95 Kiss, Rock San Antonio. Hi, hello, friends. It's me, Melanie Cruz. Happy Monday, and it's a Spurs game day. We are taking on the New York Knicks in their hometown in Madison Square Garden, also known as Gotham.

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3: 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IMDb.
4: You just beep beep beep beep.
3: 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Is it IMB or no? IMDb. Is that DD? What?
2: No, he just did Morse code.
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Just to let you know, tip-off is happening currently as we speak. And yes, it is 7:30 our time, not their time. For those of you who are confused. Just letting you know. Just saying. Because I was a little confused. I had to have a little help on this. Go Spurs, go.

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The Badasses of Kitty are going on tour tomorrow, 420 ticket window with Chris. Win a pair of tickets to see Kitty June 15th at the Aztec Theater.

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It's falling away from me. 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

Electric Ocean is happening now in select nights through August 2nd. It's going to be really cool. It's a fun summer thing to do with the kids. So that means you have to get some tickets. But instead of spending the money, let me give you an out. Tomorrow, 5 o'clock, right after the Billy Bike with Chris, win a 4-pack of tickets to go. I've got

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95.5 Kiss Rock San Antonio. It's me, Melanie Cruz. It's 8:30, which means you need to make sure that your Kiss Rocks app is downloaded real quick. 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Because I know, especially with iPhones, sometimes it'll just, like, if you don't use it in a while, it'll just shove it to the background and actually not run it, and then you have to re-download it and all that fun jazz. So just make sure that it's downloaded and ready to go, because Smells Like the 90s is coming up in 30 minutes, and you're going to need your Kiss Rocks app for it. So just making sure, okay? I'm just trying to help you out.

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4: We were going to have a pool party. As I was going in through the home and gardening section, they had watered the plants, hadn't set out any caution cones, just walking and there I went. I had a torn ACL, and I had L1, 2, 3, and 4 were herniated. I got on the phone, called Herman & Herman, and they got right on top of everything. It worked out great. When I did get with the team and they told me the amount, I was like, okay, I mean, that's good. We can work with that. Trust me on this. These guys know what they're doing. Professionals all the way across the board.
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It's me, Melanie Cruz. It's time for To Smell Like the 90s. Hell yeah, brother. Where do you kick it off? 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

remember how I told you a little while ago that you need to make sure your Kiss Rocks app is downloaded? Because sometimes, especially iPhones, it'll just like push it to the background and you got to re-download it. This is why, okay? Because this next song, you only get 2 minutes and 30 seconds to make sure your Kiss Rocks app is downloaded and to vote for the next 90s song. You have between Tool, Green Day, and Cake, okay? So I'm going to start the song, which means you need to get it together, download the Kiss Rocks app, and vote for the next 90s song. What's

smells like the 90s history lesson. This isn't quite a history lesson, but listen, okay? There's an article on ESPN. The title is "The 90s Knicks Believe Jalen Brunson, New York Team Can Win the Title." Listen, okay? There have been five different teams to come back from the same circumstances that we're in. Losing 2-0, you know, we can do this, okay? 90s Knicks, I know you're butthurt about it, but, like, I need you to just give up on that, okay? Because you're never going to get it, all right? Just accept that.

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I have to know, you have to know. And actually, it's going to change. If I have to be betrayed, so do you, okay? These last few years have not been kind to me. For example, Dave Grohl. I'm a little disappointed. I'm more than a little disappointed in you, sir, okay? I have a lot of feelings against it still. Guy Fieri has been exposed. This guy who calls himself Dr. Spaghetti, first of all, we can totally trust that. He's a doctor, obviously. Has reviewed a bunch of Guy Fieri's videos and figured out some of his tricks. He never actually swallows his food, so Guy will take a few bites and then the camera cuts away so you never actually see him swallow. Listen, he could absolutely still be swallowing, but we just never get to see it. So I don't know, Dr. Spaghetti, you might be wrong.

Du hast mich. Du hast mich.

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99.5 Kiss Rock San Antonio. It's me, Melanie Cruz. It's time to check in, my friends. How are you doing tonight? How's everybody? Everybody hanging in there? We're all good. We're all good. You know what you should do? Just stay off social media for a little while, okay? All right? It's all right. It's okay. Everything's going to be fine. All right? Just continue to repeat to yourself. Take big, deep breaths in and deep breaths out as you say, go Spurs, go.

Don't forget tomorrow that you have a chance to win kitty tickets and SeaWorld Electric Ocean tickets. Because it's summer and you need something to do. Duh, silly goose.

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95.5 Kiss Rock San Antonio. It's also home of the Billy Madison Show. And tomorrow morning on the show, they're going to be asking, what is the sexiest thing a man can do according to a woman? Be present. Pay the hell attention. It's not that hard. Okay? It's really not that hard. And it's super easy and it's super sexy. I promise. It's basically like foreplay. Tomorrow morning, Billy Madison, 6 a.m.

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5 Kiss Rock San Antonio. I am done for the evening, but they shall return. And in the meantime, some good rock, White Stripes, some good advice. Wake up tomorrow morning, Billy Madison show, and some real advice. It's not real. Just this city is loyal and will never let our boys down. It's all right. And if not, we can always get them next time. Go Spurs, go. I'm Melanie Cruz.

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1: 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I need somebody that I can make money off of. I can't make money off this stupid little...
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0: I appreciate that as well. Our Texas Hammer Hotline, 1-855-FU-BILLY.
1: It's never enough.
0: It's never enough for me.
1: It's never enough.
0: Nope. Doesn't matter how high the ratings get.
1: We're never number one enough. We're never.
0: Nope.
1: It doesn't matter.
0: No, it doesn't. I don't get enough calls. We could have a gazillion calls.
1: We have
0: never
1: had
0: enough.
1: A gazillion calls.
0: And it's never enough, Derek. I'm never happy.
1: We have a gazillion interaction in the chat. I'm never enough.
0: Not happy.
1: Yeah.
0: I want it all. All right. Does your woman actually apologize, or does she apologize with booty?
1: Booty.
0: So what I mean by that is, does your woman ever say, you know what? That was my bad.
1: Never.
0: I shouldn't have started that argument.
1: Never.
0: I don't know.
1: Doesn't know how.
0: I don't know why I did that. I was just going through something and it was nothing
1: personal.
0: You know
1: what? That was on me.
0: Let's
1: never.
0: Just.
1: Never.
0: You know, please accept my apology and let's go on.
1: Mm-hmm.
0: Or does she do where you're pouting in a room and then she comes in there and she tries to straddle you or tries to bleep a bleep and apologize with sex and no words?
1: Mm-hmm.
0: You're not going to get an I'm sorry. You might get it. You're bleep bleeped. She might ride daddy.
1: Yep.
0: But she's not saying I'm sorry.
1: No.
0: And what
1: she doesn't know how.
0: What I don't like about that sorry is that she never thinks it's her fault.
1: She doesn't.
0: So that's why you got to reject her, give her the Heisman, and be like, no, ma'am. Mm-hmm. You don't get any of this. What's the magic word? Please?
1: Oh, no.
0: Magic word is I'm sorry.
2: That's two words.
1: Yeah. I don't mind it. But yeah, my chick is definitely like, it's never her fault and she's never apologized.
0: I never will. I'm sorry.
1: I don't need it.
0: I do.
1: I don't.
0: Can't let them have that kind of power over you.
1: She doesn't have any power over me.
0: Uh-uh.
1: It's just not her fault because she's an idiot.
0: Yeah, you can have this dingy dong when I get that I'm sorry.
1: Yeah.
0: Then you can have this.
1: Yeah.
0: Uh-uh. You're getting none of this pipe.
1: Nah.
0: They're trying to turn it in. This is a peace pipe.
1: Yeah. I'm totally fine with that.
0: I don't like it.
1: I don't need it. I'm sorry. I don't need accountability from her.
0: I think
1: it's her weakness. She can't do it.
0: No, it's a lot of women's
3: it's
0: weakness.
3: Their weakness.
1: Yeah. Like I've never like she cannot it's not even joking either. Like anything that happens, it's never once been her fault. She'll wake up late for work and it won't be her fault. She lost her AirPods. Not her fault. They're her AirPods. You know, it's like, what? I don't understand that at all, ever.
0: Does anybody ever get, you know, where the apology is just booty, just some cheeks?
1: She sent me to pick her up food the other day that she never called in. And guess what? That was not her fault.
0: What?
1: That was not her fault.
0: You went to go pick up food that she didn't even call in?
1: She never even called it in. I went in there. I'm like, yeah, I got a shrimp pho for Marissa. We don't have anything for Marissa. Oh, maybe she put. Maybe it's under Derek. No, we don't. We don't have. Nothing's been called in. And I called my chick. Oh my god. That wasn't my fault. That wasn't my fault. The baby. you know, whatever. It's never once her fault.
3: The baby took a stray.
1: Yeah. Oh no, the baby gets blamed for most things now.
0: Did the baby ever just look and be like?
1: No.
0: That was weird.
1: Yeah, I mean, not yet, but
0: okay.
1: Know, maybe when she gets older.
0: Is this just, am I making this up, or is this a real thing where women will apologize without words and just with, they'll give you sex as the apology?
1: Yeah, I think that's
0: Is that a standard issue? Woman, I'm sorry.
3: Yes.
0: All right, well, 100%. I need women
1: We have to, as guys, we have to apologize.
0: Well, I need to know if this is something that the women do. 1-855-FU-BILLY.
1: Can you imagine we try to give booty as an apology? Doesn't work. Not work.
3: Not at all.
0: Oh, they wouldn't accept it.
1: Oh,
3: not at all.
1: And not only do we have to apologize, but usually we have to have like a gift or something with it.
0: Oh.
1: You know? It depends on how bad something was, I guess.
0: 1-855-FU-BILLY. If you've had a woman apologize with booty. Or maybe you're a woman, you're like, you would rather, what would a woman rather do? Would she rather utter the words, I'm sorry, I was wrong? Or would she rather just give booty?
1: She'd rather just give booty because their egos won't allow them to apologize. Because if they apologize, then that's admitting they were wrong. And they cannot do that. Everybody talks about guys' egos. You need to start checking girls' egos. Girls, I think, have

0: way bigger egos than we do.
1: Now they do.
0: Yeah.
1: I think men for a while had the bigger egos, but I think women are holding the crown for that right now.
0: Uh-huh.
1: Right now, bone dry on these phone lines. See, that's what I'm saying. I don't know if I'm really clicking with the audience today, because I thought for sure this would be a slam dunk, and I get that we're on a delay. I thought this would be a slam dunk where women are like, oh, yes, I it's way better just to apologize with these butt cheeks than it is to have to utter the words.
0: Mm-hmm.
1: You'd rather bleep a bleep than utter I'm sorry.
0: I respect it.
1: That's what I would love to have a woman call me. She'd be like, I would rather bleep a bleep than have to say those nasty words. I'm sorry. That's what I want. I want those type of women to call in. Like, no, I would rather mouth hug him than have to say those filthy words.
2: Those words leave a worse taste in their mouth.
1: Yeah.
0: I almost respect it, though, because they stand on business when it comes to that apologizing.
1: I'm not spitting out those words.
0: They won't do it. They won't do it.
2: No, they stand on that.
1: I'd rather swallow those words and then never utter them.
0: Ever.
1: No, you ever... Well, you're kind of a bad guy. Let me go to the next guy. Let's go to Chris.
2: Yeah.
1: Chris, does your woman ever say I'm sorry?
2: Oh, very rare. Very, very rare. Like, we got in a little argument, a little spat. And yeah, sure enough, she's just like, hey, let's go do it. Because she realized she was wrong.
1: She was wrong. So then she was like, hey, I got to apologize.
2: Yeah. But she never said, I'm sorry.
1: No. That argument's just kind of pushed away.
2: Yeah.
1: Here's why that's bad.
2: She let me crack, so.
1: When you don't address what the issue was, now resentment's building up.
0: Mm.
1: But do you think if a man's getting regular butt cheeks that he's going to hold resentment?
2: No, I think it flushes it
0: out. No, yeah. It's hard to have resentment when you get regular booty.
2: I really don't think dudes get resentment. I think that's
0: they do when they're not getting booty.
2: Really?
0: Yeah.
1: Oh, yeah.
2: Nard?
0: When they're not getting booty, it builds up quick.
1: I don't know. Nard's kicking his toes.
0: Mm-hmm.
1: What? Kicking his feet and doing weird stuff over there. I'm just ignoring him. Well,
0: Nard's being pushed out because this is a relationship show, and Nard refuses to get into one. So,
3: I mean, I'm not. There's nobody.
1: Can we just replace his face with like a ghost or something on there?
0: Right.
2: Bring back the shoe.
1: Or just take him off camera.
2: Yeah.
0: Yeah, we could put him maybe behind the scenes.
1: Did you have anything you'd like to contribute, Nard?
3: I mean, you guys don't like it when I contribute.
1: See, it's our fault. He's a woman.
0: He's a woman.
1: He's a woman.
0: Yeah, come over here and bend over.
3: What?
1: What's up, Angel?
4: Yes, sir.
1: All right, so would you rather say, I'm sorry, honey, that was my fault, or would you rather just bleep a bleep?
4: I'd rather say I'm sorry.
0: God!
3: Damn.
0: She does both?
1: Yeah, so
0: you
1: do both.
4: You can even ask him, baby, tell him.
1: All right, yeah, let me ask him. All right, he's there. Sir, so does she says I'm sorry and while she's bleeping a bleep.
0: Wow.
1: Wow, that guy is spoiled.
0: Yeah. I didn't know he got both.
1: You got to have some attitude, sir, because you are so spoiled. You have to be spoiled rotten.
4: He is spoiled.
1: Yeah. No, he has to have attitude all the time, right? Just spoiled rotten. Does he throw temper tantrums? Because I know I would. Right? I'd be kicking my feet on the ground when I don't get my way.
0: Mm-hmm.
1: That dude is so spoiled.
4: I'm a Latina. We do have attitude, but that's why he's so spoiled.
1: Yeah.
4: To make up for all my personalities that he's got to deal with.
1: Well, what's cool is Nard's a Latina as well. Right? You're 35% Latina is what you said. Yeah. Nard is. Well, thank you, Angel. Appreciate it. Yeah. So women, she even says I'm sorry while she's doing it.
0: Mm-hmm.
1: I have never heard of that. That's a brand new one for me. This woman was talking about how relationships only work when the man, I think, is obsessed or something like that. When the man is simping.
5: I think the men want to hear this, but a relationship is only going to work if the man is utterly obsessed with her. He thinks that she is the coolest, prettiest, funniest, most fun, outgoing, loving person ever, and he's obsessed with it, and he's so scared to lose her.
1: No, I feel like then you get kicked. And you get walked on, stepped on a little bit, and she'll throw some rude things at you. she'll say rude stuff to you. I feel like those guys, she's making fun of your penis size. This guy that's that obsessed. Men show they're obsessed about their woman in other ways than that. Men show they're obsessed with their woman when they go to work every day and they try hard so that they can make money. Men show they're obsessed by their woman by taking care of responsibilities around the house. I don't think this is how men show they're obsessed.
5: I think the men want to hear this, but a relationship is only going to work if the man is utterly obsessed with her. He thinks that she is the coolest, prettiest, funniest.
1: I mean, most men, we're not going to marry. Hey, man, no, I married the ugliest, dumbest, and least funny thing I could find. Right?
0: Yeah.
1: Man, no, she's super stupid. And that's much of mine. No dude says that, right? No. Every dude marries their woman, they think she's the prettiest, smartest, funniest one around. That's why you got on your knee and said, hey, will you marry me?
0: Mm-hmm.
1: Man, will you marry me, dumbest, least funny, ugliest thing I've ever seen? Please, will you marry me? No dude says that. Yes, that's how you know. I wonder if a man's obsessed with me. If he asks you to get married, he's obsessed.
5: Most fun, outgoing, loving person ever.
1: Man, I got the lamest, evilest, just a son of a bitch right here. And this is my wife. Not married or knowing all that stuff.
5: He's obsessed with it, and he's so scared to lose her, and that he just like won't do anything or cause any issues because he is so afraid to lose her.
1: Oh, yeah, he just won't cause any issues or anything. He said, no, he's afraid. Dudes don't cause issues because they don't want to lose their stuff. Nothing Facts. To do about losing her. It's about losing his stuff. Most men can deal with losing the woman. They just can't deal with losing like all the stuff that they've accumulated.
0: Yeah.
1: Mm-hmm. Which I know that sounds rude. But that's just kind of probably how guys think.
0: It probably is, yeah.
1: Yeah. Nar, what do you think?
3: It's all the guy's fault.
0: Okay.
1: Oh, you just made that up right now, huh?
0: Wow.
3: No.
1: You're really all over paying the place attention.
3: Now. Yeah, well, it's all the guy's fault.
1: What do you mean it's the guy's fault? What are we talking about?
3: Because of his attitude?
1: No, that's not what we were talking about. This woman was saying that the relationship only works when the man is absolutely obsessed with the woman. Mm-hmm. And I argued that any man that asks you to get married is usually obsessed. Men aren't going to marry something that they don't want to marry.
2: Yeah.
3: Yeah.
1: They're just not.
3: Yeah, they're not going to be obsessed with them, no.
1: Oh, I guess sometimes. Maybe men will marry a woman they don't really want to marry because she's had his kid or something.
2: Yeah, knocked up.
1: Yeah, that'll happen. He's like, damn, I don't really want to marry him.
0: I think it's very rare.
1: That's not... Usually those guys still won't marry him.
0: No. Usually if a guy marries, it's because, he wants to marry her.
1: That's what I was saying. Can you be too obsessed with your woman?
0: I guess so, yeah. You probably could.
1: And then she's just... I don't know. I feel like when you can become too obsessed with your woman, she's mean to you.
0: Yeah, it's hard not to take advantage
1: of
0: that.
1: She doesn't respect you.
0: Uh-huh.
1: I don't know. I think you can be obsessed with your woman and still require getting that respect.
0: Yeah, 100%.
1: Yeah, because, Derek, you're obsessed with your woman.
0: Yeah, right, sure.
1: He is.
0: Yeah.
1: He is. He really loves his woman. But
0: I do.
1: He also loves respect.
0: Yeah, I also just love making fun of what a terrible woman she is.
1: Yeah, it's one of your favorite things.
0: It's one of my favorite things, yeah.
1: All right, ladies, when's the last time you woke him up with a bleep? I know we've had some women call and say they do this. I don't think that's true. And I also think this is a lie. Woman claims that women love bleeping bleeps. I don't think that's true at all. This 35-year-old woman wants a guy to sweep her off her feet and pay for everything. I don't think that's true.
0: Yeah.
1: I don't think that's going to happen. We'll get to all that next. Hang on.
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2: I saw in the chat they were talking about how men need booty or they...
3: This is a test of the emergency alert system. This is only a test.

0: Yeah. If they're not getting booty, that like, the dog's probably like, what the hell's his problem?
1: Yeah, right.
0: He doesn't even. He just walks by. He doesn't even pet me.
1: He's just not a good family member.
0: That's right.
1: Mm-hmm.
0: Exactly.
1: Which people might be like, oh, that's horrible. You know, guys should buck up and deal with it, whatever it is. And you got to take it out on the dog. I'm just saying, like, that's how guys are.
0: That's what I think.
1: You might be right about that. I don't know.
0: It's just a guess. My guess is that when dude's not getting booty, he is all emotional and grumpy and all that stuff. We know that. But I feel like he gets detached from the family.
1: Mm. No doubt about it.
0: Right?
1: How could you not?
0: He doesn't even want to like do stuff with the kids.
1: Nope.
0: I'm telling you.
1: Which we shouldn't be like that. But
0: No. It's how men throw a fit.
1: Mm-hmm.
0: Guarantee, like, that dog is just like, man.
1: Yeah.
0: He just walks by, doesn't pet me anymore. Doesn't even check to see if I have water. And the dog, sometimes, I'm sure the dog's like, hey, can you just give him ass so that he'll pet me?
1: Uh-huh.
0: And give me water? This guy's walked past the bowl three times, hasn't put any water in the bowl. Clearly parched.
1: Yep.
0: See that? When he's getting, like, regular booty, makes a big difference.
1: Mm-hmm.
0: Let's see here. What else do we got here on the program? That was just something that the chat was talking about.
1: Mm.
0: When's the last time you woke him up with a bleep? Some people are saying that if your woman has never woke you up with a bleep, she doesn't love you. Have you been together any sort of, you know, amount of time and she hasn't done that? She's never, like, set an alarm to get up to do that?
1: Yeah.
0: And she's more worried about her own sleep than bleeping your bleep. I mean, does she even love you?
2: When was the last time that you woke him up with a... Ask yourself that.
0: Yes, ask yourself that.
1: Mm.
0: Ask yourself that today. When's the last time? I can see a lot of dudes. It's been 84 years. Like the Titanic lady.
1: Yeah.
0: Probably has. Or maybe never. I bet you I could get more calls from dudes saying, yeah, she never done that. Not once, Bill.
1: Uh-huh.
3: Yeah, she's never done that once.
0: I could see that. I could get a gazillion calls from dudes that have never had that happen. Right?
1: Check yeah, still absolutely.
0: Gets, probably. Here's the
1: absolutely.
0: Deal. Because in her mind, she's like, check still gets deposited every 2 weeks. It don't matter.
1: Mm-hmm.
0: Still going to get his money. So I don't need to do that. It don't matter.
1: Mm-hmm.
0: I wonder, and I like this. She's almost challenged women.
2: Ask yourself that.
0: Yes, ask yourself. When is the last time you woke him up with a bleep?
2: He does not want a cup of coffee.
0: No, he does not. Coffee's stupid.
1: Yep.
4: Coffee's stupid.
0: It is. It's dumb. It's overpriced and it's stupid. It's not even delicious.
1: I mean, it is delicious.
0: No.
1: All right.
0: Dirt.
1: Dirt.
0: I could just go out in the yard and just cook some dirt up.
1: Dirt.
0: That's all it is. The only thing that makes coffee great is when you make it a dessert.
1: Okay.
0: Yeah, you put syrup in there and chocolate,
1: yeah,
0: and whipped cream,
1: true.
0: And then you eat sprinkles and then little pieces of chocolate. Yeah. If
1: I
0: coffee's
1: agree.
0: So great, then why do you guys got to add 38 things to it to make it even remotely even digestible?
1: Okay, all right. Well, it's digestible either way. It's not delicious.
0: Right? It's just not good.
1: I hear you. You're right.
0: You could throw all that same stuff on a turd, and you probably start liking turds.
1: Mm-hmm.
0: You think
1: I doubt
0: about
1: it. I don't think so. You can't throw all that stuff on there and you start liking turds.
0: I think you can.
1: No, hell no.
0: Okay, how many added ingredients go, right? It's like, all right, this is a coffee. It starts
1: it's a lot.
0: Out. It starts out as a coffee, and then it becomes a dessert. It starts out with hardly any calories, and by the time you're done, it's 2,200 calories.
1: Yeah. Well, if you want to make it delicious...
0: Yeah.
1: Yeah. Can't do that with a turd.
0: Daniel goes, my chick says it's never going to happen because she's not in her 20s anymore and only women in their 20s bleep a bleep.
1: Maybe to wake you up.
0: Slows down, right? It hurts their like their elbows don't work the same as they
1: used
0: to in
1: their
0: 30s.
1: It's so funny how this girl is like, yo, Daniel, don't ever expect this.
0: Yeah, you're never going
1: to
0: get that.
1: Like, that is so funny to me. Daniel's like, I love it. I'm never going to get a mouth hug ever again.
0: I feel like women only mouth hug when they're cheating or when it's a brand new dude when they're in their 30s and 40s?
1: No, come on.
0: Yeah.
1: Come on.
0: I feel like the majority. Look, you're going to have the one-offs. You're going to have a couple women call in and be like, no, I do that for my man.
1: Women just stop giving mouth hugs, just in, not even just to wake you up, but just in general?
0: Yeah, just in general, I think they stop doing that. Because they that's honestly, there's got to be one of the, you know, men sometimes they'll kind of let themselves go once they get married. That's the woman's, beer belly. You know, she gives that up. Men start, giving up on trying to have abs and stuff like that. So women give that up.
1: They're never pursuing that.
0: Nora, would you only be with a woman that would wake you up with a bleep?
3: I mean, no, I wouldn't. Because I didn't get that in the first place. So like,
0: oh really?
3: I mean, every now and then I did, but not all the time.
0: Yeah, right? I mean, we're not. What woman's gonna do that every day?
3: Yeah, I just got it every now and then.
0: Every now and then,
3: yeah.
0: Special occasion,
3: yeah.
0: Right. If your woman, if it's your birthday and she doesn't wake you up with that, does she even love you?
1: I guess not.
0: If you just wake up on your birthday and then you just go to work and the first time is it happy? That's what you get when you get to work. She's like, hey, happy birthday. She didn't even wake up to say happy birthday to you.
1: Does she even love you?
0: Yeah, right?
1: Ugh.
0: No matter what time you wake up.
1: Mm-hmm.
0: I don't know. What do you think, Chris?
5: I got a birthday text last week.
0: You did?
1: Oh, yeah. You didn't get a birthday wake up mouth hug?
5: No, and she was up too.
1: Damn.
0: Damn, she didn't even say the word. Damn, she saw it. You.
5: Yeah, she saw me. She just forgot.
1: She saw you. She made eye contact with me.
5: Yeah, she talked to me all morning and then realized later in the day.
0: Oh, wait a second.
1: Oh, it's your birthday.
5: Yeah.
1: My bad. I heard the show. Yeah. We're like, happy birthday, Chris. She said, oh, happy birthday, honey.
5: Yeah.
0: Thanks, show, for reminding me about my husband's birthday.
5: Yeah, that was last Friday.
1: That's awesome.
0: You didn't wake up with a bleep?
5: No.
1: Damn it.
5: But I don't need to wake up. I mean, as long as they bleep the bleep. I mean, those are good any time of the day, around the clock. Doesn't matter.
0: Yeah, but there is something special.
1: No, I do not want to start my day with that.
5: Besides, people are kind of gross when they wake up, you know?
0: Well, that's the whole thing, because it's like, oh, she's not even disgusted by how probably bad that is in the morning.
1: Yeah.
0: Because, you know, I'm sure your guy's got bad breath in the morning.
5: Yes.
0: You know what I mean?
5: Yeah. You have to peel it off.
0: And she's still cool with it.
5: Yeah.
1: Nard had the grossest look on his face when Chris was like, peel it off.
0: Yeah. Nard knows
1: Nard
0: that feeling.
1: Nard almost vomited.
0: Nard, you know that feeling.
3: Yeah, it's disgusting.
5: Yeah. You kind of want to get up and clean up the area.
0: You got to wonder if women got to peel theirs off sometimes.
1: Oh, yeah. Sick.
0: I'm just wondering, right?
1: Oh, like, sick.
0: Oh, man.
5: Yeah. Think about a grilled cheese.
1: Yeah.
0: I got to peel mine off, too. I didn't know if women were like, man, I relate.
1: I don't know. Maybe.
0: This woman claims that she loves bleeping the bleep. I'm going to play this audio. I thought it was AI.
6: I genuinely love. So it's not a problem for me.
0: Man, she says she genuinely loves it. You know, some people would be like, man, I love cheesecake.
5: Yeah.
0: I love ice cream. Right? You might be like, I love candy. I love chocolate. This woman loves that like she loves those things.
6: Uh-huh. I genuinely love. So it's not a problem for me.
7: What is it about like giving that you love so much?
6: I think it's because like I'm in control of the before I even like lost my virginity. I was. So it's just.
0: Nah, I'm not buying that.
1: Mm.
0: There's no way that they're out there just loving that.
1: Mm.
0: They're not da da da da da. I'm loving it. not. They don't hear that jingle in their head.
1: No, they don't. Not at all.
0: they hear the McDonald's jingle in their head. Ba da ba ba ba. I just don't think they do.
1: Mm.
0: What's up, Anna?
8: You're wrong, Billy. Girls do like to bleep the bleep.
0: Oh, stop it. You're being silly. You're being a pick me. You don't love it.
8: No, not even.
0: You're trouble.
8: No, there's
0: you don't
8: plenty
0: really
8: of women that like to bleep the bleep, but I suppose it's more like I said before, I like the reactions that I get from them.
0: Right. Oh, I bet seeing the guy squirm or whatever.
5: Mm-hmm.
0: Being in control.
5: Yeah.
0: This one woman, she's like, in that audio, she's like, I don't know. I just love being in control because I could just rip it off if I want to, or I could just make them happy. It's up to me. It's like, oh my gosh. You think about that. You know, It's basically Jaws doing that to you. She can take it if she wants, or yeah, she can make you happy. Do you wake your man up, Anna, with that?
8: I used to when I was married. Yeah, there was times I woke him up like that.
0: Was it special occasions? Was it when you needed money? Like, when did you do that?
8: No, it's just because, like I said before, it was like a precursor to any other fun. So okay, I would have to do it. If I wanted some fun in the morning, I would have to bleep the bleep.
0: Gotcha. If you were feeling frisky.
8: Yeah.
0: Yeah, those, it's crazy because, like, men usually have all the testosterone in the morning, but you had all the testosterone in the morning. Do you think you have high testosterone?
8: I don't know about that, but...
0: Well, you know, I mean, women have testosterone. I'm not saying you guys have traps and, you know, triceps.
8: I just have a high drive, I guess.
0: Doesn't that mean that they have... Look, you're still a woman, but what I'm saying is that you have a higher drive because maybe there's some hormones, testosterone, things like that. Yours are running on all cylinders, as opposed to maybe other women that are low on that. That's why they give some women pellets to try to activate that. They'll give them testosterone pellets to boost that, and apparently it works. But you don't need those
8: boosters.
0: A lot
8: of times, too, it's the diet. And also, too, there's a lot of estrogen in, like, foods nowadays, too, so that's the reason why sometimes men aren't all, you know, fired up and ready to go.
0: Yeah, I feel like ham... There's a lot of estrogen in ham. There's
5: I love ham.
0: I know. I feel like there's a lot of estrogen in that and eggs and things like that. Estrogen and
8: avocado.
0: Yeah, maybe in those. Avocado. I'm trying to think. Yeah, avocado.
8: Yeah.
0: It's supposed to be. I don't know. Well, thank you, Anna. Appreciate it. What's up, Angel? Yo, Angel. Angel? Angel.
8: Yes.
0: What you got?
8: We are out there.
0: No. I mean, that's...
1: You are out there.
8: I'm keeping the bleep with my man.
0: You love
8: any
0: it.
8: Any chance we get.
0: You love it.
8: We can be outside ready to go in to get groceries, and I will bleep the bleep right before we go in.
5: In the parking lot?
0: Before you go in to get the groceries, you'll bleep the bleep.
8: Yeah. Get groceries, go to a restaurant... Anything.
0: Do you carry mints with you?
8: And then we can do it more in the house.
0: Gotcha.
8: I give him a little breathing time.
0: Right.
8: And then I attack him all over again.
0: Goodness. But so you do it before you go into a grocery store. Do you always have mints with you or something? Do you... Or you just... No?
8: He's delicious. I don't care. I don't need it.
5: He's delicious. Mm. That's kind of hot.
0: Oh, man, she loves her dude.
8: For real,
5: it's hot when
8: him.
5: She says it, not when I say it.
0: Yeah, no, I didn't like when you called her man delicious.
5: No.
0: No, when Chris called your man delicious, that made me sick to my stomach. That was repulsive. Chris is like, he's delicious. Chris is like, yeah, he is.
8: Delicious. Any chance I get.
0: Any chance she can. Well,
8: can
0: you guys are
8: from lunch?
0: Diamonds in the rough, uh-huh. I'm telling you. You guys are keepers.
8: I told you, he's bold.
0: Yeah, he better keep that thing. He better lock you up. There's not a lot of y'all out there. The few, yep. The proud, the bleep.
8: As long as y'all treat us right, we'll treat you right.
0: Yeah, I mean, that's what they say. Man, that's cool. All right. This person says, then she goes in there touching all the produce with the hands. Make sure you wash your fruit, guys.
1: Yes. That's a good reminder.
0: Thank you, Angel. Appreciate it. You know, some dude, she's in there touching the apple, and some guy's like, man, don't mind if I do.
1: Yeah.
0: There's something good about this apple.
1: Oh, man, I'm sure people buy an apple, and they just walk out of the grocery store eating it.
0: Yeah.
5: Yeah.
0: Keeps the doctor away.
1: Yep. Oh, God.
0: Yeah, it does. Man, this is zesty.
1: This is zesty.
0: This is a zesty apple.
1: I don't think apples are supposed to be zesty.
0: There's some stank on this one. There's tang to it. Nard, you following along or not?
1: No, he's not.
0: He's not. What's wrong with him?
3: Nothing.
0: He's cast. All right.
1: right. Just starting to cry again?
3: No.
5: I think so.
0: No. All right. This woman, this is what she was saying. She's 35.
9: I know I'm not alone in this. Okay. I think I'm just the one willing to say it. But as a 35-year-old woman, I'm like pretty much over my strong, independent, boss-ass, badass bitch era. Yeah. Like, I would love for someone to just sweep me off my feet and say, quit your job. Here's my credit card. Here's the keys to a brand new car.
0: I got an idea. What you need is a time machine. And go back about 10, 12 years. And
1: okay.
0: Then you can. Then you can get those feet right, just swept right up.
1: Mm-hmm.
0: It's just, and it has nothing to do with your age, really. It has to do with, as I said earlier in the show, you're so set in your ways, I'm sure. It's going to be difficult, right? Because you're going to want things. You've lived your life your way, and you've not learned how to compromise. That's why you need to have relationships. So, and I think that's a big problem. So she would probably just had hookups. You don't have to really compromise with hookups. She never had relationships where you're going to have to compromise. You're going to have to do stuff maybe that you don't really feel like doing in a relationship. You're going to have to deal with somebody's quirks and things. And I don't know that she's going to want to do that.
1: Mm-hmm.
0: She says she wants a dude to sweep her off her feet and just pay for everything. But is she really going to want to? La Mama Llama says she's compromised enough. I'm sure. But maybe you got to have some relationships so you knew what it was like to compromise.
9: I'm just taking care of everything. Like, I need dependence on another human.
0: See, the fact that she's always taking care of everything, that means that maybe she's got it her way all the time.
1: Mm-hmm.
0: So when you get with her, unless you're just going to let it be her way all the time, I don't know that that's going to work.
9: At this point in my life, like, I'm really proud of myself. Like, pat on the back. You did it. You did it for a long time, girl. But, like, I'm tired. I'm tired and I just want somebody else to take care of me. And if you judge me for this, like, move on. This is the internet. I can say whatever I want.
0: Yeah, you can say whatever you want. I just don't know that that's going to happen for you.
5: Well, here's the problem. She's 35 now.
1: Okay. Yeah,
0: I know. I was saying that in a nice way. Yeah. I wasn't saying that in a rude way.
1: Chris said it was aggressive.
0: Yeah, I'm saying it that she's already set in her ways. She's not going to be able to compromise. You're saying she's probably not that hot anymore and she's 35.
5: It's her sell-by date is, I don't know.
0: See, how you're saying that is rude.
1: Uh-huh.
5: She's in the clearance
0: I'm saying it
5: rack.
0: In, like, hey, unless you are willing to compromise, that's going to be difficult. You're saying is that she's just been out there in the streets too long.
5: Yeah, and there's 22-year-old baddies that want this, that they're getting this.
0: They're off their feet.
5: Yeah.
0: They're saying, Chris is such a disgusting pervert.
5: That's
0: from Miranda Bush.
5: Right here?
0: Yes, he raised his hand, and he says you are
5: absolutely right. I couldn't agree with you more.
0: Miranda, we don't have any prizes today, but you did get that question right. So, wish I had something to give you. I got the news. We'll do that next.
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0: All right, let's get to the news. 95% of Gen Z workers say they've stopped sharing their opinions online because it always has that negative reaction. Well, it's kind of dumb. You can have your opinions,
1: mm-hmm.
0: right? You can have your, oh man, somebody made a canard and it's got the Knicks.
1: Oh no.
0: Unreal, Nard.
2: I don't know.
0: Unreal. Nard, I told you, you should stop sharing stuff online. Now you're sharing this, your support for the Knicks.
1: Dude,
0: it's the canards.
1: You're going to lose more followers.
0: Yeah, I know. Yeah, you're going to lose way more. Show everybody on the chat so they can see the canards.
1: Oh my goodness. Nard, how could you?
0: Chris, tomorrow for the show, can you just replace Nard's face with just canard?
2: Yeah.
1: Mm.
2: You can?
0: Yeah. Or would you, Nard. I'm sorry, canard.
1: Canard.
0: What's wrong?
3: Oh, nothing. Nothing.
0: Oh, he just snapped it.
3: Yeah, he did.
1: I didn't.
0: Woo! He got a little spicy there, didn't he?
3: I wasn't being spicy at all.
0: There was a little kick to that. Nothing.
1: You're mad at us for something you made?
3: I didn't make nothing.
0: You made that canard? Anyways, 95% of Gen Z workers say they're not going to share stuff online because it just has negative consequences.
1: Yeah, it's never positive.
0: No, it's
1: no,
0: just bad.
1: Oh, God, no. Come on.
0: Look, have your opinion, but it's really dumb to share it online.
1: Mm-hmm.
0: Oh, people want to do a male pattern baldness check, please. So hard if you don't mind. Let's see today. No, it's fine. Look at that.
2: Oh,
0: look at that.
2: You're nailing the comb over.
0: No, it looks good.
1: Mm.
2: Wow.
0: Looks good. He's wearing a hat, people. Anybody that wears a hat knows it moves the hair all over the place. he said, F you, Billy. I know he did.
1: I did.
0: I
1: yeah.
0: know he did. He's popping off. Man tackled children off their e-bikes and dragged one into home.
1: God dang.
0: That's a big problem with these e-bikes, huh?
1: Yeah.
0: So, Mount Pleasant man, you know, I guess police say that this man has been arrested after he reportedly targeted a ding-dong ditch prank. So, kids were going up there ding-dong ditching and getting on their e-bikes and then taking off.
1: It's hard to catch those kids.
0: Well, the dude, I guess, finally caught one of them.
1: Oh, he did?
0: Yeah, he tracked down the kids.
1: Mm-hmm.
0: And that's when he, like, attacked the kids.
1: Damn.
0: Yeah, this person...
1: I mean, you don't want to get ding-dong ditched, but...
0: Police say
1: it's weird to attack kids.
0: 3 p.m. Monday, he realized the children were coming, so he hid in a neighbor's bush and waited until they got close enough to then tackle them off their e-bikes. Two children were knocked off their bikes, and Larson had both children on the ground and was holding them down. One of the children, who he had by the ankle, was able to get free. The other one, he grabbed by the neck and the arm.
1: Mm.
0: So.
2: Well.
0: Yep.
2: I mean, as much as you want to do that, I don't think you can.
1: No.
2: Not say they don't deserve it.
0: Well, people are going crazy over a ding-dong ditch.
2: Yeah.
0: You know, well, it's better than what they would do. They would, like, go up to doors and kick the doors and they kind of go crazy on the door mm-hmm. to freak people out.
1: Yeah.
0: This father threatened to shoot son during an argument over Nard. So why would a father threaten to shoot his son during an argument over what?
3: Over a girl.
0: Nope.
1: Over a girl?
0: Nope.
3: Maybe he's divorced?
1: Because the son wouldn't help him, like, weed eat.
0: No, oh, you're close, Derek.
1: Damn it.
0: Derek is so close.
2: Wouldn't mow the lawn?
0: No. Derek was closer.
2: Oh.
1: Hmm.
0: Father threatened to shoot his son during an argument over the weed whacker.
1: Oh.
2: Oh, wow. Okay.
1: So I nailed it.
2: Yeah, basically, yeah.
0: Sort of.
1: Yeah. No, nailed it. Right
0: the argument money. Escalated to the point where the father produced a pistol from his waistband, threatened to shoot his son in the head.
1: So they're arguing about how to load the string?
0: Yeah. Well, I think they were just arguing over the weed whacker.
1: Oh, who gets to use it?
0: Yeah.
1: Oh, wow.
0: It doesn't say exactly what they were angry about with the weed whacker, just that
1: it
0: there
1: involved
0: was
1: a weed whacker.
0: Yeah, they were fighting over it, and so the dad pulled out a gun and said, I'm going to shoot you in the head, son.
1: Mm-hmm. Dang. I told you that string goes counterclockwise, you dumbass.
0: I never used a weed whacker.
1: No kidding.
0: Yeah.
1: No kidding. I would have never have guessed that.
0: Yeah. Just a fun fact about myself.
1: By the fact you call it a weed whacker.
0: Yeah. Fun fact about myself. What is it called? An edger?
1: A weed eater.
2: Weed eater.
0: Weed
2: yeah.
0: eater.
1: Yeah. That's what it's more commonly called.
0: Yeah, but it doesn't eat them. It whacks them.
1: Yeah, I know, but weed whacker's crazy.
0: Well, does it have a mouth?
1: No, it doesn't.
0: Okay, so then it's a weed whacker.
1: I didn't
0: You're
1: come up with
0: a
1: name,
0: it.
1: Billy. I just say what most people call
0: it. A weed eater. Stupid.
1: Yeah.
0: It's like a weed eater, but it doesn't. Does it have teeth? What's it eating? It's not eating anything. Right? It's whacking it.
1: Nar's like, yep, right, yeah. Right, right.
3: Yeah. Yeah. It makes sense.
1: Yep, right, right, right, right.
2: Nar's whacking it.
1: Yep, you sure right. You all
0: you're
1: right.
0: Damn all right. You damn all right there, Billy. There.
1: Yeah, right, Billy. Follow me, Bemis underscore Nard.
0: Please, anybody follow me.
1: Please follow me. I'm now under 9,000. Please follow me.
0: Man tries to drown a jet skier. So this raging 70-year-old man was filmed trying to drown a jet skier who was 21.
1: Damn.
0: I know.
1: Scary.
0: You should be able to beat a 70-year-old man's ass, though, if you're 21.
1: You would think.
0: Man, why are these kids so soft nowadays?
1: I don't know. It's their problem, though.
0: Back in the day, you know, you could knock out a 70-year-old man.
1: Oh, man. Yeah. A 70-year-old beating up a 21 never would happen.
0: No. Never. I'm telling you, there's something in our foods.
1: Something.
0: It's got to be the pesticides. Something's throwing it off whack.
1: Something.
0: Have you seen the flesh-eating parasite that's invaded the U.S.?
1: I haven't.
0: Invaded the U.S. for the first time since 1966.
1: I think
0: 1966.
1: I see it over there, though.
0: It's the New World screw worm.
1: Yeah.
0: Is it you had these screw worms, right, Nard?
3: No,
0: the parasite
1: Nard,
0: has
1: Nard
0: been confirmed
1: currently has them.
0: In Texas after advancing across Mexico for the past year. So
1: yep.
0: Screw worms are here.
1: That sounds like Nard.
2: Ugh.
1: He's got them in his hands.
3: I do not.
0: Yeah. I thought you had them in them cheeks too, right?
1: He does have them in his butt cheeks.
0: Let's see here. Well, what do you have in those that makes your butt cheeks itch? You got pinworms or something? What do you got?
1: Yeah, what are those?
3: I don't have
0: the
3: anything.
0: Ones where they only come out in the dark.
3: What
1: are they? Just tell us.
0: You always say, man, my butt itches.
3: Yeah. I do not. What?
1: Wave HIPAA and tell us.
0: Daycare worker smacks 5 kids between the ages of 2 and 4 with a metal stapler. And then says, my babies are going to miss me after she's fired.
1: Damn. These kids are going to, my babies are going to miss me now. You're firing me.
0: They're going to miss getting hit with this stapler.
1: You don't understand. They like it.
0: They loved it. They asked for it to be like, hey, what do you want kids want to do today? Hey, hit us with that stapler again.
1: We've been acting up. We need to get whacked upside the head.
0: Yeah. A man accused of hiding body looks like he hides bodies for sure.
1: Okay. Yeah. It's funny how that always works out. It's like, yeah, that guy definitely looks like that.
0: Him.
1: Yeah, definitely. I mean, clearly, the eyes. It's like, yo, this guy got busted for hiding bodies. And it's like, no doubt.
0: Yeah.
1: No doubt.
0: Yeah, that's a scary looking dude.
1: It is.
0: He looks like he's dead.
1: Yep. I mean, I would. That's why I could never be on a jury, because, like, without even hearing the case, I'm like guilty. Just because, you know, I'm judging a book by its cover for sure.
0: This guy stole a radiological device.
1: Mm-hmm.
0: So he stole it, and I guess you're not supposed to own them or whatever.
1: Oh, you're not?
0: So he tried to sell it on Facebook Marketplace and immediately was caught.
1: Immediately. I love when people try to sell, like, highly illegal things on there. Sometimes they get away with it, though.
0: That's what he's doing. A 24-year-old man was doing that.
1: There'll be people that are selling, like, drugs on Facebook Marketplace.
0: Yeah, they're like, openly. How did you even get this thing?
1: Yeah, that's a great question.
0: All right, that's it for us. No, all right. Tomorrow I'm going to have you come to work.
1: Go okay. Spurs!
2: All right. Spurs go.
0: Yep. That's the big game tonight. We'll see you tomorrow.
4: Kiss San Antonio weather.
0: 77 and cloudy, heating up in the afternoon with a high of 90.
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2: Just
3: hospitality, like, hey, you know, it's sports, it's sports.
2: Yep.
3: Leave it on
2: the
3: court.
2: We're going to talk trash.
3: Yeah, leave it on the court.
2: Nobody is like, afterwards it got, you know, the most it got was a little, you know, just some words exchanged.
3: Some Knicks fan did have a chain snatched off his neck.
2: I mean, it was like, I don't know. It wasn't even that big of a deal.
3: These ones
2: are like, man, there's like 50 people jumping this one guy.
3: People are like, Billy loves New York, though. I like to visit it.
2: It's
3: fun to visit.
2: Right. One time
3: there.
2: We would have been like, oh, man, go Knicks.
3: I got family there. I don't know, man. I don't know what to tell you.
2: Yeah. F the Knicks. This is going to be a fun series, though.
3: I like
2: though.
3: The New York Yankees hat. That's
2: fun
3: about
2: series,
3: it.
2: Fun series, though.
3: It looks like it could be a lot of fun.
2: Yeah.
3: Oh, man, they're ripping trees down.
2: I know it's New York.
3: Oh, my gosh.
2: I know it's
3: Bryant
2: New York.
3: Park.
2: I know it's. I didn't expect them to. They're still up 2-1 in the series.
3: When you see this, it doesn't look like it.
2: Like, I dude.
3: They're destroying property.
2: Y'all thought you were going to sweep the Spurs? Like, you have to be idiots.
3: I don't know what this tree did to anybody, but they're destroying the tree.
2: Like, the Spurs have been a great road team. They won game 7 of the Western Conference Finals. They're comfortable on the road. And clearly, last night, you saw that. Oh, man. Dude, New York better get it together for game 4. Oh, my God. If they drop game 4, oh, my God.
4: They're going to burn down the city.
2: Dude, they're going to burn it down.
3: Yeah.
2: Absolutely. And if the Spurs somehow win game 4, I think all Spurs fans should sell their tickets for game 5. Because the Spurs clearly ball out in front of New York fans.
3: Well,
2: that'll be 2 wins in a row back to back. Did you see a Spurs fan inside the stadium last night? Because I didn't.
3: No, I did not.
2: I was
3: not.
2: Looking the whole time too. I was like, is there one? And I see why not.
3: Well, I don't even think a lot of New Yorkers could afford
2: tickets. My daughter was just there, and they were like in Spurs gear.
3: Rams saying protect the tortoise.
2: Protect the dude.
3: Norm was saying that there was a torta. Had lettuce coming out of her mouth last night as they were honking.
4: Yeah, she was hanging outside the window and eating on her. Go, go, go! And then lettuce would just drop and everything.
2: What was it?
4: Go, go, go! I was like, what? Go, go, go! And I was like, I had food.
3: Did you record it?
4: No. Because I was driving. But yeah, no, she just
3: They're
4: had,
3: saying there was Ponce everywhere
2: well,
3: last
2: you were
3: night.
2: Were you doing Uber or you were just like in the parade?
4: I was in the parade.
2: Okay.
4: Yeah.
2: Were you honking?
4: Yeah, I was. I think my horn's broken.
3: I think you honked out, huh?
4: Yeah, I don't know. I didn't think that was possible.
2: That's typical of him, honking out. I love that. Oh, man.
3: I'm just looking at just the chaos of them smashing stuff all because the Knicks lost one game. They didn't lose the championship. They lost one game. Oh, damn. They just hit the Spurs fan right over the head. Older man gets violated in New York for wearing a Spurs jersey.
2: I mean, that dude is so old, too. Like, this dude's got to be like 55 years old.
3: Did you see the guy? He was super tall, and he was just being disrespected and, like, stuff thrown on him and everything. And then the cops ended up arresting him.
2: Oh,
3: just because
2: no,
3: he
2: didn't.
3: Was in a Spurs jersey?
2: I didn't see any. I'm telling you, I didn't see anything. Spurs won. I had some sex, and I went to bed.
3: Gosh, I went to bed at halftime.
2: I mean, I almost went to bed like Trump did. You see that video of him? He's just like falling asleep like at the game.
3: Was he really?
2: Yes.
4: I'm sure the suite was nice and cozy.
2: Oh,
3: I'm about to fall asleep in here because it's so hot.
2: Yeah, it is. It's super hot. But it was funny as hell, though, because it's just late. You know what I mean? It's late. Dude, I was surprised. That was awesome.
3: What a win.
2: I did love, though, that they kept showing how packed the Frost Bank Center was, and everybody was just like, oh, yeah, now they can pack the Frost Bank Center.
3: Well, yeah, it was free. You just had

0: You get you go you park.
1: You just go. You just show up. Yeah.
0: Show up. Buy snacks. Mm-hmm. They make their money off the snacks.
1: Yeah, that was a fun game though. I really did. I don't know why I didn't think that the aftermath would be like that.
0: What's up, Cody?
2: What's going on?
0: How are you, sir?
2: Hey, you know they could probably stop most of the riots in New York after the game.
0: I don't. You know what? I'm not sure.
1: Don't fall for it.
0: I'm not going to fall for that one, Cody. Thank you. Appreciate it.
1: You would think there wouldn't have been a lot, you know, just because of the security that was in New York.
0: Oh, I see a couple Spurs fans.
1: Okay.
0: Being harassed again.
1: So, dude, New York is basically screwed either way. Because they're going to burn that city down if they win or lose.
3: Yep.
1: Like,
3: they're on high alert.
0: Anybody in a Spurs jersey, they're just attacking them.
1: Attacking. And trying to... Can you imagine, like, you buy, like, a, you know, Wimby, Newcastle.
0: Those are expensive.
1: $125 or something, right? These guys, you go to a game, and they probably didn't even go to the game. Because, I didn't see one Spurs fan in Madison Square Garden.
0: No, they're probably at a bar.
1: Yeah. And then you're just, like, walking the street, you're like, yeah, good game. We'll see you game four. And they're like, no, come here. We're
3: going to Where are you,
1: you
3: going?
1: We're going to kick your ass.
0: They're forcing anybody that wears the Spurs jersey to take it off or they rip it off.
1: Uh-huh. That's crazy. Well, I mean...
0: I just keep watching all these videos. Just the cops dispersing.
1: Yeah.
0: Cops, fire, and rescue.
1: Uh-huh.
0: That's called Bryant Park. Right near Bryant Park, they just went nuts. Smashing trees and smashing everything.
1: Uh-huh.
0: All because of a loss. Now, some guy in a Wemby jersey is just getting punched in the gut.
1: Oh, my God. I do commend these Spurs fans, though. You have to have huge balls.
0: You really do.
1: But you shouldn't have to. You shouldn't have to. It's the NBA, you know? So, definitely should be able to. But it's been like this in the NFL for years. Like, if you're an opposing fan, like, going to another team stadium, like, it's just like you are...
0: Oh, man, they're climbing police cars.
1: You're basically saying, like, hey, I'm down to fight, is what you're saying.
0: You should see these people. They're fighting police officers, too.
1: New Yorkers. Of course they are. Of course they are. That's crazy, though. It's like that in every sport. I don't think it's like that in baseball.
3: No.
1: Jeez. It's usually not like that in basketball.
0: No, but this is different.
1: It's the NBA Finals, so it's different. But
0: I just watched some guy. He was like fighting the police.
1: Mm-hmm.
0: I think he got away. He was on top of the police vehicle.
1: The Dodgers have had some problems. So I guess there are a couple baseball. It's not, you know, the majority of baseball, you're fine. But you're right. There are a couple
0: no-goes. What's crazy is Knicks fans are now fighting Knicks fans.
1: Oh, dude, they're pissed.
0: They crashed out.
1: I find that to be disrespectful because, like, you knew the Spurs were going to show up at some point.
0: Well, they showed up in game two. It was just...
1: Both games have been so close.
0: I mean, all three games have been close.
1: Except for this third one, you know. The Knicks kind of got their ass whooped. Not really, but, you know.
0: Panda says, Billy, wake up or go home. Shut your ass.
1: What? What are you talking about?
0: Yeah, you shut your ass. I am tired, you dumbass.
1: Of course. It's hard to be, you know.
0: Everybody else in the
1: family. Late night games.
0: Well, everybody else in the family's awake. They want to see the game.
1: Of course.
0: And then you got to go to bed.
1: Of course.
0: Damn, this guy just got thrown.
1: No, these videos are brutal. I don't know why I didn't think it would be like that.
0: You know, it's kind of cool because it's the first time they lost in a long time.
1: Mm-hmm. It is. They had won 12, 13 in a row, whatever it was.
0: Yeah, I feel like they're going to lose again.
1: It does feel like a
0: turning point.
1: It just feels like the Spurs play good on the road. It does. They won. If you remember OKC series, they won two games on the road there. They won game one and game seven.
0: Well, and then the coach comes out and he's all, you know, the refs, they weren't calling fouls.
1: Yeah.
0: Come on.
1: Which, you know, it did seem like the Spurs were getting a lot of fouls, but that's basketball. That happens. Sometimes it goes your way. Sometimes it doesn't. The Knicks just didn't play good last night. They didn't shoot good. They didn't do anything good.
0: This guy is trying to take down a stop sign.
3: Oh, God.
0: Oh, my gosh.
1: Mm-hmm.
0: They don't make any sense.
1: No. But either way, New York is so screwed. Just because even if they win it. Even if they win it, they're going to burn the city down. If they lose it, they're going to burn the city down. Either way, that city's getting burnt down.
0: Yeah, that's insane.
1: That's insane. Look at that loss. And they're just like
0: they're on top of police cars.
1: They're up 2-1, and they're already turning the city upside down. What a bunch of idiots! Oh man!
0: So this dude, he got hit by a traffic cone.
1: Dude, I mean, you're just playing.
0: They're saying he got his lights put out by a traffic cone because he was in a Spurs jersey.
1: You know, the funniest part about all this is that, like, people see these videos and these things down, like, in New York or wherever, will just get bigger because of these videos instead of getting smaller, right? You'd think that there would be fewer people that would then be out on the streets after a Knicks game, but there will actually be more.
0: Well,
1: you know what I mean? Like, they're like, people want to get in it.
0: Speaking of bigger,
1: mm-hmm.
0: What Charles Barkley had to say about the Cardi D's.
1: Oh,
4: we've been competing with Cardi B here. We lost. Hey, I don't know if those D's. That might be Cardi D's.
0: This made national news, and like it was disgusting.
1: I mean, yeah, Cardi's had that joke done about her about 70,000 times. But it is weird to see Charles Barkley do it. Well, not weird.
0: People in the chat are complaining. They're like, not much going on today, huh, Billy?
1: Not much going on today. Not much going on today.
3: That's crazy.
1: Except we're talking about the biggest thing that happened yesterday.
0: And we're talking about
1: the Cardi
0: boobs.
1: D thing is one of the biggest stories from the game. What are you talking about?
0: It's almost as big as the win.
1: Yes.
0: He's sure loving those D's.
1: Uh-huh. They look great.
4: I don't know who said that, but I don't want to.
0: Eradicator says Billy is wrong again. I don't know.
1: That's Eradicator. That's Eradicator new thing. He says that every day. Oh, man. It was Cardi B was looking nice, though. I'll give her that. They were looking like Cardi D's.
0: Well, it made national news.
1: Yes, it was one of the biggest stories of the game last night.
0: One of the headlines was obviously the big headline is that it descends into mass brawl as cops deploy pepper spray.
1: Yeah.
0: A disgraceful scene. And then, of course, NBA legend Charles Barkley stuns ESPN viewers with outrageous Cardi B comment during the halftime show when he referred to her breasts as being Cardi D's.
1: I mean, that's what it doesn't surprise you on that. It shouldn't surprise anybody on that show.
0: It should not surprise you with anything that Charles Barkley says.
1: No, of course not. Or anything like those. That's why people love that show, is because it does get, you know, it can get a bit out of bounds at times.
0: It's supposed to.
1: Yep.
0: It's a man's sport.
1: Yeah, it is. And I mean, you know, Chuck's just saying the obvious.
0: She has giant breasts.
1: And that was a big highlight in her performance. Her performance was mostly like, hey, look at these giant breasts that I have.
0: Well, unless you're there, you didn't see the performance. All you saw was her breasts.
1: Yeah, that's it.
0: So we didn't
1: when they
0: hear
1: put
0: the
1: her
0: music.
1: On TV, it was just boobs.
0: That's it. Because there wasn't any music or anything.
1: No, we didn't hear anything. We just saw her breasts. So, you know, he's just painting. Well, I mean, I guess he didn't have to paint the
0: old
1: picture
0: because
1: it was on TV. But
0: talk about old women. And this is the biggest story.
1: What? What are you talking? Okay.
0: You guys
1: Block
0: are trolling
1: guy,
0: us.
1: Honestly, I don't want to hear that guy's nonsense.
0: You guys are trolling us, right?
1: It's one of the biggest stories. It's everywhere. You dumbass.
3: They say it's getting underneath your nail.
0: What?
1: Shut up, Nard.
0: Just hold on. I'll be right back.
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17: 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Traffic.
19: Southbound 35 between Thousand Oaks and Randolph Boulevard. There's construction that blocks the right lane. That's causing a 10-minute delay from Olympia. And then on the northbound side of 35 between Randolph and Wheatner, road construction closes the right lane, causing a 5-minute delay. That's San Antonio traffic. I'm Junior Caruso.
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0: Let me see what I got. Is that on the top one? Yeah, I just played it. We're good.
28: We've been competing with Cardi B here. We lost. Hey, I don't know about B's. That might be Cardi D's.
1: Cardi D's.
0: Well, they're having a great time yesterday.
1: I do love how they act like that. I was like, oh my God, what a joke.
0: Yeah.
1: What a joke. Like, they're just like, Chuck did it again.
0: Yeah, he does it. He goes for it.
1: He goes for sexual humor.
0: No, are you a little wrecked today?
3: No, I feel great.
0: You feel good today? You feel energized?
3: Hell yeah, I do.
0: You went out honking last night as the Spurs got a win?
3: Yeah.
1: Did you post about it?
3: Yeah, I did.
0: Nor was saying during the break he doesn't think the Spurs are going to win another game.
3: I never said that.
0: He says probably the Knicks in six.
3: What?
0: And he says the worst thing that would happen is if it goes to seven and the Spurs got to play at home.
3: Yeah.
0: That's what Nor was saying, because they would probably lose at home in game seven, which I mean, you're just... You're lucky we're not in New York. Otherwise, we'd be ripping off that jersey you got.
1: They still might. Well, if the Spurs were to go on and they do lose the series, I mean, Nard might get...
0: Nard has said that the series is still over. Okay, and they're going to get smashed. You said the Spurs are going to get smashed in game four.
1: Well,
0: that's what Nard was
1: say
0: just
1: that
0: saying.
1: Because,
0: that's
1: like,
0: what he just said.
1: Yeah.
0: During the break. Because he doesn't have the balls to say it on the air.
1: Because Nard is just like, I don't know what Nard's problem is. I really don't.
0: No, he said they're going to get absolutely smashed. Right, Nard? You said that during the break. You said the Spurs are gonna get smashed.
1: He calls
0: smashed.
1: Them the Smurfs.
3: What?
0: You said they're gonna get smashed in game.
3: I didn't say nothing.
0: Yes, you did. In game
3: right.
0: Four. You said that.
1: Why would you say that, Nard?
3: I don't know.
0: You said you were telling that to people yesterday and getting them all mad.
3: Mm-hmm.
0: You were telling your imaginary girlfriend that.
3: Mm-hmm.
0: She was getting real mad at you.
1: Dude, I love it. I just, what a win. What a win.
0: Say that Nard's down to 8,942 followers on Instagram.
1: Yeah.
0: Can you guys calm down? Do you understand? You have wrecked Nard.
1: You have wrecked Nard.
0: All Nard cares about, he doesn't care about this show.
1: Yeah.
0: He doesn't care about rent.
1: No.
0: He doesn't care if
1: he
0: his
1: really
0: car
1: doesn't.
0: Works. All he cares about is how many followers he has on Instagram. So can you guys stop with the unfollowing Nard?
1: Yo,
0: it's unreal.
1: We are, we're 9 days into June, right? And, Nard's got to pay rent, right? But Nard's biggest worry right now still is his Instagram followers dropping over rent. Billy's not even lying. Like,
0: Nard's like, I'll get to rent.
1: That's what he said. He's like, I'll get to rent, but we got to figure out this Instagram situation.
0: No, he contacted Instagram yesterday.
1: Yeah. Well, because, I mean, as much as I like to give Nard hell, I do think there was somebody in Nard's Instagram that was unfollowing
0: Ooh,
1: people.
0: Ooh, somebody spooky?
1: Yeah, I do think it did get hacked. And somebody was trolling Nard and just going to all of the people that followed him and making them unfollow him. He actually was onto something there.
0: Okay, and what did Instagram say? Did they get...
1: They said, that's your problem. Don't let people into your Instagram.
0: Well, no. What did Zuckerberg say when he got on the phone with him?
3: I didn't talk to him.
0: Oh, really?
1: Oh, you didn't? That's surprising.
3: Right.
1: I thought he'd get right on the phone with you.
0: I thought he'd try to handle it. This has got to be top priority about Nard's Instagram, right?
1: No, didn't they shut down the whole site yesterday?
3: No.
1: Oh.
3: What?
0: Yeah, it has to be a big deal. This has got to be their top investigation today. Instagram, like, how is Nard losing all his followers?
3: Well, they said it was a mixture of, the bots being unfollowed. Because I had like 2,000 bots,
1: mm-hmm.
3: and then I had another 2,500 people follow the bots because they said that it was like a mirror thing. Because
1: Oh my god, dude!
0: Oh my god!
1: This guy has lost the ability to talk.
0: I mean, it's bad.
1: Like it is so. The older he gets, have you noticed since his birthday?
0: It's been bad.
1: Since his birthday, since he got another year older, like, he's I know, listen, I get it. He's never been great, right?
0: No, he hasn't.
1: But his ability to get a thought out of his head since his birthday has been basically zero.
5: That story really sucks.
1: All right, of his stories again, are so bad.
0: He's like, he's grunting over there. Try that again.
1: Yeah, what was that?
3: What was what?
0: Go ahead. You just said,
3: I was a burp.
0: All right, go ahead. Try again.
3: Basically, it was just like a mirror effect.
1: Okay, yeah. A mirror effect.
3: Yeah, that people were following the bots because they're like, oh, those people are following, so we're going to unfollow too. It was a domino effect. And it was like the perfect storm, they said.
1: What? They said, you didn't actually talk to anybody at Instagram?
3: Yeah, I talked to them.
1: But that wasn't
5: story
1: believable.
5: Really sucks.
1: That wasn't...
5: That
1: I didn't
5: story
1: that
5: really
1: at all.
5: Sucks.
3: That's what they told me.
5: That story really sucks.
1: So you got Instagram on the phone?
3: Yeah.
1: No way.
3: What do you mean?
0: All right. Yeah, you did, man.
1: And so he's like, okay, so we've done an analysis of your account.
0: Mm-hmm. He had a bunch of bots.
1: Okay.
0: And they got rid of the bots, and then there were a bunch of people that were following the bots' lead. Like, oh, yeah. Man, we need to unfollow this guy.
1: Yeah. Okay, so...
0: So that adds up to why you lost all these people.
1: So you're okay now?
3: Yeah, I am, yeah.
1: Because
0: you blamed us.
1: Yeah, you thought people were trolling, and it turns out people aren't trolling.
3: Well, yeah, the people.
0: They did not say it was Billy's fault. They're not gonna be like, hey, you know what?
1: He was about to say that. Nar was about to be like, well, it was kind of Billy's fault. That's what Nar was about.
0: Man, Instagram said
3: it was
0: Billy's fault.
3: It was just a perfect storm. They said
0: perfect storm, you dumbass.
1: That's how they talked to you.
0: Well, they did not.
3: They basically said that. Yeah.
0: No, they didn't. Basically, do nothing. They basically thought they wanted to get off the phone with you because you're a crazy person.
1: I can't. How do you even get Instagram on the phone?
3: It's tough. But I had all day.
1: There ain't no way you had talked. You had all day.
3: Well, I mean, like, I had.
0: I thought you were at Amazon.
1: Yeah, I thought you were working.
3: Yeah, I am working. But
1: you're taking time off work to solve Instagram?
3: They put me on hold for like 4 hours.
1: Did you use a sick day?
3: What?
1: This guy took a day off work to figure out. He's like, sorry,
0: and
1: I can't
0: I lost
1: come in.
0: 5,000 followers.
3: Listen, my counselor said it was a good idea.
1: Your counselor?
3: Yeah.
1: Oh, my God.
0: Yeah.
1: You're back to talking to a counselor?
3: Yeah.
1: Oh,
3: yeah,
1: my.
3: Yeah, she was great.
1: Oh, my God.
3: She called me a dummy like 3 times.
1: Your like, counselor did?
3: Yeah, like she's funny.
1: Is this a real person?
3: Yeah.
1: Okay.
3: Yeah, her name's Vanessa.
0: What?
3: Yeah.
0: Is it online?
1: Is she local? Oh, okay.
3: Online, yeah.
1: Okay.
0: Okay.
1: Wow. So you're going to therapy?
3: Yeah. No, it was good.
1: Well, that's good.
0: Are you using BetterHelp?
1: That's good.
3: No, I don't know the name.
0: Well, I endorse him, you dumbass.
1: Just say yes.
3: Yeah.
1: There you go.
0: All right. So you're seeing an AI therapist?
3: I am.
1: Oh, it's an AI therapist?
3: Well, that's what his endorsement. Yes.
0: No,
1: that's
0: not.
1: No, Billy's is real people.
3: Okay. Yeah. Real. Yeah. It's a real person.
0: What was that?
3: It's a real.
1: What's
3: person.
1: Going on? Are you?
3: He said to go with the person he endorsed. I didn't know they were AI or not.
0: What did your counselor say?
3: That it's just Instagram. Stop worrying about it and stop being a dummy. And I'm like, what? Did you just call me a dummy? And she goes, yeah, you just be a dummy. And I was like, all right.
0: Isn't that what we said?
1: Uh-huh.
0: So how much did you pay? Because I want half.
1: Yeah, right.
3: My insurance to cover.
1: We said the same thing.
0: Well, you know what? Let me run your insurance.
1: There's no way you have insurance.
3: Yeah, I got insurance. How do you think I get Adderall?
1: I have no idea.
0: This Nard guy online says his handle is I give up.
1: That's how he was yesterday. So you had to go. So hold on. How old are you, Nard?
3: 42.
1: 42? And you went to therapy yesterday over Instagram?
3: I did.
0: Come on. You guys got to laugh at that.
1: That's crazy.
3: Why is that crazy?
1: What do you mean, why is that crazy? Did you ask me why that's crazy?
3: Yeah.
1: Because I asked you how old you were. You said you're 42.
0: That's crazy, too.
1: And then I asked if you went to therapy yesterday over Instagram, and you said, yeah.
3: Yeah, I did.
1: So that's the crazy part. What do you mean, how is that crazy?
3: People go for a lot less.
1: No, I don't think they go for any less.
3: Yeah, they do.
1: I think that's the least thing you could go for.
3: I don't think so.
1: Absolutely.
3: No.
1: That's at the bottom right there.
3: Is it bad that we talked for like an hour?
1: Yeah.
3: Okay.
1: Over Instagram?
3: Yeah.
0: What you're tapping again there, buddy?
1: Yeah, you are.
3: Oh, I don't know.
1: That's
0: what do you mean you don't know? Well, I don't know. I'm not over there.
1: That's crazy. I know. He was like, "Oh, I don't know about that, Billy. I don't know if I'm tapping or not."
0: Yeah, that's what happens. You start seeing a therapist, and this is the number we're going to get.
1: That's crazy.
0: He's going to start giving us mumbo jumbo.
1: Mm-hmm.
0: Right?
1: Yep.
0: He's going to start hitting us with mumbo jumbo.
1: He must be on Xanax or something.
0: Mm-mm. No, he's not on medicine.
1: He's not one of those therapists?
3: No.
0: So what did she say? You're just an idiot?
3: She just called me a dummy and was like, oh, you'll be fine. It'll be fine. Take a deep breath. And then... It was a domino effect. It's okay.
1: What did that bitch say about me?
3: She said anything about you.
0: Deep breath for what?
3: Huh?
0: Were you hyperventilating to her?
3: Yeah, I was.
0: The therapist about your Instagram?
3: Yeah, I was like, I don't understand it. I don't know why it's doing this.
0: He's got rent to pay.
1: He does. He does.
0: Who cares about Instagram?
1: Somebody that's just not a real person, I would say. That's crazy.
0: Someone just sent me.
1: That's crazy.
0: These are all Nard's reposts.
1: what is going on, you pervert?
3: What?
1: Those are all your reposts?
0: Yeah.
3: What do you mean?
1: What do we mean?
3: On Instagram?
0: These are AI girls. I hope you know. Like, that's not a real girl.
3: That's fine.
1: That's crazy, Nard.
3: I can't repost AI?
0: You said goth girls aren't wife material. Nard wants a goth girl now.
1: What is wrong with you?
3: They're just reposts.
1: I know, but you're reposting girls that aren't real.
3: I didn't see the problem with it. Like, what's wrong with reposting? Like, I don't understand.
1: Girls that aren't real?
3: Yeah.
1: Well, it makes you look like an idiot.
3: Why?
1: Because they're not real girls.
0: Look at that face. That's anger.
3: But look how many people reposted it, though.
1: Yeah, okay. Just because other people are idiots doesn't make you not an idiot.
3: I don't know what the problem is of reposting a girl.
1: It's not a real girl.
3: I mean, people repost anime and they're not real girls.
1: Okay. So you're
3: gonna have a long time.
1: You're in
3: anime.
1: That category.
3: No, what?
1: I mean, you're the one that put yourself there.
3: I didn't have a long time.
0: Can I ask, why did you go see a counselor? Was it just because of Instagram?
3: Yeah, basically.
0: Because you were losing followers. Your identity is so tied to how many followers you have on Instagram that you were so bothered by it that you had to go see a counselor.
3: Yeah, she was great.
1: Is there an institution we can drop you off at?
3: No. What?
1: I mean, because she has to feel that you need to be like institutionalized.
3: Nah, she thought it was cute.
1: Okay, so you didn't really talk to a counselor.
3: I did. Yeah, she
0: FaceTime, right?
3: Yeah.
0: It's video.
3: Yeah, it is. Yeah, she was super.
1: She wouldn't
3: nice.
1: Think it's cute.
3: Well, I said she thought it was super cute.
1: I know, but she wouldn't say that.
3: Yeah, she probably wouldn't say that, but I felt like she was going to say that.
1: But she
0: I don't
1: didn't
0: think
1: say
0: so.
1: That. Yeah,
0: she should be like, oh, man, that guy was crazy.
3: She was super nice, yeah.
1: Yeah, that's...
0: Well,
1: yeah,
0: she
1: usually
0: gets paid.
1: Counselors are nice.
0: Unplug his mic, people are saying. This guy.
1: I think we're about to.
0: This OnlyFans model, who makes about $36,000 a month,
3: mm-hmm.
0: twerks in a Patrick Ewing jersey gifted by Nick's superfan. He paid her $300 to watch her have solo fun in a Knicks jersey.
3: Mm.
0: She said, yeah, I'll have alone time with it, but you're going to have to send me a jersey.
3: Okay.
0: So he spent $300 on this jersey, sent it to her, and then she bediddled while wearing it. And that's why she's making $36,000 a month.
1: Yep.
0: Jeez.
1: That's a lot of money to make in a month.
0: Derek, is there a particular jersey that you'd like to see a girl do that in? Cowboys?
1: No, probably not. You guys are shaming me for that because I used to think that was hot. And then I remember we did like a 30-minute segment where people were just like, that's sus.
0: Yeah, it's a little sus to like women in jerseys, men's jerseys, especially with men's names on the back.
1: Uh-huh. So yeah, that's, these girls do look really hot though in basketball jerseys.
0: There was a guy anytime, I forget what quarterback it was and what team it was. But when his team would lose, he would make his girl wear the jersey with that player's name on the back, and then he would...
1: Oh, God.
0: Yeah, he would give it to her.
1: That's...
0: Because he said they did that to him, so now he's doing it to them.
1: That's insane.
0: Yeah.
1: Yeah, that's some Nard stuff.
0: Yeah, it is. It is. I agree.
1: That's what Nard would do.
0: Did you see that OnlyFans model that had to be rescued?
1: No, I didn't.
0: She's an OnlyFans model, and they call her the dumbest influencer. Airlifted to safety doing makeup videos on America's highest peak, and now she's back at it.
1: Yeah.
0: She posts these X-rated videos, and what she does is she just embarks on, I guess, camping, essentially, like hiking and camping.
3: Mm-hmm.
0: an outdoor solo quest to hike 2,650-mile Pacific Crest Trail. So that's what she wanted to do.
1: Huh.
0: It's about a six-month journey. And so she makes dirty videos and stuff like that for $9.99 a month on OnlyFans so that it'll support her so she can get it done.
1: Okay.
0: Well, she was climbing a mountain, and the elevation was about 14,500 feet. She started getting sick and throwing up from what she later learned was toxic water source. And so she had to be air rescued.
1: Hmm.
0: And the cost to do that was about $20,000.
1: Okay. I mean, she's going to have to pay for that, so, which I'm sure she'll be able to because she's an influencer.
0: Well, yeah, all she does is that's her.
1: Yeah.
0: She just does stuff in a tent.
1: And I bet she makes a ton of money.
0: Ton of money.
1: Ton of money.
0: She's 22 years old.
1: Yeah.
0: So she's making a ton of money doing that stuff.
1: Well, I mean, it's like, you know, the world is filled with like people like Chris that are perverts.
0: Yeah, that would pay for this.
1: Yep.
0: Like she has to go to the bathroom in the woods and do all that. I mean,
1: just, everything.
0: Yeah, everything. She has to smell horrible.
1: Yeah. I mean, she might.
0: I was trying to think of what would be a bigger insult, but many, many wives are now suggesting to their husband, hey, why don't we have more attractive kids by getting a sperm donor?
1: Oh, okay.
0: And so instead of her mating with her husband to make a baby,
1: mm-hmm.
0: she convinces her husband, hey, you're kind of ugly.
1: Oh, God.
0: And you're going to pass on those ugly-ass genes and your bad hairline.
1: Yep.
0: So why don't we do this? Why don't we get a sperm donor so we can have more attractive kids? Nobody has to know.
1: It wouldn't surprise me that if people really do this just because they are so vain. And they're so, that's all they're worried about.
0: She wants to be able to post her kids online.
1: And if you have ugly kids, then you can't post them, huh?
0: Right.
1: I see people post their ugly kids all the time.
0: Yeah, I mean.
1: But I guess she doesn't want to be like, she wants to be like, oh, look how cute your baby is. Yeah.
0: Exactly.
1: I got it.
0: People are saying, guarantee she's already getting some donation somewhere. Oh, that's so rude, sir. That's another way of saying she's cheating.
1: Yeah. I don't think she's cheating.
0: This is the ultimate disrespect. So you marry a woman.
1: Mm-hmm. And she doesn't want to have your baby.
0: She doesn't want to have your kids, but she still wants to have kids. She just wants to have cute kids.
1: It's like, I don't understand why you would be married. I really don't. And like, guys, it's crazy if you sit in these relationships where you get disrespected that hard.
0: Nard, you're tapping, buddy.
1: It's like, what's the point? What's the point to have somebody else's kid just so the kid's good looking?
0: That's
1: the
0: it.
1: The kid's not the, like,
0: well, it's
1: the kid has other people's DNA.
0: When you're dropping your kids off and they're ugly at school.
1: Who cares? That's their problem.
0: Parent-teacher conferences. You don't want ugly kids. I mean, yeah. She wanted to have cute kids. She wants to be able to post them online. She wants to have cute photos.
1: I never remember once my mom dropping me off and being like, man, I feel so bad because you're ugly. Ever. Nah, my mom was just like, yeah, that's your problem.
0: There was a time, Derek, where people were just grateful to have a healthy kid.
1: That's all people wanted.
0: That's all they want. I just want a healthy kid. With, you know, eight fingers and two thumbs.
1: Yep.
0: That's all you want.
1: That's it. That's all you were asking for.
0: 10 fingers and 10 toes.
1: And now you're like, God, I hope they're good looking. What?
0: Yeah, so right. Now these women are like, we need to have a talk.
1: Yeah.
0: Because we should probably use a donor.
1: Right.
0: So that our kids are cute. What do you think? Don't you think that's such a good idea?
1: Mm-hmm.
0: And then the husband is like, well, you know, maybe I kind of understand.
1: You know what? You got a good point.
0: You know, she just wants to have cute kids. You got to post them online. How's she going to post them?
1: Like, can we wrap it? Like, come on, Jesus.
0: I got to tell you a crazy thing that people keep stealing. This woman lost 150 pounds. The California sisters did a crazy thing to their mother all next. What's going on? It's Billy Madison. 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
17: 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Traffic.
19: Northbound 35 between Randolph Boulevard and Wiedner. Construction closes the right lane. There's a 5-minute delay from Walsham. And then eastbound Loop 410 dealing with some congestion between Starcrest and 35. There's also a 5-minute delay there. That's San Antonio traffic. I'm Junior Caruso.
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0: What is the sexiest thing that a man can do? This woman was
1: mow
0: the lawn. Be curious to hear your thoughts. Let's see what else I got on the program today. Here for you. Wouldn't leave a man who cheated. This woman, she says she wouldn't leave a man who cheated. So we'll get to that. Also, men get married for coochie on tap. That's according to one woman. Like a bunch of women were sitting around talking about it. They're like, that's why a man gets married. And it's like, I don't think so. You think a dude's like, oh man, now I just get coochie on tap. I don't think he thinks like that. I think most men, they're like, yeah, it's just the same coochie. So there has to be something special about it. It can't just be coochie. There's got to be something else attached to the coochie that you're like, oh, I want to marry that.
1: Yeah. What that is, I don't know.
0: I don't know. There's just a desire by a man to be with a woman, I think.
2: Yeah.
1: Oh, sure.
0: Thanks, Nard.
2: You're welcome.
0: Let me see here. Look at this nasty stuff that Nard is posting. He's posting, without you, when I see you, when I'm with you. He's posting all this stuff. These people are sending me all this
1: stuff.
0: I
1: don't know who that's like.
0: Till death do us part and every day after.
1: Like, who's that even about?
0: Well, he's
1: he
0: goth.
1: Doesn't even have a girl.
0: I know, but goth, remember? I don't want to get into it, but it's, you know what I mean?
1: It better not be.
0: It absolutely is.
1: It better not be.
0: Oh, yeah.
2: It's girls on my newsfeed, and I'm like.
1: It better not be.
2: What do you mean?
0: It absolutely is.
1: It better
0: is.
1: Not be.
0: I want you permanently, not temporarily. Who's that to?
2: it's to nobody.
0: I mean, who's that, Derek? You're not going to repost that, right?
1: Yeah.
2: Why wouldn't I?
1: Why would you?
0: Why would you post, I want you permanently, not temporarily?
2: I don't read the
0: captions. Without you?
2: Yes,
0: what do you mean you don't read the...
1: That's the whole thing you post is the...
2: No, I...
0: They're all the similar... it's all a similar theme.
2: If it's a girl, I just posted the girl.
0: Okay, Nard, what does this mean?
2: What?
0: She hurts your feelings, but she's the first girl you've actually loved for real. You're gonna fight for her.
2: I'd have
0: her.
2: To see the picture.
0: Oh, okay.
2: Because that's all I post.
1: I don't know. That seems oddly specific.
2: No?
0: It's very specific.
1: Oh, that's just a posed picture.
0: That's it, man.
1: He thinks we're stupid. So he thinks we're the dumbest
0: we're just,
1: people
0: just
1: to ever
0: complete
1: live.
0: Morons.
1: Yeah.
0: No, that's
1: he thinks
0: what he
1: can just tell us anything.
0: And then we're to be like, oh, yeah,
1: oh,
0: you're right.
1: Okay, this is what it was.
2: They didn't like what I was posting.
1: Like, that's crazy.
2: And so I started reposting
1: that's
2: on girls.
1: Crazy. Huh. We're just morons.
2: What do you mean?
1: We're just the dumbest people to ever live.
0: Yeah. You know, yeah, I guess we're just all idiots.
1: We're idiots, yeah.
0: They're not going to figure it out.
1: No. They won't even know what I'm posting.
0: Okay. Yeah. The subliminal messages that you're sending.
1: Dude, this dude's going to get fired.
0: He is.
2: Fired
0: and I'll be
2: what?
0: The one that fires him.
1: Yeah.
0: Why did this dude say dating is cooked? I'll get to that audio. And this comedian claims women's biggest icks and turnoffs stem from one thing that men usually do. Y'all get the icks. For men you don't like, you get the icks. For men that you really like, you really don't get the icks. That's what it comes down to. If a woman gets the ick, that's just saying she doesn't like you. Because women don't get the ick.
1: Yeah.
0: Daniel says, I'm ready to come back, Both.
1: Okay.
0: He doesn't learn his lesson. let's see here. Men should spend a minimum $200 on a date, according to this woman.
1: $200.
0: Get to that. And this kid embarrassed by how his mom dresses. Mom did have big, giant boobies.
1: Yeah.
0: I will say that, but I wouldn't want that.
1: No, yeah, of course not.
0: You wouldn't want your mom gallivanting around with her big old juggies out.
1: No.
0: And Sports Illustrated swimsuit model jokes that Travis Kelce is her hall pass. Now, just so you know, she has a husband.
1: Yeah, well, that's why she has to have a hall pass.
0: Unreal.
1: No, that's not unreal. That's what hall passes are.
0: Yeah, it just seems those couples are like, oh, no, this is my hall pass. It's like, Why do you talk like that? Why do you disrespect your partner so much?
1: I don't know. I don't know if a lot of people probably don't take it that serious. That's all.
0: Yeah.
1: But.
0: Yeah, you should take it serious.
1: I mean, yeah, it is your marriage.
0: Let me see here.
1: You think everybody that has a legit hall pass, those people get divorced?
0: I think that there's some cheating.
1: Mm-hmm.
0: They're talking to somebody. Yeah, I do think that when they're that open about it.
1: Yeah.
0: They're saying that hall pass, it's like, hey, so you would let me cheat.
1: Right, with this one person.
0: Right. People keep stealing a MILF magnet from the vagina museum.
1: Oh. You should leave that magnet alone.
0: So they have, you know, different words that mean different things, and people, for whatever reason, keep love stealing the MILF magnet from its display. Hmm. In the display, they have magnets that say different words. One word in particular is MILF, and it's gotten stolen so many times that they just gave up. We are delighted that our MILF visitors feel represented, but couldn't afford to keep on replacing the MILF magnet. So there's other ones. Nobody's stealing this one, sweaty, because that's also a nana. Nobody's stealing the nana one.
1: Of course not.
0: Right? Nobody's stealing the harpy one or sexless.
1: Uh-huh.
0: Looks like there's a horny one. I can't believe that horny one isn't stolen.
1: It's just...
0: But the MILF one, because, you know, different words mean certain things, but man, people love MILFs.
1: They do. MILFs, I think it's usually in, like, the top three of, like, porn.
0: It is.
1: MILFs is huge.
0: As always Panda will be. Says, MILFs rock. Saw one the other day.
1: I mean, I think most people probably see them every day.
0: It's crazy. This one guy, he goes, I don't know, man, when you see a hot woman pushing a stroller...
1: Mm-hmm.
0: That's just, man, I love
1: MILF. I don't know about that. I don't know about
0: all
1: that.
0: What does that have to do? Because it's like, no, that means that she's like, I don't know, there's proof that she's had sex. It's right there in the little basket. And it's like, what?
1: Right.
0: You guys are nasty.
1: You see these moms that were like twerking like while they had their babies in the carrier, like on their chest?
2: Oh, that's hot.
0: Oh, how is that hot?
1: That's hot.
0: That's sick.
2: Because they're in the front, right?
1: Like, that's crazy. That's
2: great. You guys never done that?
1: That's great.
0: No, I don't twerk.
1: Look at that baby.
0: I don't twerk.
1: That's crazy.
2: That's tot.
1: That's crazy.
0: Yeah, that is a tot.
1: That is a tot.
2: No,
1: yeah.
2: It's hot.
1: I'm going to retweet this.
0: California sisters arrested after mother found dead in a pullout couch.
1: Oh, God.
0: I guess they killed mom and then stuffed her in the pullout couch. Jeez. Nobody will find mom here.
1: Who's going to look at the pull-out couch?
0: Yeah, well, you'd have to pull it out to find mama. All right, men should prioritize the woman in the relationship. We'll get to that audio. Sexiest thing a man can do. And she is only attracted to unattractive people. We'll get to that. And your phone calls 1-855-FU-BILLY. We'll be right back.
3: Yes, San Antonio weather.
4: 77 and cloudy, heating up in the afternoon with a high of 90.
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0: Wonder how sleepy everybody is.
1: Yeah.
0: Oh, people have to be exhausted today.
1: They do.
0: Wake up. Wake up. It's Billy Madison Show. Get on the radio with us. 1-855-FU-BILLY. Trust us, everybody's very tired. Men should prioritize the woman in the relationship.
1: Mm.
0: Saw this.
20: I have found that relationships work best when the man prioritizes the woman and the woman prioritizes herself.
0: Okay. Yeah.
1: What? I thought she was about to hit it back with when the man prioritizes the woman and the woman prioritizes the man.
0: Man, this is just a spinoff of his money's my money and my money's my money.
1: He was like...
0: She's like,
1: That's how it is, though.
0: I find that when a man prioritizes the woman, those are the best relationships. And when the woman prioritizes herself.
1: That's crazy.
0: So what does the dude get out of it?
1: I have no idea.
0: I wonder, like, what the hell does a guy get out of the deal?
1: At least mouth hugs, hopefully.
0: Well, what are, you can get those anywhere.
1: I don't think so.
0: Yeah, you can. You can buy them. You can even buy them. It'd be cheaper. All right, 1-855-FU-BILLY. I don't know if you guys want to talk about it or not. Like, what does a guy get? This woman really believes this.
20: I have found that relationships work best when the man prioritizes the woman.
0: Yeah, that's cool. Prioritize the woman and everything. But what energy are you getting back? Right? If you do that, if you prioritize her needs above all else, what does she give you in return? Because according to this...
20: And the woman prioritizes herself.
0: Yeah, I don't know.
1: I wish I could...

0: like an action figure. You know, I have a lot of dumb stuff, dumb purchases.
1: Uh-huh.
0: I'm not going to purchase a mouth hug. I would just touch myself. Because maybe you get to that point, you're like, oh, I'm going to buy this mouth hug, right?
1: I definitely would.
0: I would just touch myself. Be like, ah, nah, because I want to save this money for this action figure or whatever nerd thing.
2: I feel like it's worse than gambling.
0: Yeah, right?
2: Like, it's like, ugh. That was fun, but then it's not fun on the same time.
0: It's got to feel so awful after, right?
2: Super awful, because you're just walk away pissed and like, damn it.
0: Even masturbating when you're done, you're like, gosh, I had to look crazy doing that.
2: Mm-hmm.
0: It's like, oh, why did I have to do that?
1: I had to look crazy doing that, paying for that.
2: I feel like that's a different look for sure.
0: Yes, can I have a mouth hug?
1: Yeah.
0: It's got to be so nuts.
1: Wow, damn. Daniel's got to feel real bad about himself right now.
0: Yes, he should.
1: He's got to feel awful.
2: Yeah, his wallet had been like all like sticky and stuff.
1: Well, he budgeted for it.
0: Yeah, he did. He penny pinched.
1: He would. He'd be like, I can't wait till you paid this week because I saved it up enough for a mouth hug.
0: I wish I knew. Like, what did guys get out of a whole marriage and stuff? If you prioritize a woman, like, what's the deal? Because she's like, if you make her the star of the show. It seems like all women want to be the star of the show now.
1: You get a lot of stuff, dude. You get like,
0: they want to run the show too. I saw this woman yelling at her dude yesterday.
1: I got a great dinner last night.
0: Awesome.
1: I had a half a bag of marshmallows.
2: Half
0: Hell
2: a bag?
0: Yeah.
1: Yep.
0: Marshmallows are fantastic.
1: Mm-hmm.
0: I'm jealous.
1: Yep. You should be.
0: Yeah.
1: I wonder how that tummy's going to be today.
2: Not good.
0: This dude said, Ram says, Billy pulls his own hair when he goons. Now, I wouldn't want...
1: Wow, you are so spoiled, Derek. I know.
0: I don't know any guy that wants his hair pulled by a woman when they're doing it. That would feel so feminine.
1: It would.
2: A guy with a bun.
0: Yeah, no, just... Honestly, the only guys that would want their hair pulled while getting it on with a woman also probably want to be pegged.
1: Mm-hmm.
0: Because what dude wants his hair pulled... What's up, Chris?
3: Hey, guys. I just want to say, man, I love the show. I've been listening to y'all for over a decade now.
0: Oh, bless you.
3: I just wanted to say, man, this whole thing about prioritizing like women and stuff like that. I used to date a girl a while back, and everything was going great, you know, until after a while she kind of just wanted me to put her first before even my own kids. And... I wound up taking her to the movies, and I kind of just left her on the side of the freeway.
1: Oh, God.
0: What, did she get some toot or something? Did she start barking? Like, why did you just leave her on the side? You ever seen that scene from Talladega Nights where there's a cougar or whatever? Right? Where it starts kicking his ass, and you just open the door and let her out because she's going nuts?
3: Yeah. We were just driving, and everything was going great, you know, the date, and then... She kind of just told me, like, hey, you know, you're going to have to put me first, you know, even sometimes before your son. And I said, excuse me. And I just pulled over on the side of the highway, man. And I said, you just got to get out of my car now. This ain't going to work out.
0: It's awesome. Just left her right there on the highway.
1: Mm-hmm.
0: Yeah, you could have left her at like a shopping center or something. But I get it. You're probably mad at that moment.
3: Yeah. I mean, hey, you know, I can't do that. No woman's really worth me putting her first with my kids. It's one thing about me, but don't ever tell me anything about putting my kids last and then you first.
0: Right.
3: Not gonna happen.
0: Yeah, there was a funny dude. He kind of did what you did. He's a silly man, too. So some chick, she was like, I need nails done. He's like, all right, let's go get your nails done, because she just kept talking about it, right? So he drops her off at the nail place and then just never sees her again.
1: Yeah.
0: She blew up his phone, calling, texting, and everything. Cause she didn't have the money to pay for it.
1: Yeah.
0: that's you know, you can drop kids off mm-hmm. that you don't want at a fire department or whatever. They're saying that's what you're supposed to do for women that you don't want. You drop them off at a nail salon.
1: Yeah, I love that.
0: Because they'll always go in there. Oh my gosh, I'm going to get my nails done. Yeah, just, you know, text me when you're done. I'll come in and pay. And then the guy just never comes by.
3: You drop them off at a fancy restaurant and just order all this food and just leave.
0: Yeah, you could do that and be like, yeah, man, I got to go to the restroom and then leave. You could do that and then get your snack. All right. Well, thank you, Chris.

0: Appreciate it.
1: There was that guy that on the date, he left. He went to the restroom, but he paid for his own part of the dinner, but he left her part, and she still couldn't afford that. She couldn't afford her own part of the dinner.
0: Smart.
1: Yeah.
0: Hubby pays for nails so I can scratch his back, according to a woman in our chat.
1: God, how amazing is that?
0: Yeah, I don't mind like a guy paying for the nails and stuff, but he's getting the deal out of it, right? He's getting the back scratcher.
1: Yeah, that's
0: I have
1: badass.
0: One of those things that it's got a stick on it, and then it's got the little hand.
2: That's the best too.
0: And then you scratch your own back.
1: Yeah, that's not quite like a woman.
2: No, but it's close.
0: I read something online that women that are sensual like that, that will scratch your back and want to do that kind of stuff.
1: They get into heaven first.
0: No, it was something to do that their mouth hugs are legit and their sex is better.
1: Damn, grandma.
2: And they're better nurturers.
0: Well, I don't want...
1: What was that?
2: You know what I mean.
0: He said nurturers.
2: They nurture.
0: Yeah,
1: I think that's what Billy's saying.
0: That's kind of what I was
2: on your side,
0: saying.
2: Yeah.
0: Thank you, Derek. What I was saying was, and it says, Billy, you're married. Why doesn't she scratch your back? I'm sure if I asked, she would do it. I just have that little back scratcher, and I'm sure she has. Yesterday, she gave me a neck massage so I could go to sleep.
1: Aw.
0: Yeah, so, I mean, there's that.
1: Yeah, that's nice.
0: It is nice.
1: Yeah.
0: Yeah, I'm just saying, like, I was reading this thing, like, you know the women that are real, like, touchy-feely, but I also hear the women that scratch backs cheat.
1: Oh, no.
0: Yeah. So
1: I
0: don't know.
1: That's not good then.
0: Yeah, because they're
1: don't
0: real
1: want
0: like
1: scratching my back.
0: Sexual and stuff. I don't know. Huh. I don't know. Again, this is all propaganda that's online. You guys do what you want with the information. I don't know if it's true or not. I just read it.
1: Yeah.
0: Pass it along.
1: That's fair.
0: This woman says this is one of the sexiest things that a man can do.
3: The sexiest thing a man can do, like, it's my love language, and it's seriously so sexy. Is when I say something, you listen.
0: So this woman's like, hey, look, the sexiest thing a man can do is just when I say something, he's actually listening.
1: Women love that.
0: Yeah.
1: So I guess most men don't listen to their women, though.
0: No, they don't.
2: Unfortunately not.
1: Unfortunately not.
2: Yep.
0: What do you mean? Why do you
2: I've been preaching that this entire time, and you guys are like, ah. Like, when I sit there and listen to them, and I actually, like, don't talk on, like, I let them tell me about their day, about them. They like that. Been saying that.
1: Nard, you currently have zero bitches.
2: Does it matter?
1: Yes, it does.
2: Because
1: you're saying I preach that as if this works.
2: Yeah, it does, because obviously it does.
1: It doesn't.
2: She's on my side.
1: You have zero.
2: She's on my side. It doesn't matter if I have zero.
0: I've nobody by your side.
1: You're alone.
2: I'm just saying I was right. You guys can't even give me
1: How
2: that?
1: How are you right?
2: Because that's what I've been preaching. And the girl just...
1: I'm not going to give you that. No, because you have zero girls.
2: It doesn't matter if I have zero girls.
1: I think it does.
2: No, it doesn't.
1: If you were like, a guy that had a bunch of girls, then I'd be like, you know what? Nars got sick.
0: Hey, Derek, would you take a bunch of financial advice from somebody that had no money?
1: No, sir, I would not.
0: So, until you get the bitches, Nars, I don't want to hear it.
2: So I can't... All right.
1: Come on.
0: Yeah.
1: It's a fair point.
0: Hey, why don't you give us financial advice, too?
2: I've been saying that.
1: It's a fair point.
2: I've been saying what she's saying.
1: I don't care.
0: Why don't you tell us about home ownership?
1: Now, I'm not going to say that it works.
2: It does work.
1: It clearly doesn't,
2: it
1: pal.
2: Does. Yeah.
1: It clearly doesn't.
2: It does.
1: You have zero.
2: It doesn't matter.
1: You have not one woman you can even hump.
2: I choose.
1: Oh.
2: Yep.
1: You have no options.
2: I have plenty of options.
1: No, you don't.
2: I just choose to be single.
1: You don't.
2: Yep.
0: They're saying, what a dumbass. Yeah, no, he is.
1: I've been telling you guys this works. I mean, not for me, but
0: kind of a dumbass.
1: I've heard
0: for sure.
1: It works.
0: Is that really the sexiest thing that women want, a man that can just listen? I'm sure women like to talk. They use twice as many words as we do in a day. At least that's what the studies say.
1: Mm-hmm.
0: So sure, they probably want a man that'll listen.
1: Yeah, but if I'm listening to you, then that just means that, you know, like you're now in charge of the house, and the success of this household is now on you. If I'm sitting there, I'm like,
0: yeah, whatever you want.
1: Uh-huh.
0: That's a great idea.
1: Uh-huh. Oh my God, I can't believe she said that.
0: Well, they like you to listen to their day.
1: Yep.
0: You know, let's say they went off to work, they would come home and they'd want to tell you about their day. When a guy gets home from work, he doesn't want to say anything. They're just different, right? Men and women are so very different. Guy gets home from work. He doesn't really want
1: to take
0: talk.
1: A dump.
0: Yeah, he just, okay, or that.
1: What?
0: Or, yeah.
2: So why can't you listen while you're taking a dump? why are you being selfish?
1: Because most of us aren't sickos.
2: What? But, like, don't be selfish. Just listen to her while you're taking a dump.
1: Don't talk to me while I'm taking a dump.
2: What? You can talk. You can.
1: No.
2: You can sit there.
1: No.
2: If you can sit there and scroll Instagram and liking boobs while you're taking a dump, you can listen to your girl.
1: No, I can't.
2: Yes, you can.
1: I won't listen to her while I'm not taking a dump.
2: But you're going to scroll Instagram and doom scroll while taking
0: Why
2: a dump.
0: Why are you getting in Derek's business?
1: I'm not on Instagram.
2: Well, you're on something where you're paying attention to something else.
1: Yeah. So?
2: See, you can't listen to me while I talk?
0: Can Derek not decompress when he comes home from work?
1: Yeah, can
2: decompress?
1: Dump?
2: Why, I tell you about my day.
1: Your day of doing nothing?
2: Yeah.
1: I don't care. I'm not listening.
2: Yeah, you're going to listen?
1: I'm not.
2: I got things I got to tell you.
1: I'm not you.
2: I got things I have to tell you.
0: Oh,
1: I'm not women's bitch.
2: What? You don't have to be a bitch to listen.
0: I got something for you. This woman, her dad's friend is her sugar daddy.
4: How'd you find your sugar daddy?
5: He was like my dad's friend.
0: Ugh. It's awful, right?
2: Mm-hmm.
0: Imagine you're a good dad. You're an involved dad. You got some friends. You're hanging out. You know, you've been a good dad. You go to all the recitals, watch her grow up and everything.
1: Yeah.
0: Then she becomes an adult, and she gets sugar daddies, and they're your friends.
5: It was like my dad's friends.
6: Aw, you're lying.
5: And it's her dad.
6: Wait, come back.
0: Oh, so, and then it's her friend's dad is the sugar daddy. So it's one of her friends that she hangs out with, and her dad is paying her money.
1: I mean, I'm surprised that the friend isn't pissed. Well, but I guess
2: it sounds like the friend's still getting taken care of by her dad.
0: She's probably like, oh, my dad's so silly.
1: Mm-hmm.
0: He's a silly guy.
1: He's a silly guy. Seems like most daughters would just not talk to their...
2: No, as long as they're not having sex, I bet they're fine.
1: Well, they're having sex.
2: You think so?
1: What sugar daddy's not having sex?
2: I bet they're not.
0: Too much honking for you last night, Nard.
2: Yep. No.
0: I think so.
2: Mr. Realist.
0: Let me go to break.
1: Okay.
0: Yeah. The guy that went to therapy because he lost followers on Instagram is a realist.
1: Yeah.
2: It was a sad day.
0: You're the realist person I know.
2: It was so stupid.
0: All right. This woman says that she wouldn't leave a man who cheated. Would you? 1-855-FU-BILLY. We'll be right back.
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23: 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Traffic.
25: Southbound Loop 410 at Ray Ellison. Maintenance crews are repairing a pothole in the right lane. There's a two-minute delay from Medina Bays Road. And then on the westbound side of I-10, the upper level dealing with construction between North Frio and Culebra, just the left lane is open. That's San Antonio traffic. I'm Junior Caruso.
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0: So terrible. We talked about it yesterday. Played a couple pieces of audio and... yeah, it's pretty bad out there. One, this woman is like, oh, you got to spend $200 on a date. Bare minimum, $200.
2: I mean, it's going to be pretty close to that every time.
0: $200 to go on a date?
2: At least.
0: That's so stupid. There's no way.
2: I mean, like, you're looking at, if you go to a nice little dinner.
0: I'm not.
2: You're going to go, you're gonna at least spend $80 there. Alone, and then you want to go out afterwards to have drinks, so you're going to spend at least another $80 plus tips. It's almost, it's going to be almost $200.
0: You got, I don't know, you got to find some of these women that don't expect that.
1: She better have a giant rack.
0: Something, I don't know. I don't even care about
2: girls
0: that
2: don't even have giant racks get that.
0: Man, $200. If you're faced with that $200.
2: Dinner and drinks
0: or,
2: afterwards, yes.
0: I know, but I'm like, or I can order something from Sideshow Collectibles. Right? I'm going to be at $200, or I can get these new Hasbro Star Wars action figures. Mm. I just got the Land Speeder and Han Solo and Chewbacca, and I pre-ordered these other ones from the Cantina scene, these action figures from Star Wars, which is about $200, or I can go on this date. I'm picking the Land Speeder. Yeah. I'm sorry.
1: Yeah, that doesn't surprise me.
0: I want something tangible.
1: Well, and you just want the Land Speeder.
0: Yes, I do.
1: Yep.
0: It's like, yeah, that'll be $200 to go on a date.
2: It is.
0: And I'd be like, all right, Hasbro, take my money.
2: Even
0: I'll go on a date.
2: How many girls are getting $200?
0: No, most. No, they're not.
2: Yeah, they are.
0: I'm taking my money to Sideshow, or I'm going to Hasbro. That's what I'm doing.
2: It doesn't matter if you're like a 6, 5, or a 10. You're getting spent like $200.
0: There's no way.
2: Yeah.
0: Derek, where'd you take your woman first date?
1: Man, that's a great question.
0: I took my California Pizza Kitchen.
1: Mm.
0: That was it. Cost me $28.
1: Yeah.
0: $28. I don't even know if it was that much.
1: Mm.
0: That's it.
1: I cannot remember.
0: Because they're like, I know damn well you spent close to $200 on your wife. Yeah, wife.
1: Wife, yeah.
0: Big difference. And no, we really don't have to spend a lot of money.
1: I probably did have to spend $200, but that's because I had to take my wife out earlier that night, and
0: yeah.
1: Then
0: all right, that's an expensive day when you have a wife and a girlfriend.
1: Yeah, it is. It really is.
0: Well, you probably took your girlfriend out somewhere nicer.
1: Mm. I don't know about that.
0: I'm sure.
1: I can't remember.
0: Daniel said my first date was like $40 because my chick can eat.
1: What? Hmm?
0: Because she's a good eater.
1: Golden Corral?
2: Yeah, all you can eat.
0: Yes.
1: $40 because your chick can eat. That means she can't eat.
0: Well, I think they probably, he's like, well, they went somewhere where it was $40 and you could get a lot of snacks.
1: Yeah.
0: You get a lot of Taco Bell.
1: Not for $40.
3: Not anymore.
0: What?
1: Nope. Hell no, dude.
0: I just went to Taco Bell.
1: You barely get anything at Taco Bell and you spend $23.
0: Silly.
1: I'm not.
0: You're
1: it's
0: being
1: a problem.
0: Silly.
1: I'm pissed about it.
3: They don't have Taco Sunday anymore. Sucks.
0: What's that?
2: Yeah, what is that?
3: Like 59 cent tacos on Sunday.
1: Mm.
0: Oh, that's cool. Wow. I didn't know about that. No, that's really fat
1: store.
0: Of you.
3: Yeah.
1: Give me all of them.
0: So this woman was, they were talking about, you know, would you leave a man who cheated? Is that one on there?
1: It's in red.
0: In red. All right, let me play this audio for you.
4: Some girl called me the other day, right? She goes, Lex, would you ever leave if your man cheated on you? I said, girl, no. Why? She says, well, he cheated. I said, girl, no. That's a good man.
0: That's a good man. That's
1: yeah.
0: What she said.
4: I got a good man. But, like, elaborate. What you mean? What you mean by cheating? Goes, you know, like, sleep with another girl or something. Says, sis, look. Just because a man goes out and quote-unquote cheats or sleeps with another girl, that don't mean nothing. He just... It's in a man's nature to... It's a man's natural urge to want to... If you're not out here bitches, is he gay? Maybe you don't have no options.
0: All right, so she would be cool with her man cheating.
1: Huh.
0: People in chat, Mr. 3 AC units in his house talking about $200. Look, I got a fantastic deal on my house, and I didn't know nothing about houses. I don't know why there's 3 AC units. It's kind of a turd. I don't know why they did that. You know what that is? That's just a big-ass expense down the road.
1: Yeah, it is.
0: Yuck. Can't wait to sell that thing.
1: Ugh.
0: Renting's better.
1: Renting.
3: No, don't say that.
0: Oh, renting's way better.
1: Way better.
0: No offense, Chris. Renting's way better.
1: Yeah.
0: Oh, man.
1: Nard's ahead of the game.
0: They're like, get solar. It's like, no, then you lose your roof warranty. I can't.
1: Then you lose your roof warranty.
0: That's right. Now we can't warranty it no more.
1: Oh, man.
0: And then, so you got to spend all that money to save like 88 cents.
1: Uh-huh.
0: You know, unless you're going to be in the house for 60 years.
1: Well, and you're going green, you know. Helping out the future.
0: That's somebody else's problem. they left this planet like this for us.
1: Mm-hmm.
0: Would you be cool with your man cheating?
1: No, I wouldn't. If I had a man, I wouldn't.
0: Hell no.
1: Absolutely not.
0: But Nord said
1: unless
0: he'd be cool.
1: Unless I'm there to watch him pound her out.
0: Nord. So yeah. you're a guy that would be fine with your woman cheating.
2: Yeah, I wouldn't have a problem with it.
0: Mm. You don't think that's part of the problem, why you can't find a woman?
2: Why? Why would that be a problem?
1: Well, because it shows what a bitch you are.
2: I don't think so.
1: So I think that would be probably
2: if she needs
1: problem
2: that,
1: there.
2: If she needs that much attention, and I can't give her what that attention she needs, but she's I want to stay with her.
0: You could be like, hey, honey, I realized I ran out of pee-pee.
1: Yeah, that's what he means. Not attention, he means pee-pee.
2: No, I mean, like, girls, like, want, like, sex all the time. It has nothing to do with pee-pee. Just, like, they want it all the time.
1: Girls want sex all the time?
0: And it has nothing to do with pee-pee.
3: Nothing to do with pee-pee.
1: That's crazy.
2: Well, the length of it, no.
0: It kind of does.
2: It just imagine how many times you can go a day. Like, I could only go, like, maybe once or twice. But, like, I would rather just go every 3 days.
0: Gotcha. And so you're like, hey, all right.
2: But if they're wanting every day,
0: I'll hump
2: then,
0: you
2: yeah.
0: on Monday, and then I'll hump you again on Thursday.
2: Yeah.
0: What you do in between from now and then is, like,
2: yeah,
0: your business.
2: Yeah, you have fun. I'll work.
0: You do your thing. I'm going to go out there, and I'm going to work.
2: Yeah.
1: I just don't know why he does this bit where he's like.
0: I don't know.
1: Because he definitely wouldn't be okay with it. He would definitely cry. If he had a girl,
2: I don't know if I would.
1: And his
2: or not.
1: Girl on Tuesdays and Wednesdays went and had sex elsewhere, and they came back to him on Thursday. Like he would cry.
2: I mean, I wouldn't want to know like details or anything.
0: He is so lame. He is cringe. He's not a real man. He's sad, pathetic. Go to therapy for that, Nard.
2: All right.
1: He's such a tryhard.
2: It's not even trying.
0: What's up, Mandy?
5: Hey, what's up?
0: What's up? So you would let your man cheat under certain circumstances? Is that what that says?
5: Yeah, if he's paying the bills and I'm getting spoiled, I'm not going to leave. But if I'm working and paying half the bills, he'll be gone.
0: Okay, so there are conditions to cheating.
5: Yeah, there has to be some benefit for a man who pays all the bills. If it's extra women or threesomes, I'm pleasing my man.
0: Huh. Mm. So, but isn't there a benefit? Let's say you're really badass around the house and stuff like, you know what I mean? There's other benefits, right? I know maybe you're not contributing financially, but you're contributing in other ways, making his appointments. The house is super clean when he gets home. There's snacks.
1: What?
0: Laundry's done. Yeah, I'm just saying, if you're doing this traditional thing where you stay at home and then when he gets home, he doesn't have to clean and things like that because it's all done. And then you guys just spend quality time together. People are asking for your phone number, by the way.
1: Yeah.
5: You know, it's just rare to find a man that's not just able to pay the bills and, like or that won't, like, get, I, like, I don't know. I'm just not a jealous person. Like, if he started seeing another woman on a regular basis, I would not be okay with that. Like, that would not fly.
0: Oh,
5: but if he was, if he was safe and it was like just a one-night stand, like I would not make an issue.
0: Gotcha. But if he started seeing a regular woman on the side, that would be a problem. But if it's just a one-off or something. Cat Lady says she's sick of these women that saying he can cheat as long as he's buying me whatever I want, then he can cheat. She's sick of those women.
1: Why?
0: I don't know. That's just what she said.
1: Let him cook.
5: If you make a huge issue about it, you're going to lose him.
1: Okay.
5: Like, why let another woman have him?
0: Yeah, I mean.
1: Yeah, you don't want to lose us good cheaters.
0: In the chat, all these dudes are like, shut up, cat lady.
1: Damn.
0: She's in the chat, and she's saying, why are women allowing this? And then all the dudes are like, hey, you shut up. Because
1: why is everybody so hostile?
0: Because I don't know.
1: Like the Spurs won.
0: They did. They did, but they haven't won the whole thing yet.
1: Like, holy
0: Still
1: hell.
0: On edge. All right.
5: I also think that men will eventually stop. Like, I don't think that they'll do it long term. Most men grow out of it.
0: Yeah, I guess. But so you would be fine with your man cheating as long as you don't have to work. But if you then he's not allowed to cheat at all.
5: Exactly. I'm not leaving if he cheats. Only if he sees a woman multiple times will I make an issue about it.
0: Gotcha. Huh. You think men grow out of that?
1: We do.
5: I do.
0: So you think men will grow out of the cheating?
1: Sure.
0: Yes, Derek, you
5: Eventually
0: think so too?
5: Yeah, get absolutely. Bored of it.
0: Yeah, gets bored of it. Okay.
1: So no, eventually, I don't get bored of it. I just get too old for it.
0: So eventually you're like, hey, he's going to grow out of this cheating thing. So why should I let another woman have him when he's grown out of it?
1: Mm-hmm.
5: Exactly. And he's providing for all my needs. So why am I going to go elsewhere to just some bum guy that's not going to do anything for me and cheat on me?
1: Damn.
0: Yeah. Okay. That's so do you have a man?
5: I do.
0: Okay. Well, Gabrielle says a man will be a man. I don't know. One night stand, okay. Affair, not okay. Got it. That's what this one woman says.
1: Okay, so okay.
0: And the reason is, so, but you want him to be safe. You don't want him to bring home any diseases or babies.
1: Mm-hmm.
5: Exactly.
0: Yeah.
1: Yeah, I mean, all right. Modern woman is what she is.
0: I guess. And this is
1: new school.
0: This is only if he's providing.
5: Exactly. Only if he's providing. Only if my bills are paid as well.
1: It's getting expensive out here.
0: Yep. So I see. This sounds cool on paper. Oh, mm-hmm. You're going to have one of those women. Oh, they let you cheat and everything.
1: Mm-hmm.
0: But I feel like
1: they're not going to be there for you if things go south.
0: Right. They're not a ride or die. And no. I don't think they actually care about you.
1: Yeah, they just care that you. I mean, some people are literally survivors and they're just looking to keep surviving.
0: Yeah, I don't hear that you actually care about your man because.
1: Oh, if your man. What if your man got laid off and went through financial? You're not going to be the girl that's like, you know, I was living with you when we were homeless.
5: Well, a man is supposed to provide, like, honestly.
1: I'm not saying that we're not.
0: I don't know what year you're calling from, but it's 2026. Men, they don't have to provide anymore.
1: I like that, though.
0: Did you hear that men are the new gold diggers?
1: Men are looking for women with money, which is crazy.
0: Women are now calling out dudes and saying, no, we're not the gold diggers. Mm-hmm. Men are the gold diggers.
1: And I don't know if that's true, but I would love to see that. I really would. I would not deal
5: with a man like that.
1: Because it doesn't surprise me that men are like, they're looking for sugar mamas. Like,
0: yeah, they are.
1: Crazy.
0: We've had women call in and say, oh, well, I don't care if my man cheats.
1: Mm-hmm.
0: And I'm always like, gosh, you don't really love your man. Or the women are like, I don't really want to have sex with them. So if he wants to go have sex with somebody else, that's fine. I'm like, oh, you don't really like your man.
1: No, she doesn't.
0: And I don't know why men don't see that as an insult. So what you have is a transactional relationship with your man. It is not based on love, emotions, or feelings. It is just transactional. You provide for me, and then you get to go sleep with other women, and I'll be okay with it. So it's 100% transactional.
1: Mm-hmm.
5: It's not transactional. I'm just providing for his needs as well. If he feels like he needs a little bit more than what I can give as far as like sex is related, then so be it. You know, he's giving me all the comforts I need in life. Then he can have a little something, something on the side.
0: Gotcha. Let me see.
1: Lila. Yeah, that's not love.
0: Lila. Is it
5: it's
0: Lila?
5: My version of love.
0: Lila, Lila. Lila.
6: It's Lila.
0: Hi, what do you got?
6: I was just calling because I'm listening to this woman, and I actually feel really bad for her. I don't think that that's okay. I mean, how about you provide for yourself and not have somebody who's going to disrespect you like that?
5: I don't need you to feel bad for me, honey. I mean, I think that having a man that spoils you rotten is better than having to go and do it for yourself. Honestly, it's just a lot easier and a lot nicer.
6: Yeah, but it's not.
5: I mean, you try getting spoiled by a man and see how sad you are if you're crying into your pillow at night.
6: I would absolutely feel bad, especially if he's providing for me, supposed to be providing for me. And
0: supposed to. Let's, I don't like that part. Why is a man supposed to provide for you nowadays? It is 2023.
6: That's my point. That's my point, is that a woman can provide for herself.
0: Yeah, she can. Independent woman, boss, bitch, and all that.
5: I just don't want to. I want somebody to do it for me. I know I could, but it's just what I want.
6: Wow. That's the sad part.
5: Okay, well, you can go ahead and be sad driving to your 9-to-5 while I sit at home and my man brings me home jewelry and gifts.
0: And the gift of a STD, you might bring that home too.
6: Yeah, and the gift of disrespect and not worthiness. Like, do you not feel like you're worthy? Like, all the gifts in the world would not make me feel worthy whatsoever of a man's heart.
5: I'm just not a jealous person, honestly. I think that it's just fine as long as it doesn't turn into some kind of affair.
0: I mean, she just likes things like purses and jewelry, and that's
5: possessive of your man.
6: Oh, absolutely not. I don't need a man, period. And I have a wonderful man.
0: I don't like that when they say they don't need a man. I like it when a woman's like, I need a man.
6: I mean, it depends on the situation. I mean, it's not like, you know, you may need a man for certain things, you know, but not everything.
0: I want a woman's like, I need him for everything.
1: Yeah.
5: No, but it's nice to have.
0: Men want to feel wanted. That's my point. Like, men want to feel wanted and needed. You know, all men want to be the hero.
5: Yeah, he is my hero. He provides everything I need. That's my hero.
0: Gotcha. Well, thank you, Lila. I appreciate it. Let's go to Erica. What's up, Erica?
7: Yes, I think that men are the gold diggers.
0: What? You silly. Maybe now, but you guys had quite a hell of a run, let's be honest.
7: Well, that's what I'm saying. I feel really ambitious. I take a lot of pride in my work that I do and that I've gone this far without going to college and stuff like that. And my man, he's always struggled to find a job. We've been together 7 years, and he doesn't have a straight career path, and I've been with him that whole time when he didn't have a job and did.
0: All right, well, okay, then your man is just kind of lazy. Yeah. It doesn't mean that all men are gold diggers. Did you see, I don't know if you saw this, Erica, and I don't know if you saw this, Derek, but the artist for that movie, Obsession, was upset because they only got paid $7,000.
1: Mm-hmm.
0: So the movie's made all that money.
1: Yeah.
0: And then somebody made the comment, man, that women are now going after alimony for movies. Right? They're treating... I mean, you got paid $7,000 to do a job, right?
1: Yes.
0: Too bad if it made $300 million or whatever it's going to make.
1: That's
0: just kind of how it goes.
3: You agreed on it.
1: You should now make money off of the success of that.
0: What's up? So, Erica, you think the men out there are just using women for money?
7: Well, I've tried to break up with him many, many times, and he's like a leech. Won't let go.
5: Oh, man.
0: Well, why are you keeping him around? Has he got good doodle or something?
5: You're very strong, because I would have done left that man on the side of the road. You are so strong for that.
7: It does take strength, but it's also love. I genuinely love that man, and he does do a lot of other things for me. You know, but this is the one thing that we really, really struggle with, is that he does not have a straight career path like me.
0: And he might never. You might have to be the breadwinner. Everything, maybe. All the responsibilities might have to be on your shoulders. Well, thank you. Appreciate it. All right, got to go to break. We'll be right back.
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23: 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Traffic.
25: Southbound Loop 410 at Ray Ellison. Maintenance crews have the right lane closed as they repair a pothole. There's a two-minute delay from Medina Base. And then on the northbound side of 35 between Loop 410 and Randolph Boulevard, construction has the roadway reduced to one lane. There's a 10-minute delay from Walsham. That's San Antonio traffic. I'm Junior Caruso.
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0: Coming up, we got some audio where this kid's embarrassed because his mom's knockers were hanging out. Derek just brought up a good thing. He said that he was going to a lot of the profiles locally and, well, just a lot of places where women said that they were going to show off their nanas if the Spurs won. And now Derek is going back to their pages, and they have not followed through with what they said they were going to do.
1: It's the worst trend on Twitter right now.
2: Should be illegal.
1: I mean, so it's just fraud. I just think
2: fraud.
1: It's rude.
2: It is fraud.
0: So, Derek, so that got you to follow these women. And then you watch the game, you're like, all right, now you're going to show off these nanas.
1: I'm just, it's not like, I'm not like, you better show them all. I'm just like, okay, cool. This girl, obviously she's going to come through on this, right? Like, why would she say that she's going to do that and then she doesn't do that?
0: Ah, for clicks.
1: And then they do that. They don't show them off. And now it's like, all right, well, that was just, it's just rude.
0: Yes.
1: I mean, I'm not going to message them and be like, you better. I just think it's rude to be like, yo, I'm going to show my boobs if this team wins. And then this team wins, and then you're like, then no boobs. Like, it's like,
0: well, right. And it goes along the, you know, because
1: you don't, and you're not.
2: I'll message them. I'll tell
0: Chris,
2: them.
0: Chris, what? Can't do that. Why and not? Derek, I do think this is bad because there are certain parts of the internet that say women lie.
1: Yeah.
0: Right? So, ladies, you don't want people thinking that about you, that you guys lie about everything.
1: Like, you don't have to say that. Like,
0: that's all they're saying now in the chat is all women lie, women lie, women lie. And again, nobody asked you to make that bet.
1: No, absolutely not. I wouldn't do that either.
0: They're the ones that said that they were going to do that.
1: Yeah, I just don't understand that.
2: You get a lawyer, Jim Adler.
1: You can't, you're not going to be able to get a lawyer, Chris.
0: Texas Hammer.
2: The Texas Hammer.
1: Yeah.
0: 1-855-FU-BILLY. So men get married for coochie on tap.
1: I'm trying to find this little one sec.
0: I don't think so.
3: No way.
0: I don't think they do that. I don't think they get married for that.
1: Mm.
0: Every study will tell you that you get more sex and probably better sex not being married.
1: Okay.
0: I mean, you hope, you hope you're like, nah, this is going to be awesome. You're going to have your person. I just think guys like to be nestled down.
1: I don't.
0: Do you find that audio?
1: I'm looking for it real quick.
0: Gotcha.
1: I'm trying to find it.
0: I mean, every once in a while, maybe some dude marries good coochie.
1: Yeah.
0: Like, man, that's some good coochie. I need to put a ring on that coochie. Maybe that's what some guys think. I don't know.
1: Mm-hmm.
0: Damn. I mean, because there is that funny joke that the reason a man gets down on one knee is because he's actually proposing to your coochie. He's not proposing to you. And it's just, if your thing had thumbs or fingers, then we would put a ring on that.
1: Yeah.
0: But there's nowhere for you guys to actually hold a ring.
1: Oh.
0: So, that's true. I mean, if you really think about it, why wouldn't we say it to your face, like, hey, will you marry me? But no, you get down on one knee because you're actually proposing to the coochie.
1: Aaron said coochie on tap was deleted.
0: Oh, come on now, brother. I needed that.
1: Mm. But I understand the audio, though.
0: I know, but it's better when she says it.
1: Yeah, I got
0: when
1: it.
0: I say it. It's not as exciting when I say it.
1: Yeah. I just don't know if that's why. I know that's why girls think guys get married, but I don't think that's why we get married.
0: That's a little bit of ego on you girls.
1: It is.
0: Like, oh, man.
1: It is.
0: It's just he thinks he's going to get this every day.
1: Yeah. We get married. I don't know why we get married. Billy asked that question earlier, and I was trying to come up with an answer, and I could not figure it out.
0: You got an answer, Chris?
2: No.
1: Why
2: there's
1: guys
2: no
1: get
2: reason.
1: Married?
2: There's no reason for it. I've said that for years.
0: Yeah, Nora, do you know why men get married?
3: Yeah, for companionship.
0: I know, we can get a dog.
2: Yeah.
3: But it's not the same.
0: Yes.
2: Dog's not going to take half your stuff.
0: No, dog actually is excited to see you when you get home.
2: Uh-huh.
0: Every day, too. It doesn't matter. You and your dog could have been together for 13 years. They're still
3: most
0: excited
3: girls
0: to see
3: are
0: you.
3: Too.
0: No, they're not.
2: No.
1: I would say most girls are excited to see you when you get home?
3: Yeah, I would say 50% of them. Yes.
1: Well, that wouldn't be most. That'd be half, but
3: yeah.
1: All right.
3: Okay, half of them, yeah.
0: I don't think they're excited to see their man come home.
1: I don't think it's anywhere close to 50%.
3: I think it is.
1: I think it's 20.
3: No,
0: yeah,
3: maybe.
0: That's generous.
1: I would
0: say
1: 80% of women don't care when their man gets home.
0: This dude says guys are stupid. That's why they get married.
1: I think it's, I don't know. There is something cool about, you know, older couples where they're like, oh, we've been married for, you know, 30 years, 35 years. And it's like, oh, that's so sweet.
0: I always
1: and
0: think,
1: impressive.
0: I think it's impressive because I'm like, that dude has been nailing that same thing for 30 years.
1: Mm-hmm.
0: And it's almost, you want to thank him for his service. Almost.
1: Yes. Thank him for his service. I just think it's an impressive thing to carry on a marriage that long. And yeah. I can't. I actually don't know why we get married. I really don't.
0: That's a dedicated employee.
1: It's definitely not for coochie on tap.
0: No.
1: Like, get out of my face with that.
2: You get married and the coochie goes away.
1: Yeah.
0: A lot of times.
2: So it's not that, ladies.
1: I guess we just... We get married because we're nice, and we're like, yeah, sure, now, we'll take care of you.
0: Look, you do think if you have coochie on tap, you're like, man, I'm lucky I got a good woman.
1: Absolutely.
0: I do think that there are men out there that like appreciate that when you have it on tap and whenever he wants it. Whenever he's thirsty, he gets a drink.
1: You know when they really appreciate it is when they've been in a marriage where it wasn't on tap. You know, like their first marriage, maybe it wasn't on tap, and then the second one, it's always on tap, and it's like, okay, that is nice.
0: Yeah, that's
1: gotta
0: be. And
1: so they'll deal with all of your other flaws.
0: Yeah, a lot of times.
1: Yeah, and, you know, how flawed you really are.
0: Depends on how enthusiastic that coochie is.
1: It's pretty enthusiastic.
0: You got roadkill coochie where it's just like
1: dead. No, it's not that at all. No.
0: No, thanks.
1: No.
0: Man, I got this one woman. She had like a roadkill coochie.
1: Yep.
0: I thought it was dead. Didn't move or nothing. So I can see that. But I don't think that's why men get married.
1: I don't. It's not. Now, I couldn't tell you why we get married. So that's I don't really have a good response to that. But I don't think it's for coochie on tap.
0: Nah.
1: And no guy is able also to say why.
0: No like, dude knows why they get married.
1: No, they don't. We have guys in here that have all been married, and we're like, I can't.
0: I know why.
1: I don't know why we do it. I think we do it because of the social stigma that comes with not being married. And like when you're divorced. Yeah.
0: Why the hell do men get married? That's a great question. Nobody can answer it.
1: Because you start to look weird the older you get if you're not married. And then look how Nard is. Like Nard looks like a complete weirdo.
3: What?
0: That's okay. Nard looks like a weirdo because he's not successful. If he was unmarried and successful, you would not look at him as weird.
1: I still.
0: The only reason Nard looks weird is because he's an unsuccessful person.
1: You don't look at even successful guys that are not married in their 40s and 50s. I still look at him as weird.
0: I don't.
1: What's wrong with you?
0: I don't look at the guys that are successful because you're like, damn, he's really good with his money. He's smart.
1: Yeah, but I also look at him like he's a pervert.
0: Dragon says we want consistent coochie and the companionship.
1: Yeah. See, the companionship, I wanted to say that, but it's like, I don't know how good that is. It's kind of annoying.
0: What, the companionship? No.
1: But then again, maybe, I guess, you know, just have somebody sleep next to at night.
0: Well, I do think that there's a certain level of you, as a man, if you do provide, it does boost your purpose. If you provide and are appreciated for providing, you do feel like you have a purpose.
1: Women really are just a coochie, aren't they?
0: No.
1: No?
0: Okay. It gives you a purpose. That's how I would answer. It gives you a purpose in life.
1: Okay, I'll go with that.
0: All right, well, I got to take a quick break. 1-855-FU-BILLY. That was tough.
4: Yes, San Antonio weather.
5: 77 and cloudy, heating up in the afternoon with a high of 90.
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12: 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According to federal reports, truck safety inspections, the enforcement that keeps dangerous rigs off the road, dropped 60% last year. 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
0: All right, welcome, Billy Madison Show. Let's see, is dating really cooked? Let's listen to this.
29: I'm not gonna lie, I don't think I'm cut out for this whole dating thing in 2026, man. Little story time. I talked to a girl for probably a month and a half, 2 months.
0: He's talking to her. He's just still just kind of talking to her, though.
1: Yeah.
0: Right? I feel like it should progress faster.
29: It's going great, right? Beautiful girl. I'm lit, bro. I'm happy about it. When people ask, I'm glad to show, right? And if you know me, it's hard for me to kind of talk to someone that actually likes someone. But, right, I'm cool. We're cool. Everything's going smooth. And then I see they posted a story on Instagram. Let's check it out. Let's see what we're doing. I click it. You're on another dude's shoulders at a rave? And so I'm like, I should say something. I have to say something.
0: I mean, she was with him for couple months. He thinks it's a lot more than it is. She's going out. She's on another man's shoulders. So her thingy's riding on his neck.
1: Mm-hmm.
0: That's bad news. That's not good.
29: I say something. Don't be controlling. We're not even dating. It's not that deep.
1: Yep.
0: Yeah, she's not into you, buddy.
1: No, she's not.
0: She's not into you at all.
29: Okay.
1: I don't know how you didn't pick up on that before.
29: And just be done. The standards and what you have to let slide in 2026 to be in a relationship, you have to let them cheat on you. We weren't dating.
0: You kind of have to just let them cheat on you.
1: Mm-hmm.
0: And you can't ever bring up something that might bother you. So You know, this person said, come on, Billy, give us some good stuff. Hey, you idiot, this is good stuff. This is what dating's like. This guy's saying, do you have to let women cheat on you? And you can't even talk to the guy, right? So he can't talk to her about it. He tried to. He's like, hey, you know, this made me feel a little uncomfortable. You're on another man's shoulders. And she's like, yeah, it's not even serious with us.
1: Yeah.
0: But this dude's spending money for 2 months. They're going out. They're probably being intimate. Rad says, no, you don't have to let him cheat. No, according to this guy, you got to let him cheat.
29: Be done.
1: Yeah, you got to compete.

0: to let them cheat on you, huh?
1: You do. I mean, they have rosters, so it's going to happen. Like, you just can't fight it.
0: Man, I would just rather be alone.
2: There's just no way.
0: It's a horse race. I don't like dude time and stuff like that, but I think I would be fine with just dude time.
2: Mm.
0: I think I would just have to do that. If you just got to let them cheat on you, like, that's it. That's it. I think that's it.
2: If that's what you have to do, that's no.
0: I'm out.
2: No, sir. I've looked for, you know, give me a reason to buy one of them dolls. That's all I would do.
0: Oh, yeah.
2: I get the hottest doll. She had no flaws.
0: No flaws. Doesn't age.
2: Nope.
0: Doesn't complain.
2: Those things are, I mean,
0: the only thing that'll kill the dolls is if they start complaining.
2: Yeah, I wouldn't have that. Or maybe I would, because I do kind of like that. When they're like bitchy.
0: Is that true?
2: I don't mind bitchy and complaining. I just don't cheat on me.
0: Is that true? You have to let them cheat on you in order to have, like, for these dudes that are out there right now, anybody think that's true?
2: I don't think it is.
0: I mean, Nord's saying it is.
1: It is.
0: They got rosters. Nord's the only one that's out there. Nord's on the streets.
2: Nord's
0: on the battlefield. He's out there in the battlefield of love. And he's saying that they all have rosters and you got to let them cheat.
2: And I just think Nard's rude to women.
0: It was kind of rude, too, because this guy was really proud, and he was excited to show people, like, yeah, this is a girl that I'm seeing. She's super nice.
2: Mm-hmm.
0: He doesn't realize that she's, like, seeing other dudes. She's on the shoulders of other guys.
2: Oh, this is your girl?
0: He brings it up, and she's like, oh, you're being controlling.
2: Oh, no.
3: Yeah, that's their thing. That's their go-to.
0: Golly.
2: Well, I mean,
3: being controlling.
0: Okay, is this, do men deserve this? Because for a long time, women had to deal with this. Like, well, if you're a man, you're just going to have to deal with it. He's going to cheat.
2: I mean, I don't think men are always like that, especially in the beginning.
0: No, but you know how back in the day, men got they had a lot of blemishes on their record for cheating.
2: Mm-hmm.
0: Not being real faithful. So do you think that this is just kind of women's turn?
2: I mean, yeah, I could see that, but I also, I don't know.
0: Rad says if she's popular on social media, don't even try.
2: I wouldn't.
0: Nah, the only reason is because you're never going to be able to fulfill her validation and attention. You're just not.
2: Yeah, she doesn't look to you for that. Yeah. If she is really big into social media, I mean, you're just playing with fire.
0: I just don't, that to me, even if if you're a woman out there and you're getting with a guy and he's so into social media like Nard.
2: Yeah, that means he's gay.
0: I mean, Nard went to go see a therapist yesterday because he's so into social media and he was losing followers.
2: And
0: he's on camera right now eating his fingers.
1: Yeah.
2: Yeah, after he picked his nose.
1: Yeah.
2: And this guy's like, hey, yo, doc, what's up with my Insta? Like, she had to be like, oh, okay, I must have a 16-year-old boy in here.
0: What's that? All right, this is what you got to spend minimum on dates.
4: What's the most a man should spend on a first date?
5: Well, I feel like there should be like a minimum, but not a most. If you want to go...
0: financially responsible person would be like, yeah, there's got to be a most. There's got to be a cap. There's got to... Right? Why would you want a man that's just going to go crazy and spend a ton of money on you?
2: Why would you?
0: Yeah.
2: Because that would be awesome.
0: I think that is, you know, if he's got money, maybe he's using that money.
2: You think girls wouldn't want a guy that's going to go crazy, spend a lot of money on him?
0: I'm sure they might like it. It might be a little intoxicating,
2: yeah,
0: but
2: that
0: it's
2: might
0: not
2: be
0: very
2: badass.
0: Responsible.
5: You know, beyond, that's on you, but like a minimum. I feel like if I'm going to get ready and I'm going to use all my products to come out with you,
0: Well, I'm going to use all my products.
2: What?
0: Mm-hmm. What are all these products? Why do you need so much? That's what I would wonder. What are all these products?
2: Uh-huh.
5: I need like a minimum of $200. A minimum, and that's like being nice.
0: That's being nice. Yeah, she wants nice. $200 spent on her. Because she uses all her products and has to get ready.
2: So she's like, you got to spend the same. So then you just benefit from both, though.
0: $200.
2: Oh, but she probably thinks the guy benefits from her using all that product.
0: Listen to what she says.
2: Okay.
4: And what does a man get in return for that?
5: My presence.
0: My presence?
2: Mm-hmm.
0: Like me being there?
2: Come on.
0: With all my products,

0: Come on, girl. You can't have that big of an ego.
1: What? Aren't you having his presence within you already?
2: I hear you, but no. No. I mean, like, I'm here to know you. I'm here to get to know you. You invited me out.
1: But he has to drop $200.
2: Yeah. Because
1: minimum.
2: Yeah.
1: Because just because you have to do your makeup?
2: Because I have to. Okay, so we're going to do the math. My moisturizer is $400. My eye cream is $300. My serum is like another $300. My makeup, you know, not included. So
3: how many things do you need to get ready?
0: A lot.
3: The first thing I do is take this broad to go swimming.
4: Yeah.
0: She's not getting in.
3: She's not. Like, wait a second.
0: No chance.
3: But what is all this stuff that you need?
2: To spend, you know, that's my money. I'm spending my money on these products. I'm going to use these products.
3: But you use the products every day probably to go shopping with your girlfriends.
0: Yes. Those are your products.
3: Why is that his responsibility?
1: Using them for, though?
2: For myself.
1: Okay.
2: But I'm going to use these products and I'm going to show up because it's not like I'm going to show up in sweats.
1: The man doesn't owe you anything if you're just getting to know each other.
2: If you're inviting me out, you owe me a date.
1: How about you just come over and drink wine and let's watch Netflix?
2: I'm not your friend. I'm not, no.
3: She won't do that.
4: No.
3: $200. A lot of guys in the chat are saying no makeup is hot. I agree. No one's asking you to use these products to go on a date.
0: Mm-hmm.
3: What is the most that people have spent on a date? I wonder how many, as men out there that are dating, what do you have to spend? Nard, I mean, you're a broke-ass bitch.
5: Yeah, but you're still having to spend $200 on a date.
3: You've spent $200 on a date.
5: I mean, that's basically...
3: You spent $200 on a date, and that's why your rent is late.
5: That's no, I haven't went on any dates. No dates whatsoever.
3: Well, you took yourself on a date to a movie.
5: Yeah, that was like $14.
3: All right.
5: And that was a month ago.
3: That was a month ago. Gotcha. All right. But when you were out there in the dating world and your rent wasn't late, then you were spending $200 on a date?
5: Yeah.
3: Jeez. Gosh, Mr. Moneybags is what they're calling you.
0: Yeah, no, dude, this dude's balling out of control.
3: You would take a woman out and spend $200. Where would you go?
0: Cheddar's.
5: Yeah, just like it's just basic. That's your basic.
3: No, spending. I agree. It's expensive. You go anywhere, it's ridiculous.
0: Mm-hmm.
3: What used to cost $35 now is like $80. It's insane.
0: Oh,
3: it's insane.
0: It's going to be $200 minimum. Yeah, and I mean, if you factor in gas and everything like that, like yeah, that's I mean,
3: movies is easy. Super expensive.
0: Easy $200.
4: Yep.
3: I'm just curious what if there's any dudes out there that spend any money on first dates.
4: Yeah,
3: is lunch so instead of taking her out to dinner on a date, can you just go to lunch?
0: Yeah, you just spend like $60 maybe on lunch.
3: But will women be okay with you just taking them to lunch?
4: No.
0: Yeah, they still give you sex after lunch.
4: Really?
0: Yep.
3: Have you done that, Derek?
0: Nope.
3: You just heard that.
0: Yeah, I've heard that sometimes you can take a girl out to lunch and...
3: Afterwards, she
0: gives
3: ready
0: you a mouth hug behind her jaw.
3: Okay, I had no idea.
0: Yep. It's crazy, right?
3: Nard, Rad says he spent $80. They got sandwiches and a couple of drinks. Yeah, no, everything's expensive.
4: Yeah.
0: Mm-hmm.
3: Let's see here. Moon Man, you need to calm down. That's from Panda.
0: I'm just trying to participate in things I've heard.
3: Right.
0: Mm-hmm.
3: $200 on a date. That's just insane. Mm-hmm.
0: Only fat girls, Derek. So?
3: Simps are the ones that
0: more
3: get
0: treated
3: bad. I got some audio about simps.
6: I want a boyfriend that does nice things for me so frequently that I won't even be surprised if he's going to propose and he starts asking me things like, go get your nails done, I'm paying. Or I booked a photographer so we could do a couple's photo shoot. Or plans a surprise vacation or something.
3: That's what she wants a guy to do. He's got to do all this planning.
0: Mm-hmm.
3: Again, what I hear is, this is what I hear a lot of. This is what I need you to do for me. I don't hear any of these women saying, hey, this is what I have to offer a guy.
0: No.
3: No. Isn't that what you're supposed to do? You're supposed to be like, well, this is what I have to offer. Right, you build yourself up so that you have stuff to offer when you are going to put yourself out there in the dating. dating pool, if you will.
0: Sure.
3: But all I've heard is, again, this is what she wants a man to do.
6: I want a boyfriend that does nice things for me so frequently.
3: She didn't say, hey, I want a boyfriend so I can do nice things for him frequently. She doesn't say that. Right? She's not like, oh, I just want to get a man so I, because I have all these nice things that I want to do for somebody that really deserves it. Mm. I don't hear that.
0: No.
3: I have this to offer. I can. That used to be how dating was. You would show off what you had to offer.
0: Mm-hmm.
3: But now it's like, no, this is what you need.
6: That I won't even be surprised.
3: You're supposed to plan trips. Billy thinks he's a Disney princess. No, I don't. Idiots. Every day with you guys. Every day with you.
0: Wow.
3: If I thought I was a Disney princess, then I wouldn't think that $200 is that big of a deal for a date.
0: Mm-mm. Like, oh,
3: I would demand that.
0: Mm-hmm.
3: And some dudes are piping up on that one video about having all these products. They're like, you have no idea what we spend on our products.
0: Some dude was?
3: Yeah, because guys are spending a lot of money on their own products to get
0: what
3: ready for their dates.
0: What products do guys have?
3: Dudes are, they are
4: Guy-liner.
3: Going.
4: Eyeliner.
3: They're putting makeup on.
0: Cologne, that's it.
3: Cologne, all that stuff.
4: That A-Rod makeup.
0: It's not real.
3: It is.
0: Guys aren't really doing makeup.
3: There was a guy yesterday posted a video and he was doing makeup because he was going to go watch the Spurs and the Knicks.
0: Mm. Wow.
3: Men want to have flawless skin now when they go out.
0: Wow.
3: I can't wait for the guy to be like, oh, yeah, she needs to spend a minimum $200 on me. You know how much? I got all these products that I use before I go on my date. I had to buy a new outfit and all that.
0: Wow.
3: All right. Would you be embarrassed as a kid if your mom's jugs were hanging out?
0: Mm-hmm.
3: Would you be embarrassed?
0: Yeah, of course. How could you not be?
3: This mom speaks on how she embarrassed her kids because her boobs were hanging out.
0: Hmm.
3: I don't know.
0: Yep.
3: Some dudes get embarrassed when their wives' boobs are hanging out.
4: I love it.
0: Oh, they love it.
3: 1-855-FU-BILLY. 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
21: 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Traffic.
23: Northbound Loop 1604 between Culebra and Houseman. There's slow-moving traffic. That's going to add about 7 to 8 minutes to your travel time. Also seeing congestion eastbound on Highway 90 between Montgomery and Loop 410. There's a two-minute delay there. That's San Antonio traffic. I'm Junior Caruso.
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3: I wish that this was a joke, or this is a gimmick, or a skit.
0: A 42-year-old man have to go see a therapist over anything social media related is just, it's insane.
3: Makes me not want to do the show anymore.
0: Why? It just makes me realize, like, what a loser he is.
3: I don't know.
0: I talked to somebody about it.
3: I don't know.
0: You didn't.
27: No, you didn't.
3: You really didn't.
0: It wasn't a big deal. I told you. I was like, this is laughable.
27: You're old. Social media.
0: Like, I was telling you it'd be funny as hell if it went down to zero.
5: Yeah, that would suck.
0: It wouldn't. Who cares?
3: It's hard for me to work in this environment where somebody, their identity is tied to social media. Your identity should be tied to just being yourself, and we can have that on the air. But you're just so concerned about that is taken away from this.
0: No, he thinks he's an influencer.
5: No, not even that. Like that's like
3: you
5: my.
3: You only have, dude. You 15,000.
5: I don't
3: followers.
5: Talk to anybody all day.
3: Right, but
5: like
3: you,
5: all day.
3: Yeah,
5: I don't
3: so.
5: Care.
3: And so what? Who are we talking to?
0: Yeah, who am I talking to? Nobody all day.
5: Well, no, you guys got spouses and stuff, but like,
0: dude, you talk to people all time. All you do is have friends.
5: No, No.
0: Yes, you do. Stop
5: like,
0: it.
5: I have acquaintances, but I don't have, like, friends I talk to. Like, well,
1: that's because you scare your friends away.
5: No, it's not even that.
1: Because you're like, a bad friend.
5: That was my little hole. Like, I would just go, like,
1: right. Don't you think that's a problem?
0: Why you are the way you are?
1: That you don't focus on your real life connections and you just focus, you're worried about what people think online?
5: I feel like I focus on my online.
1: How?
0: You don't have any. You only have that. You just said, which one is it?
5: No, I mean, like, because I work so much, it's hard for me to have, like friends outside, you know what I mean? Because and that's why it's so hard to date, because I work so much. And so anytime, like, a girl's like, hey, you're free? I'm like, nah, I gotta work. Or I can't be done until this. Like, a lot of girls don't like that. They don't like people that work hard.
0: You're now accusing girls of not liking men that work hard?
5: Yeah.
1: I understand because
5: do, but they
0: that's
5: don't.
0: Insane.
1: The kind of women that Nard like, you know, because Nard likes a certain type of woman—a woman with a big
0: then
1: ass
0: that's
1: and big
0: on
1: boobs.
0: Nard.
1: But no, what I'm saying is, a woman with big boobs and a big ass is going to want a man that can leave for lunch, a man that calls his own schedule.
0: Well, then Nard should have made some other decisions in life.
1: Well, I tried to help him make those decisions, but he doesn't ever listen to me.
0: Yeah. So because of the kind of woman that Nard wants, then he has to be like, that's on Nard then.
5: It has nothing to do with...
1: Yeah, it does, because the woman that you want...
5: It has nothing to do with going to lunch. No, it doesn't.
1: Yes, it does. Yes.
5: When they want to go on a Saturday in the middle of the day?
1: No, I see, again, you're telling me I'm wrong when I tell you things. I tell you stuff all the time, and you're like, nope, it has nothing to do with that.
5: No, not once.
1: Because you're right about everything, and I'm an idiot.
0: He's not right about everything, though, Billy.
1: I'm an idiot.
0: He's not right about this.
5: Yeah, not once a girl asked me to come...
1: He's so frustrating.
5: How am I being frustrating if I'm telling you that a girl's never asked me to go to lunch with her? I've never said, no, I can't go to lunch with you.
0: Yeah, because you only talk to certain kind of women.
5: What do you mean?
1: Thank you, Green Goddess. You know what I was talking about.
0: Everybody in the world does, Billy.
1: Derek.
0: Everybody does.
1: They talk about it online.
0: Yes.
1: That there are women that want men that are big shots, and if they have a big ass and big boobs, they want a big shot that can, they can, Saturday, right? They don't have to worry about going to work.
0: Mm-hmm.
1: During the day, they can leave work anytime because they probably own the business. That's what a woman with a big ass wants. They want that. Yep. They want that kind of man.
0: Yeah.
1: They want a man that's like, hey, let's.
5: No, it's
1: you know what?
5: Girl.
1: I'm not going to work today. We're gonna get on the boat. Let's go to the lake.
0: Mm-hmm.
1: Get
0: you
1: your
0: got
1: get
0: a
1: your,
0: nice girl like Daniel did.
1: Get your hottest swimsuit
5: no
1: so you can show your big ass.
5: And I'm like, nah, you're not even working.
0: That's because that girl was kind of cute and she had big boobs. So yeah, that girl was again. That girl was also out of your league.
5: No,
0: she was, and she had money.
5: I was definitely above her.
0: No, you weren't.
2: No, you were not.
0: And she had money.
5: You guys didn't see her in person.
0: Yeah, well, whatever.
1: Doesn't matter.
2: Saw a great picture.
0: I've seen you in person.
1: Doesn't matter.
2: It's hot. I've seen you in person.
1: You're frustrating. Daniel says, I don't care about social media. Show first. Sign me up. Get me on the show.
2: Oh, my gosh.
1: I love it. I love Daniel. I think Daniel's great.
0: Oh, man. Daniel's making a move.
1: Daniel's not a gnat. Daniel is... He's fantastic.
5: Yeah, he's an idiot.
1: He's fantastic.
5: He's
1: Derek, you got to admit, Daniel's
0: fantastic. I love Daniel.
1: I'm sorry. He's so good.
0: He is so good.
2: I just don't see it.
1: I've been doing this a long time, and I can tell you that he is fantastic. He is honest. He has no filter, which some people, it rubs people the wrong way, but that's because for the same reason that he rubs you the wrong way is the same reason the audience loves him is because he's just honest. Whether it's facts or not, he's just honest about what he thinks.
0: Mm-hmm.
1: He's fantastic. Yeah. Instead, I got this guy on my left over here that's worried about how many followers I got on social media.
0: My image.
5: Yeah.
1: Yeah, exactly, Nard. That's what I'm saying.
5: I didn't say anything about image. I just said I was wondering why people were dropping off.
1: He's saying, Daniel just said,
5: I don't care
1: about social media. Show first. Sign me up. We want Daniel. They're saying in the chat, we want Daniel. You're right. Nard is not a full-time employee. He could have been. I don't know what happened to him. Could have been. He just became so cool. I'm not sure.
0: He ever did become cool.
1: I don't know. He used to be that guy. But Chris, do you like Nard?
2: No, I don't like Nard at all.
1: Okay. Yeah, I mean, Nard's mean to you.
2: Yeah. Yeah, you're right.
1: Daniel,
2: I don't like either of them.
1: Daniel would be nice to you.
2: I liked when we had the trifecta going.
1: Oh, yeah, that's right.
2: It was good times.
1: Good times. Great ratings.
3: Let's see here. I got some audio about this mom was complaining that her kid was embarrassed by her big giant boobs.
6: Real question. If I was your mother and I dressed like this, would I be embarrassing to you to walk with? Because my kid told me today in the car when I picked him up, he spent the night at his friend's house. But he said, Mom, you dress so embarrassing and all my friends make fun of me.
3: Yeah. Yeah, that would be tough. It'd be tough. Tough as a kid.
0: Mm.
3: When with mom with big giant boobs. I don't know if you can see this, Derek. I'm going to show you this woman's big...
0: Oh, I saw it.
3: Oh, you did. All right. Oh, yeah. No, this is the woman with the big giant boobs.
0: Damn.
3: And she wanted to know if you would be embarrassed to walk next to her.
0: No.
3: If you were her kid.
0: If I was her kid, I'd probably... I don't know.
3: You know, because kids don't... Like, if your dad has big giant muscles, kids are kind of proud of that.
0: Yeah,
3: when mom has big giant boobs, kids aren't really that
0: proud
3: of that.
0: I mean, if she... No, they're not. That's just a fact. If a dad is jacked... It's like, yeah, that's my dad.
3: That's
0: look,
3: my dad. My dad
0: my dad's
3: will beat
0: all
3: you
0: jacked.
3: Up.
0: Your mom's got big breasts. They're not like, that's my mom.
3: That's
0: with
3: the
0: giant
3: mom.
0: Knockers.
3: Yeah, which one's your mom? You know, the one with the big giant tatas. Almost said the word.
0: Yeah, they're not into that.
5: I think it depends on if she's been doing it the entire time he's been alive. Now, if it was just like a knee-jerk reaction when he's like 6 or 7, she's like, boom, they're out. Then I could see why he would be like, oh, mom. But if they've been out since he's been born, he's not going to have a problem with it.
3: No, as... I'm a boy, and we don't like our moms sexual.
0: Yeah.
5: But if you're already used to that lifestyle,
3: I would never.
0: Trust me, somebody had a sexual mom, you never get used to that lifestyle.
5: Really?
3: Yeah. Listen to Derek. You had a mom and a moo-moo.
5: Right.
0: Yep.
5: And so, I always thought moms were just ugly.
3: Right.
0: They are.
3: But some moms are still out there, you know, they're for the car wash.
0: Mm-hmm.
3: They're still trying to get theirs.
0: Mm-hmm. And when you have a mom like that, you hide her at every chance you
3: sometimes
0: can.
3: You got a mom that after a long, you know, week of work, she just wants to crack open a beer and get her cheeks cracked.
0: Mm-hmm.
3: You know what I mean? There are those moms.
0: Yep.
3: She's like, I just want to go out and get some strange.
0: I told my mom my graduation was at the wrong time.
3: Oh, so she wouldn't show up.
0: Yeah. I was like, oh, no, they ended up doing it earlier. Sorry about that.
3: Sorry about that. You missed my graduation.
0: I thought it was a night
3: graduation,
0: but it was an afternoon one.
3: Sorry about that, Mom.
0: Yeah, Mom. Oh, dang it. I'm sorry. I thought I called you.
3: Oh.
0: Dang it.
3: Let me go to Sean.
0: Dang it, dang it, dang
3: it. What's up, Sean?
7: Yeah, how's it going? Good morning, y'all. So I just want to say I have a 6-year-old son, and the outfits that my wife wears, they embarrass me, and they embarrass our son.
3: Damn, both you guys are embarrassed by her big, giant boobies.
7: Well, yes. She lost some weight, and, you know, I took her to Dr. J for, you know, a little boob job, and she's just been showing more skin than ever, and now we're having problems we never had before. And she was never like that.
3: Mm. Oh, she was more conservative, and then she got a boob job, and now she wants to show it off. That
0: would be tough.
7: Exactly. Totally conservative, you know, and now she just wears revealing shirts, and it's honestly embarrassing to go out with her. We fight all the time. I just don't see a need for her to have her boobs out when we're going to Texas Roadhouse or, you know, Chick-fil-A, you know?
3: Yeah, I get you there. It's like, why do we need our boobs out when we're going to these places? I get it.
2: What do you think is going to happen?
0: Yeah, you get a boob job, you're going to show them off.
2: You're
0: going to
2: show them off.
3: Well, no, if the boob job was just so that she would feel confident in the bedroom, you know, being with her husband,
0: well,
3: that's
0: not why
3: one
0: they
3: thing.
0: Get boobs.
3: Right, but now she's trying to get confidence from all the
0: no
3: stairs.
0: No woman gets boobs so
3: from
0: they're more
3: the
0: confident
3: stairs.
0: In the bedroom.
3: Well, there are some women that are still conservative with their boobs
0: no,
3: after getting
0: not.
3: Sure there are.
0: And I think I see Nard's point a little bit on that one. Like if she had boobs, you know, if she just had big boobs, then kids probably wouldn't care. But
5: exactly.
0: When they get boob jobs,
5: that's a different story.
0: That's crazy.
3: No, I'm not
7: the type of guy to want to show off my woman, you know? And she'll drop our son off at school and wear these tops that are just so revealing. And, you know, I don't get off on other men looking at her. I don't like that.
5: Well, then you should have never got the surgery.
3: Well, he did it to build her confidence.
0: Yeah,
3: though, man.
0: Nard, imagine being in that position where you're like, are you going to deny your wife? If your wife's like, man, I really want this, And like as a husband, you want to get your wife what she wants.
3: He got the boob job because there was a problem, and now the boob job has just created a whole new problem, maybe an even worse problem.
5: They didn't have that communication about like, hey, when I do get this, and you do get that confidence, you can't wear this.
3: What did he say? When you do?
0: I don't know what he said.
5: You should have had that conversation.
3: Homie's tweaking.
5: Before, like,
0: his thing, too, is always about communication, and he can't
2: He's the worst at it.
0: Yeah, like, he can't even speak.
5: People understand me.
3: I can't have listeners just on a wing and a prayer hoping they understand what you said.
5: They do. They get me.
3: Look, there are some men that are not comfortable with their woman exposing themselves to the world. There just are those men out there. And that, Sean, you're that man. And your wife should have known that because you guys never did that before. But now she's kind of stretching the boundaries, right?
7: To say the least, and her friends and her, they tell me that I'm being insecure. And it's like she doesn't want to listen to me when I tell her that it bothers me. And, you know, I worry about how it'll affect our son. And, you know, it's just, you know,
3: here's what's probably going to happen. You know, you're probably just going to have to take care of your son because she has those big, giant boobs. Now, she's probably going to leave you for another man. But don't worry. She's going to leave the son, too. Because, you know, I mean, she doesn't want that crotch goblin wrecking her fun time that she's about to have. So she's, you know, not only does she have these big healthy hogs now, she's got these friends that are in her ear that are probably saying, you could do better than him. You can do way better than him. Don't let him stop you from having a good time, right? She's probably got these crazy friends that are telling her, don't let your husband stop you from meeting your new husband.
0: Oh, yeah. Absolutely.
2: Oh, yeah.
3: So that's what you're dealing with now. That's what you're dealing with now. Mm-hmm. You thought, oh, I'm going to get her these boobs. We're going to have fun in the bedroom. You're going to have fun with those. It'll give her more confidence. Well, now it's just caused a bunch of problems in your marriage.
7: Mm-hmm. And now we have less sex. We have less sex than ever before. We fight more than we ever did. And, you know,
0: Dr. J always warns about this.
2: Breakaway boobs.
0: Yep.
7: I didn't get them for everybody else. I got them for her and me, you know.
0: I got you.
3: I agree.
0: This guy's pissed.
3: Let's go to Nathan. Yes, Nathan.
8: Hey, two things. First off, Nard, I can understand you just fine.
5: Thank you.
0: Oh, don't encourage him, sir.
2: Yeah.
3: He's almost fired.
0: He's going to think that now people understand him. Don't lie.
8: This guy that just, I guess, probably financed him, so he's going to still pay for him when she leaves him. He's an idiot if he thought that he was going to get his wife big boobs and she wasn't going to show him off. Like, why have them?
3: Look, she could wear shirts where they poke out a little bit, but he's saying that, like, the skin of the boobs, the cleavage and all that stuff, she's showing them off. They can't even go to Chick-fil-A without her having her boobs out. They go to Texas Roadhouse, right? She's buttering her boobs.
2: Yeah.
0: Damn.
8: I mean, you should have expected that.
2: Exactly.
8: I mean, only an idiot wouldn't expect that.
7: I should have expected it? I'm an idiot?
8: Yeah. Yeah.
7: That's ridiculous.
8: Well, you did. Congratulations.
2: He's right.
8: You helped it a lot. And she's showing everybody
3: else
8: how
3: proud
8: she is of them.
3: Like, this guy, Nathan, is like, oh, Sean, you should have known that she was going to show off her tatas to everybody else. That's what happens when you get a boob job. That's not always what happens.
8: What's ridiculous is you getting them thinking she wasn't going to show them off. Like, why pay the money?
3: I don't think that's ridiculous.
8: Not let people see them.
3: I think that's ridiculous. You don't buy a car just to let everybody else drive it.
0: Nope.
2: But you don't leave it in the garage either.
8: But everybody else is looking at it wanting to drive it, ain't they?
3: I don't know.
8: I mean, if I seen them, I'd want to drive them.
3: Right? See, Nathan, he's part of the problem because Nathan's staring at your woman's breasts.
2: Yeah, I'm part of the problem, too.
0: Yeah, I am, too.
2: I'm part of the problem.
3: There's a lot of problems you're dealing with,
2: I'm
3: Sean.
2: I'm picturing what Sean's wife's boobs look like.
0: I look at all cleavage.
8: I do, too.
3: I don't, because the only time I'll look at cleavage, sometimes the cleavage looks like a butt.
0: I'm fine with that, too.
2: Yeah. I love those.
8: Yeah.
0: But do girls really butter their boobs?
8: What size
3: Texas Roadhouse, if you got big boobs, or they'll drop a peanut.
8: They're
3: double
8: D's.
0: Damn.
8: You got double D's.
7: Yeah, that's what she wanted.
8: And you didn't think anybody, oh my goodness. Well, good luck with that.
7: I didn't think she'd turn into a different person. Now she's just a stranger.
2: I think the weight loss turned her into a different person and the boobs just enhanced it.
3: I think the friends turned her into a different person.
2: Yeah.
7: Well,
3: she got new boobs and new friends, and that's a problem.
7: Do the friends have big boobs? You know, some of them do, but I'm not trying to, you know, make that my priority.
8: You looked at the friends.
7: No. I'm a respectful gentleman, okay? I you know?
3: Why is everybody laughing?
0: I don't know.
3: Sean guy.
0: I feel bad for him.
2: I don't.
3: Nathan's literally laughing in his face.
0: Yeah, he is.
3: Sean's like, I'm a respectful man, and he gets laughed at because he doesn't, I don't know, sexualize every woman he looks at.
0: There's a lot of people that are laughing at him.
3: I know, but they're laughing at him because he's like, hey, I don't sexualize every woman that I look at.
0: Yeah.
3: They're like, no, oh, yeah, okay, buddy.
8: Boobs.
0: Some guys are not like that, yeah. Surprising. Right.
3: Thank you.
0: This guy just messaged, he said, my ex-wife got giant boobs put in after the divorce, and my 10-year-old son, who turned 11, eventually came and lived with me. So
3: that's what I said, Derek. Yeah. Eventually, that's what's going
0: to
3: happen.
0: Like, this son went to go live, he was living with mama.
3: Yeah.
0: And mama got these big, huge knockers, and he's like, I want to go live with dad.
3: Yeah.
0: Because these boobs are, that's crazy.
3: What's up, Joe?
0: Hey.
3: Hello? Hi, man.
0: Go ahead,
3: what you got for us?
4: I just want to chime in. My wife has some natural big boobs, and she shows them off all the time.
3: Yeah, but you're cool with that. You probably enjoy that. That probably you probably get a boost of confidence because other men are looking at your woman and gawking over your woman's breasts. So that you probably it probably boosts your self-esteem. It's like having a nice car, a nice watch, or nice clothes, or whatever it is. But Sean isn't built that way.
0: And everybody's making fun of Sean for it.
2: Yeah, Sean's a weenie.
0: See, that's not, I don't think that's right.
2: If my wife got fake boobs, you'd try to keep a shirt on her.
0: All right.
5: What?
4: Yeah, man, try to keep a shirt. Grow up and appreciate what you have.
2: Well, I would be flashing my wife's boobs.
0: Oh, man.
2: I'd be proud of those.
3: I know. Sean is proud of them at home. Covered up.
0: Chris is saying he would be like, yeah, look at my watch.
3: Well,
0: yeah.
3: I know, but that's how Chris is built. Not everybody is Chris.
0: Mm-hmm.
3: Chris also took a day off just to watch porn.
0: He's never going to let that one down.
2: Planning another one, too. Right after the Disney trip.
0: Right after.
2: I got to.
0: You're going to be backed
2: unwind.
0: Up.
3: Sean, anything that we can do for you, buddy? I feel like everybody's kind of being mean to you.
0: Yeah, Sean, I apologize.
7: Yeah,
0: man.
7: I called to get some help and advice, and now I just feel like I need to go jump off a freaking bridge.
2: Nah, don't do that.
3: I wouldn't do that.
2: Don't do
3: Not
2: that.
3: Not unless your wife's big boobs are going to catch you.
4: You just feel better about your wife, man.
3: Yeah, man, just feel better about your life. Here, you know, how about this? How about you just start walking out with a big bulge?
2: There you go.
3: What, Doc? Have Doc add some girth down there, and you just walk out with a big bulge.
0: You can do that?
3: Yeah. You can ball max, too.
0: I'm going to ball max.
3: Yeah, just ball max it and just get big balls.
0: Hell yeah.
3: Fight fire with fire. All right, let me take a break. We'll be back.
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21: 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Traffic.
23: Southbound Loop 410 is closed between Medina Base and Ray Ellison. This is due to a pothole. Maintenance crews are on the scene. They're working to get that repair. There's a 5-minute delay from Valley High Drive. And then on the northbound side of 35 between Loop 410 and Randolph Boulevard, construction has the roadway reduced to one lane. There's a 15-minute delay from Riddiman. That's San Antonio traffic. I'm Junior Caruso.
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3: Yes, Billy Madison show. Good morning. I guess this Sports Illustrated swimsuit model, Jenna Sims, jokes that Travis Kelce is her hall pass.
0: Ha ha ha ha.
3: Yeah. That's always funny.
0: Oh, man, I love when they do that.
3: That's the, that means you just have a healthy relationship.
0: Is it?
3: Yeah, I'm so excited to meet Travis Kelce. She said, I mean, he's my hall pass.
0: Jeez.
3: She said her husband knows that. And now she's planning out her outfit to meet him.
0: Okay.
3: Yeah.
0: I'm sure that, you know,
3: she says
0: Taylor
3: will
0: love that.
3: Yes, that it's very exciting for her because that's her
0: it's
3: whole
0: very
3: pass.
0: Exciting for her. Yeah.
3: This is her and her husband.
0: Yeah.
3: Why?
0: Oh, is that Brooks Koepka?
3: No.
0: Oh, is that the dude? That is Brooks Koepka.
3: Yeah, that's the guy.
0: He's a professional golfer, by the way.
3: Yeah, and
0: worth like, well, he's worth less now because he's had to pay a bunch back to the PGA, but he was one of those guys, he went over to live for like a couple hundred million.
3: I always think it looks crazy, and tell me if I'm wrong, Derek. I'm going to show this to you, but he is completely fully dressed.
0: Yep.
3: Yet his woman has hardly any clothes on.
0: Yeah, no, he's very...
3: Isn't that a crazy look?
0: I mean, it is. It is. You should see... They were on Netflix, though. They did that golf show that's on Netflix, and it is kind of crazy. You know, he's just this dorky kind of golf dude, and his girlfriend's just got her ass out, like, everywhere.
3: Yeah, I mean, he's got a full-length shirt on.
0: Mm-hmm.
3: Looks like about 7-inch shorts, and she's got a tiny skirt with her knockers hanging out.
0: Oh, dude, I think he's 4 or 5-time major champion. Like, he's a badass, bro.
3: So people have what they call their hall pass. Mm-hmm. You know, I mean, if you could have one, who's your hall pass?
1: Sydney Sweeney.
3: That's the one, huh?
1: Oh, yeah. She checks all the boxes.
3: All the boxes, huh? All of them.
1: Each and every.
3: Really?
0: Nice. So,
3: and you've told your wife, hey, if Sydney Sweeney wants some of this Chris, she's going to get it.
1: Yeah, my mom. She just went, yeah, okay.
0: Yeah.
3: Just like we did. Yes.
0: Mm-hmm.
3: Super Dave says Sophie Rain is his. Zoe Saldana is Josh's.
0: Oh, wow.
3: Norm, do you got a hall pass?
2: No, I'm a lot of people's hall passes, though.
1: What?
2: What do you mean, what?
3: The ego on this guy.
0: That's crazy. You think any girl has you as her hall pass?
2: Yeah.
3: Out of celebrities and stuff and, like, actually good-looking people?
2: I'm good-looking.
3: Derek.
0: Yeah?
3: This is kind of nauseating to me.
2: Why?
0: I know it is.
3: Yeah, it's just, I don't know. I don't think it's great. It's like, it's funny that you think that you're a hall pass and stuff like that.
2: Well,
3: like that part's a little humorous.
2: A guy DM'd me and said, hey, I would totally watch you have sex with my wife. I'm like,
0: that's
2: what?
0: Different. That's different.
1: That's not a hall pass.
3: That's not a hall pass.
0: Yeah, that's just a, he said that she that's was a dead. Freaky couple.
3: Yeah.
2: But that's a hall pass.
3: No, that's not a hall pass.
2: What? Why is that not a hall pass?
3: Because then that husband wouldn't be there.
1: Yeah.
2: What?
0: My hall pass is not Wendy's. Stupid ass chat. And no, my daughter doesn't get embarrassed by my moo-moos either.
3: This person says...
0: I saw that earlier, too.
3: We all know what Nard looks like. Yep. So that's not true, Nard, is what people are saying. They've seen Nard. Nard's a handsome guy. You know, he's older, but he's handsome. You know, I mean, feminism wasn't about getting equal rights. It was trying to destroy the nuclear family. I don't know why KB's they're having their own thing. See, that's what you did, Nard.
2: What did I do?
3: Because your comment is so outrageous.
2: It's not outrageous.
3: That they've started their own topic in the chat.
0: Yep.
3: Hey, that's cool and all what Nard's saying, but I really do think that feminism has destroyed the nuclear family.
0: Mm-hmm. Oh.
3: No, hall pass, Nard. You know what that is?
2: I thought that was having sex, right?
3: Nope. It's Anna Kendrick, Rhea Ripley. That is Daniels. He likes those two. That would be his hall pass with this girl.
0: Oh,
1: WWE.
0: That's Daniels got two?
3: Yeah, he's got two. Those would be like my two hall passes.
0: Oh, man, I'm sure maybe that could happen.
3: Chica says, please tell Nard that he's ugly. Yes, all Nard, right, you're
2: thanks.
3: Ugly. Jessica Alba is somebody's hall pass. I always feel like the hall pass is just a gateway.
0: Yeah.
3: Where they're pretty much admitting like that they'll definitely cheat on you.
0: Mm-hmm.
3: This person says Dakota Johnson. Oh.
1: Did the 50 Shades?
3: Yeah. Oh.
1: Yeah, she's all right.
3: Hillary Clinton for fake Jake.
0: Wow.
3: Jennifer Aniston. She's like 56.
1: She's still hot though.
3: Rad Paige Spiranek.
1: Oh, I forgot about her.
3: Yeah.
0: She's kind of washed now, right?
1: What?
0: She's got to be older now. She's got to be like 30.
3: She's in her 30s now, yeah. Yes.
0: Ugh.
1: Ugh.
3: I mean, for a hall pass, you understand Derek's ugh.
0: Yeah.
3: Let's see here.
0: That's crazy that everybody's hall pass is like a celebrity.
1: She's 30.
3: Dragon says he doesn't cheat, but it would be Rhea Ripley.
0: There's a girl on the fourth floor here that just started that I would love.
3: What? What?
0: What?
2: That was.
0: I thought we were talking about hall passes.
3: Yeah. We're not a lady in the hall.
0: Okay.
3: But a hall pass.
0: All right.
3: Derek's actually bringing up, hey, there's a lady in the hall right now.
2: On the fifth floor.
1: Hall
0: fourth.
1: Ass.
0: Fourth. Fourth, buddy.
3: See, you don't even get that right.
0: Nope.
3: I want to like you, Nar, but you just do so many things that make me not like you.
2: I'm sorry.
0: Mm-hmm. You ruin everything.
2: My bad.
3: A little bit. It's like, yeah, I'm
0: now
3: a
0: there's
3: lot.
0: Now there's probably an ugly broad on the fifth floor that thinks I like her.
3: Oh, for sure.
0: Appreciate it, Nark.
2: You're welcome.
0: Stupid.
3: Yeah, I got Derek some Arby's. I heard he liked me.
0: Yep. All right, I would probably like her then.
3: Green Goddess says Jake Gyllenhaal.
0: Jake Gyllenhaal?
1: Really?
3: It's a weird one.
1: Yeah.
0: That's crazy. Didn't you know he likes guys, right?
3: It was just in that movie.
0: I got you. Okay.
3: Yeah.
0: That's not a real life thing for him?
3: I don't know anything about that guy.
0: That's what I thought too, yeah.
3: All right.
0: What a good actor.
3: Yeah, Derek, do you have a hall pass?
0: I just said it, yeah, the girl on the fourth floor.
1: On the fourth floor, yeah.
3: Emily Blunt?
0: Mm-hmm.
3: Yeah, you don't know her name, though.
0: I don't. No, she just started working here. I'm going to, though.
3: All right. So, Green Goddess said in Roadhouse, he's so hot.
0: Mm.
3: That's what she's saying.
0: Mm.
3: So all these women that are like, oh, these are their hall passes, they're saying if they had a chance, they would cheat on their man. Would they actually go through with it?
0: Yes.
1: Yeah, I think
0: probably they would. They would.
3: Man, y'all nasty.
0: Yeah, people are nasty.
3: You don't deserve the ring.
0: Mm-hmm.
3: You got if you're like, oh, this is my hall pass, okay, honey. What he should do is he should secretly then grab the ring.
0: I think the hall pass thing is kind of dead though. Like, I don't think that's like a common thing that people have anymore.
3: Yeah, I think they just cheat now.
0: Oh, okay, no, that's not what I was saying.
3: Oh, okay, yeah, I didn't know what you were saying.
0: Dang, Miranda Bush said Marshawn Lynch.
1: What? Marshawn Lynch.
0: That girl must be huge.
3: Man, that's the beast, right?
0: That's that guy, crazy.
1: Beast mode, yeah.
3: Beast
0: that's,
3: mode guy.
0: That's
3: so
0: crazy.
3: She wants him to go beast mode on her.
0: That's insane.
1: Marshawn Lynch.
0: That is, I feel bad for her, dude.
3: No doubt.
0: That is wild.
3: Margot Robbie and Wolf of Wall Street.
0: Huh.
3: So a lot people have a type, that's for sure.
1: Yeah, Margot Robbie's hot.
0: Is she as hot as Nard?
3: I don't know.
1: Nobody is, apparently.
0: What a loser.
1: I'm people's all pants.
0: What a loser. I'm people's. Yeah, right. This special.
2: It happens.
3: It doesn't.
0: Do my wife.
2: I mean, there's people paralegals in there having
3: what?
2: Sex.
3: Say what?
0: What?
2: Paralegals.
0: What?
3: Say, I gotta go to break. Right. I'm sorry.
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5: 77 and cloudy, heating up in the afternoon with a high of 90.
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0: Good morning. Reach us, the Texas Hammer Hotline, 1-855-FU-BILLY. That is the phone number. If you'd like to say hello to us and get on the air with us. I think this woman was asked, men and women can be friends. I really don't think they can.
1: How old are you?
2: 23.
1: Do you think men and women could be friends?
2: No.
0: Nah, I just don't think so. It's because we have penises. That's why we can't be friends.
3: That's it. If it wasn't for that, we'd be buds.
0: Yeah, I think so. I think that just gets in the way.
3: It does.
0: Of being friends.
3: Yep. It's tough.
0: Just don't think you can. Some people would argue, obviously. A lot of women are like, no, I can have a friend. Yeah, I just think any dude that is, going to be whatever, your buddy, he's just waiting for his shot to crack those cheeks.
2: Because I'm a girl and I have man friends.
1: Well, what are some of the things that happen?
2: I mean, you might not find them attractive, but hey, if you guys are hanging out, drinking, you know, that one night, you guys probably going to end up doing something you're not supposed to.
0: Oh, so women will just bang dudes they don't find attractive?
3: Just I didn't know that.
0: What? That's silly. That's gross of you.
3: God bless them, though.
0: Now, yeah. Actually, you guys are just like men then, because a lot of men say that they bang things they weren't attracted to. Nord, you talk about that all the time.
3: All
0: you've had
3: time.
0: To bang so many things you weren't attracted to.
4: A lot, constantly. Yeah.
0: Yeah. Well, why do you do it?
4: I mean, because you got to have sex.
0: What'd you say? It's just to get your marbles off? Isn't that what he says?
4: Yeah, yeah. Basically.
0: That's what he says.
3: You don't call them rocks. He calls them marbles.
0: He does. I mean, just so I can get my marbles off. That's right.
3: Never heard that before.
0: I know. I'd never heard it either.
3: I don't even think he's using that correctly.
0: He's not. He doesn't use anything correctly.
3: That's what I thought.
0: So, yeah, a lot of women, I guess, will have sex with dudes they're not attracted to.
3: Oh, wow.
0: Do you believe that, Nord?
4: No, I believe that.
0: You think women will have sex with men they're not attracted to?
4: Yes. Yeah, they will.
0: Just because, I don't know, they just want to get their buns buttered.
3: Their buns buttered.
0: That's it, huh? Mm.
4: Yeah, I think so, yeah.
5: On today's show.
0: Huh.
4: Where they don't feel pressured and stuff?
0: I'm sorry, what was
4: what
0: that?
4: Was that? What? Where they don't feel pressured?
0: Did your? I think your bottom lip got in front of you.
4: Probably.
0: Yeah.
3: Probably.
0: It sounded like your mouth went through a yield sign.
3: Probably.
0: All right, can you try that again?
4: Where they don't feel pressured.
0: Oh, yeah, because they're in control. They're like, I'm going to give this ugly dude a shot. All these women in the chat are like, I would never. That's gross. Can't relate.
3: Mm.
0: I don't, this woman is saying that women, yeah, you might not be attracted to him, but the alcohol's right and the time of temperature's right, and then you'll do it.
3: And then you'll do it.

0: Ask one of your guy friends if he would hump you, and if he's like, oh, absolutely not. I look at you like a sister. He's saying, you're like a monster.
1: Yep.
0: I'm not attracted.
2: That would definitely
0: be
2: your sign, though.
3: Like the other way around.
4: Because you guys are easy.
3: But why is that the case?
0: I don't know if dudes are that easy anymore. Men seem to be really putting a lock on that zipper.
2: Yeah. They don't seem to be as easy as they used to be.
0: I kind of like it. I like this, that these men are like, nah, you don't get none of this. They're being a little more selective.
2: It's a little weird, but yeah.
0: No, it's different. Because men used to be real easy. But now these new dudes that are out there, nah, they don't want any, as I've said, blemishes on their record. So they don't want to say that they've ever humped an ugly woman.
2: They will only hump
0: things that are hot. So, yeah, they're putting a lock on their zipper.
2: It's crazy.
0: Used to be dudes would knock down the fridge.
2: Yeah, they would.
0: And then hopefully maybe someday maybe get to the snack. But now they're no. I think that's why you're seeing all these fridges so mad.
2: Are you seeing fridges mad? Or
0: yeah,
2: they
0: you see them going crazy. Just, and all the videos all the time.
2: Wow.
0: I think it's because they're not getting cracked.
1: Yeah.
0: Used to be the fridges would get an ass all the time, right? They would get their fair share of wiener.
2: All the time.
0: But now they're backed up and angry.
1: Oh, I saw so many of them this weekend.
0: You saw a lot of fridges?
1: Yeah.
0: Where were you?
1: At the some concert, Newfound Glory and Yellow Card.
0: And so there were all these fridges guarding the snacks?
1: I saw so many fridges guarding snacks at this show.
2: Mm.
1: Like every way you turned.
2: All right.
0: Now, what do you call, because
2: Chris calls them fridges.
0: I know.
1: Yeah.
0: Apparently, men now will go out with their own version of a fridge.
2: Chris is a deep freezer.
0: Yeah, that's what they call the dude. So the dude will be like, no, the freezer, right, trying to get to the ice cream. So the dudes will have their freezer, right, that'll block off all the women that are trying to get to that ice cream.
1: Yeah.
0: What's up, John the veteran?
5: Good morning, you guys.
0: What's up, buddy?
5: Hey, first of all, for Billy here.
0: Oh, hell yes. That's right. I needed that. A quick pick-me-up.
5: Yes, sir. No, I think a lot of it maybe is like just the mentality of it. I mean, when I was in the service, I had a couple of girls, not all, a couple that were real close friends, never did nothing with them. But what I got out of it is that I got to learn a lot of what women do and don't like just by listening to their conversations and hanging out with them. So the way I see it made me better around women, knowing what to expect or how to treat them. That's what I got out of it.
0: Gosh, did you have a lot of people that thought you were gay?
5: No.
0: No.
1: No.
5: Nope.
0: Well, I'm just saying, if he's hanging out with girls, what do they call them, fruit flies or whatever?
2: That would be what people would, usually think. Yeah,
5: yeah, that's probably what they thought, but like I said, personally, I don't care what people think about me. Either you like me or you don't. I don't really care.
0: That's smart. That's the way to go through life, is not worry about what people are.
5: Sir.
0: Yeah, that's the best way to go through life.
5: You guys keep rocking. Nard, you rock.
0: Yeah, Nard, he's the best, man. He says great stuff.
2: Mm-hmm.
0: He's really good. Really good at his job. Yeah, people are saying there's no such thing as a fridge for the dudes. Yeah, nowadays there are. Because guys will be like, hey, I'm going to drink. Don't let me make any dumb decisions. Mm-hmm. Don't let big girls around me.
2: Don't let big girls around me.
0: That's what they're doing.
2: Wow.
0: Yep. Doesn't Billy only hang around females? Yeah, I did, but I was a small child. Mm-hmm. I didn't have a choice. Daddy wasn't there. Daddy didn't care. Daddy didn't comb my hair. Daddy wasn't there. Peace. So I didn't have a choice. And then you just grow up and you think that's, normal.
2: Mm-hmm.
0: So it's just, it feels odd to be around dudes now.
2: Yeah.
0: I wasn't around them when I was young.
2: Right. Billy, hanging around dudes is like when that 40-year-old virgin was describing sex.
0: Yeah. It's like a bag of sand.
2: Yeah. It's like, oh, this guy does not belong.
0: Nope. Throw the ball. And it's like, shoot the ball, Billy. Shoot the ball. Yeah, that's what I said. How it is.
2: It is, yeah.
0: Yeah, I don't think men and women can be friends.
2: I'm with you.
0: See, no,
2: I just want to hump.
0: If you're a friend to a woman, it's because you're using her, right?
6: What? No.
0: For like haircut.
2: Yeah, she's got something to offer.
0: And,
2: yeah.
0: A good listener and stuff. Yeah,
2: that's never just like his buddy.
0: No. No.
2: Come on, Nard, don't lie.
6: What do you mean?
2: What do you mean? What do I mean?
6: Yeah.
2: I'm calling you out specifically.
6: How?
0: Yeah, we're saying that you're not a genuine friend.
6: How is that?
0: What do you mean?

0: How is that?
1: Because you're like,
0: North.
1: I give them stuff too.
0: No. North.
1: What do you mean?
2: Yeah, hepatitis. But,
0: no. You're only friends with somebody when they're offering you something.
1: And I give them stuff too.
0: No, but I'm saying just in general.
1: I offer them stuff too, so it's like a both ways.
2: No.
1: What do you mean no?
0: I don't think so.
2: I don't believe it.
1: 100%.
2: No.
0: You're not offering them.
2: Doesn't make sense.
1: Yeah.
2: You have nothing to offer.
0: Okay, so what were you giving the lady that cut your hair?
1: Adderall.
0: Okay. What, is that Adderall?
2: But here's why you're a bad friend is because a good friend wouldn't have said that.
1: Why?
0: Yeah, they wouldn't have admitted
2: that. A good friend would have kept her business private. But you're such a bad person that you're like, no, I want to clear my name. I'm only interested about myself.
1: Well,
0: I got to clear my name.
2: Yep.
1: It's giving stuff.
2: I know.
1: And you guys asked what it was, so I told you.
2: Mm-hmm. But that's what a bad friend you are, though.
1: How?
2: What do you mean how?
1: Because I said...
2: It's not that complicated.
0: Oh, he's making it.
2: You didn't have to sell her out, but you did.
0: He wants to make it...
2: you're a bad person.
0: Look, he wants it complicated.
1: There's no... I was saying that she's getting something out of it.
2: Mm-hmm.
0: Gotcha.
2: Yep.
0: And you would get a haircut and a mouth hug.
1: Nope.
0: So this woman... Remember I was talking about how women... Yeah, I know Nard never helped me paint my house. That's fine.
2: Whatever.
0: I'm over it. I'm over it. Like, Nard knows I'll never help him again, right?
2: Yeah. Oh, yeah.
0: Yeah, exactly. You didn't say that convincing, Nard. You better say that convincing, because I'm not.
2: Yeah, he was like, yeah, sure, whatever.
0: Yeah. No, Nard.
2: He'll help me when I need it.
0: Nard, are we friends anymore?
1: I mean, we were texting yesterday.
0: Yeah, that's just because you were crying about your OnlyFans or whatever you had.
1: What? I didn't have OnlyFans.
0: Whatever you're upset about.
2: Yeah, we were actually texting yesterday.
0: I just asked him if he was all right, because yesterday he acted like he was going to kill himself because he lost followers on Instagram.
2: Right.
0: So,
2: yeah.
0: I don't know if it's necessarily texting. It was just more like, hey, are you mentally okay?
1: Mm. No.
0: No, you're not.
2: No. He said no.
1: No. No.
0: This woman didn't know how to react because she got turned down by a dude.
3: I haven't seen my cousin in a while, so we're catching up, whatever. I go to the bathroom, come back out. They're both talking. Okay, cool. They're chopping it up, whatever, whatever. So then I come back, right? And so we start having, you know, all three of us conversation. And now at this point, he knows we're cousins, right? And so I'm thinking, he's kind of cute, right? He didn't want this.
0: Oh, that's the best. When a dude turns a woman down, that's
2: rarely
0: awesome.
2: Happens, but yeah.
0: No, I think that's cool.
2: More power to him.
0: Yeah. That's the only way, because right now, you know, for men to get their lick back, because you guys have been taking a beating lately. So the more you guys that turn women down, I think the better.
2: Sure.
0: Because she didn't know how to respond to that. She's like, wait a second. He doesn't want me?
2: He turned me down?
0: What? Yeah, that's the best. Turning a woman down. Yeah, humbles them. That's what they're saying in the chat. Yeah, humbles. He said humbles a bitch, which is...
2: Humbles a bitch. Okay,
0: you didn't have to add
2: right.
0: that last
2: relax,
0: part.
2: Relax, dude. But... Relax.
0: Yeah.
2: Wow.
0: Yeah, get humbled, idiot.
2: Yeah.
0: Yeah. It happens.
2: Mm-hmm.
0: Derek, do you think it's good for men to turn down women?
2: I mean, it is good, I guess, but I just don't know how they do it.
0: Rad said he turned down a girl last week.
2: I don't think I've ever turned down a girl.
0: She even knew I was taken, so he had to turn a woman down.
2: Huh. That's impressive.
0: I know. Nard, is that such a great feeling when you just turn a woman down?
2: I'm just so nice to women that I couldn't do it.
0: Couldn't do it. You wouldn't want to be mean.
2: Yeah, right? Like, if a woman wanted to have sex with me, like, I would just have to have sex with her.
0: Just be like, I can't make her feel bad.
2: Yeah. You know? And if my wife's upset about it, like, she'll have to,
0: she'll
2: know,
0: get over it.
2: It's like, I'm just so nice to women.
0: Right.
2: Like, what
0: see,
2: am I
0: you're
2: supposed
0: just,
2: to do?
0: You were doing that for women.
2: I am, for sure. I would, I mean.
0: This woman.
2: I mean, I am. I would.
0: This woman only likes, I guess, unattractive dudes.
4: Honestly, I don't know if anyone else feels this way, but why am I, like, only attracted to unattractive people?
0: I don't know. Maybe you're ugly.
5: Maybe.
0: You know, maybe you're just attracted to people that are in your league, but you don't realize that they're in your league.
2: That's a problem.
0: You know, that could be. She's like, why am I only attracted to ugly people? And it's like, well,
5: let's find out.
0: Maybe you're ugly. Right? But don't know that you're ugly.
5: Yeah, she's all right.
0: She's all right.
2: You wouldn't say ugly?
5: No, here, look.
0: All right, let me see. What does she look like?
2: Oh, no, yeah, she's cute.
0: Okay, yeah, yeah. She's giving ugly people a shot, huh?
2: Wow.
5: She's
4: like,
5: cute.
4: I look at attractive she's people, but, like, I wouldn't date them. But then I see someone, like, unattractive,
2: someone
4: and I'm like,
2: she's a dime.
4: You're the new love of my life.
0: Oh, man, so she's giving ugly dudes a shot.
2: Yeah, some would say she's one of the hotter ones out there.
1: Yeah.
0: Some women really enjoy, I guess, liking an ugly man.
2: I don't believe that.
0: You don't believe that?
2: I don't believe that. I think she did some clicks right now is what she did.
0: Really?
2: Yeah, she just did a bit.
1: Unless she comes
2: girls
1: out.
2: Girls like that? You tell me girls like that are dating ugly guys? Yeah, right.
1: Yeah, because she has to prove it. She
2: I no to- longer, I dude, I can't remember the last time I've seen a really, really, really attractive girl with an ugly guy. You don't see it.
0: Yeah, I don't see a lot of women
2: you
0: with
2: you used
0: dudes.
2: To? Before what? Before social media.
0: Yeah, you're right.
2: Ever since social media, man, you know.
0: Well, you could hide your ugly man at home.
2: It didn't matter.
0: I'm just saying, like, you didn't have to really go. Nobody went out to eat that much. You went out to eat maybe once a month.
2: Well, you were, but people weren't taking pictures of tagging you in it.
0: That's true.
2: Like, you never, ever see, like, a super attractive girl with an ugly dude, ever.
0: Well, I think that's when women, if their dude was ugly, they started taking photos of their food.
2: Yeah. And that's where it started.
0: That's where it started.
2: Because they had to get out of those relationships.
0: Yeah, they're like, let me take my man's ugly. Let me take a photo of the food.
2: Yeah, it sucks.
0: That's too bad.
2: It does. I mean, it is too bad because it's like, man, ugly dudes used to have they ain't got no shot anymore. No
0: this
2: shot.
0: This woman used AI photos to get a guy and then he left her.
2: Damn.
0: Give women praise like a good girl. That's apparently women like the good girl thing.
2: Okay.
0: I got the truths about women. Plus, I have women seeing two people at once. That's the norm, apparently. We'll get to that next, too. Hang on. What's up? It's Billy.
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0: Let's see, what do I have? What do we want? Can you use AI photos for dating profiles? This woman was a little upset. She feels a little humiliated because her date left 10 minutes after meeting her.
29: Okay, wait, I'm so pissed off. I just got home from a date. The guy walked out literally 10 minutes into our date. If you're a straight man, I need your opinion on this desperately because I think I'm right. And clearly he thinks that he's right. So we matched on Hinge and I have really good photos of myself on Hinge. A few of them are AI generated. They look exactly like me. While we were out on our coffee slash like walking date, within like the first 15 minutes, he asked me where one of my photos was taken. I'm not a liar. So I said that it was an AI generated photo. And he said, yeah, I don't think we're a match. And he left. That seems so dramatic to me. And also, like, everyone is using AI-generated photos. If they
0: are they really using for the dating profiles and stuff? They're using AI-generated photos?
5: No, I bet.
0: Is that a real thing?
2: I don't know. I'm not on there.
0: That's interesting. I would never think to... I've never been on a dating site.
2: Mm-hmm.
0: So I don't know what photos you use. I know you're supposed to have your dog in your photo if you're a guy. It makes you seem more approachable.
2: I'd really be careful about using, like, all these fake photos, because then this happens to you. You go on a date and somebody leaves in the middle of the date.
0: You're supposed to have a photo of you having a good time, too,
2: bro,
0: if you're a guy.
2: Can you imagine being so ugly in person or so different looking from your profile picture or your pictures that somebody leaves in the middle of a date. I don't know if I'd ever recover from something like that.
0: Gothic Redneck says she's seen guys use AI photos of themselves.
2: Oh, I'm just saying just girls for sure.
0: It's very big on the dating sites that everybody does it. And so this woman always, well, everybody does it. What's the big deal?
2: I mean,
0: of course you're going to look a little different.
2: A lot different, usually, than the AI.
0: My cousin is on dating sites. He said they are using AI photos.
2: Okay, so.
0: This person wants to know, how do you, Rad, why would he says, how do you even AI yourself? Well, you can do, essentially, you can send your photo in and say, AI my photo.
2: Yeah.
0: And it'll just clean up any flaws, and it'll make you look really good.
2: Specifically ask it to do certain things.
0: Yeah, AI is.
2: Like, make me skinnier.
0: Pretty cool.
2: Yeah, make me whatever. But it's just like, damn, to have somebody show up and on a date, and then they're like, hey, you don't look like this.
0: This is my thoughts were like, damn, all right, you already look AI because you got that makeup on. Okay. And now you need, so the makeup's not enough. Now you got to put AI on top of the makeup?
2: Mm.
0: Damn.
2: Are they putting AI on top of the makeup?
0: Yeah. She had a full face that, you know, because women nowadays, I get a lot of heat for this when I say you guys wear performance makeup.
2: Mm-hmm.
0: But that's what it looks like.
2: Okay. That's true.
0: Nothing wrong with it because most dudes love it. They don't care. They don't care that you wear a lot of makeup. Guys don't care.
2: Mm-hmm.
0: For most guys.
2: Oh, no. It's.
0: But to me, I was just like, damn, so you got makeup on plus you're slapping AI, maybe some filters. Uh-huh. And you're like, why do you leave after 10 minutes? I don't know.
2: I mean, it's such a flex for girls. I see the TikToks all the time where they're like, you know, all I need is a pencil and a pad, whatever that song is, and it's them showing like a brush and some makeup, and then they look like a completely different girl.
0: Yeah, they're like a wizard.
2: Yeah. No, it's impressive.
0: Magic trick.
2: And I'm sure guys would probably do that too if they could, I guess.
0: Well, a lot of women say our beard is that because.
2: Yeah, but our beard doesn't come off.
0: Yeah, but.
2: Like when we go to sleep and we wake up, we still have our beard.
1: Yeah,
0: that's true.
2: I'm talking for guys that have beards.
0: That's true, but there's some really famous photos of guys shaving their beards.
2: Yes.
0: And they look hideous without their beard.
2: Because it's just like if you cut your hair a certain way, you can look completely different and hideous if you're attractive already. Like, it just, that's how it is. It's hair, though. It's hair. I know it's our makeup, but it's not the same.
0: I feel like it's a little the same.
2: No. Just because it doesn't, like, you, again, you never have to leave. Hold on, honey. I got to put my beard on. I'm going to be an hour and a half.
0: That's true.
2: It doesn't happen.
0: Yeah, but if you're like, hey, I'm going to put my Italian beard, because that's the beard that every man wants right now.
2: Oh, okay.
0: The Italian beard.
2: Mm-hmm.
0: I wish my facial hair was cool enough to do the Italian beard.
1: Ugh.
0: But it's so, what do you mean?
1: Oh,
0: you could do it.
1: Weird.
0: Nah, it looks Italian cool. Beard. It looks badass. Looks clean. This one woman, she was online. She was saying, I'll only let a guy with the Italian beard munch. She doesn't want a guy with like a crazy beard doing that. I'm like, I understand.
2: Yeah. It has to. Oh, man. You got to wash your beard after that.
0: Yeah. Oh, yeah, you do. You got to pesticide it.
2: Mm-hmm.
1: You saved
2: it. I don't know if you got to pesticide it.
0: Yeah.
2: Isn't that the stuff for like to kill stuff or something?
0: Yeah.
2: Right. Like, hopefully you don't have to use that.
0: Billy looks like a gay Italian. Billy,
2: I can't believe Nard went in the
0: Billy
2: chat
0: looks
2: and
0: like
2: said
0: he's
2: that.
0: A Knicks that. Fan. Well, how do I chat. Look like a Knicks fan?
2: Because you kind of look like Timothy Chalamet.
0: Yeah.
2: Chalamet.
0: Maybe when I was younger.
2: Yeah, definitely.
0: Yeah, when I was skinnier.
2: Mm-hmm.
0: Actually, I don't know if I could be any skinnier.
2: I don't think so.
0: Yeah, I think if I get any skinnier, I'm just, honestly, I'm
2: but
0: just
2: a
0: broomstick.
2: But you at a sporting event would look exactly the same as he does. Like a little awkward.
0: Yeah.
2: You know, a little goofy.
0: This dude says, it's because Knicks fans are gay, Billy, you dummy. Yeah. Love the chat.
2: It's a great chat.
0: No, it is. It's fantastic.
2: Yeah,
0: are you kidding me?
2: Woo.
0: Look, it's summer. I don't know what everybody's schedule is. I don't know if people work in the summer.
2: Yep.
0: I don't know what's going on.
2: I don't
0: know
2: what that's got to do with them being mean to us.
0: Well, what I'm saying is, you know, people get a little crazy.
2: Oh, that's, yeah, the sun gets them a little crazy.
0: Yeah, and so I don't know what people are doing.
2: Yeah, that's true.
0: So I don't know how many listeners we have in the summer. I don't know how many people are in the, I mean, I can kind of see what you guys are doing in the chat there.
2: They're always doing something crazy.
0: I don't know. Summer's always weird. It's a who knows type thing.
2: Right.
0: So.
2: Can't tell.
0: We are here, people are saying. Well, that's nice. I like that. I don't have lashes. Mm. Oh, I think he's just talking about women out there.
2: Oh,
0: lashes
2: okay.
0: make a big difference. I thought he was talking about my lashes.
2: Yeah.
0: I thought he was giving me a compliment. Man, the lashes look pretty nice.
2: All right, buddy. You need to relax.
0: All right. You guys are getting out of control yep. here. Stop it. Just out of control. I can't read all the comments. You guys move too fast. Can you guys be like other shows and just not have anybody in the chat?
2: No. No, don't do that.
0: Let me see. I can't read it. You guys move too fast.
2: Mm.
0: Yeah, humidity's kicking my... What, okay, we're just doing weather now. I'm going to move on then.
2: Hey, man, how's the weather out there?
0: Man, it's got to be partly sunny today or something.
2: We going to get any more rain?
0: That's right. What's that? Participation. So, listen to this.
1: Have you ever talked to two people at the same time?
3: Absolutely.
1: Absolutely.
3: When?
0: Why are you doing that? You're talking to two dudes at the same time? Mm. I don't think there's anything nastier. Except maybe letting a guy go back door first date. But other than that, I'm like, two dudes at the same time. I thought we were all throwing around different things that would be nasty.
2: I mean, that definitely was shocking.
0: Yeah.
1: Right now. Every day. Would you rather date a girl?
0: Every day. Every day she's got it. Always dating two dudes.
2: Uh-huh.
0: Nard. So you're out there in the dating world. Right? You say that all women are dating other dudes.
4: They are.
0: And so how do they pencil you in then? If they got these other dudes, like how do you get penciled in?
4: It's not necessarily penciled in. Like some of them will be blunt with you, be like, yo, like I'm only good for like Sunday evening. Like there's no other days. Even if you do meet that Sunday and you'd be like, hey, I already told you. Like, I'm only available on Sundays. I'm like, oh, damn. I'm like, all right. So can you just tell me if someone can't make it, like, on a Friday or something? Like, I can.
0: You act that desperate. You're like, hey, man, if you get any cancellations.
2: He tries to get in there. He's like, yo, I can work with something.
4: Yeah, like, I'd rather them be honest than just hide it. You know what I mean?
0: Man, that is gnarly.
6: Yeah.
0: Hey, I know Sundays aren't, but if you get a cancellation, like it's a doctor.
4: Yeah, exactly.
2: Hey, if one of them wieners cancels on you.
4: Right.
2: I would love to take you.
0: One of those guys can't get it up. Just hit me up.
2: Yeah. God. To be that desperate.
4: It's not desperate. It's just.
2: Oh, it's not?
4: Like, you'd rather them be honest with you because they're doing it anyways.
0: Yeah, but a normal dude would no longer talk to her.
2: Yeah.
4: People well, like, a normal hey, dude's I'm... going through it anyways, so you might as well know it.
2: I don't think so, man.
4: Yeah, 100%. Like when a girl's like, hey, are you busy today? That means the other guy fell through.
2: Yeah, I don't think guys just talk to girls that have like a bunch of other dudes.
4: They do. They just don't know it.
2: No, I think they would know it.
4: They wouldn't.
0: You'll figure it out.
2: Absolutely.
0: Nah. Okay.
2: You know Nard thinks because he's an idiot, we're all idiots.
0: Yeah. All right. You understand. You're the village idiot.
2: Yes.
4: We're
0: the ones
4: idiots.
0: Running the village, and you're the idiot. I'm going to tell you exactly. So if you're a dude, right, and you start talking to a woman, and she doesn't text you back right away. If, you know, you try to make plans and she's a little vague and but you'll finally get plans.
2: Mm-hmm.
0: If she doesn't initiate any plans with you, good chance she's seeing somebody else.
2: Yeah.
4: But you have to initiate.
2: I mean, Nard's such an idiot that he made a bet with me about a relationship where he lost his car to me.
6: Yep.
2: But you put his car on the line and lost.
4: But you have. But as a guy, you have to make.
0: Nard told me he was going to win in court.
2: Yeah, yeah, absolutely.
0: And then he got out.
2: Nard
0: lost
2: at every turn to every girl.
4: You have to think positive because you got so much negativity out there. You got to think positive.
2: Oh yeah, you're a positive guy.
4: That's me thinking positive. Yes.
0: You're pretty negative.
4: All right, I can be negative towards myself. Then
2: you are. You had to go to therapy yesterday because you were losing followers.
4: Yeah, I wanted to know why.
2: He said, well, if you were so positive, you wouldn't have had to do that.
0: Yeah. He said, I wanted to know why after we told him why.
2: Yeah. Like the therapist could be like, well, here's why.
0: Yeah, but I prefer to spend $100 on a therapist.
2: Yeah.
4: I didn't spend anything.
2: Well, you got to pay a copay.
0: Yeah, usually.
2: I don't think I do. Well, okay, all right. Your therapist's just like, yeah, I don't think I did. Yeah, don't worry about it.
0: No, I'm sticking to that. Yeah, I don't think I paid a co-parent payment. I don't think.
2: They just have my card on file and they run it every time.
0: Yeah, but you guys don't know what you're talking about.
2: Yeah, you guys are idiots.
0: You're hilarious. Here's some truths about women, according to this. Don't worry, tomorrow we'll pick on dudes. Just happened to be, it's your day, ladies.
3: 15 uncomfortable truths most women will never admit out loud.
0: Ooh, I want to hear this. These are the 15 uncomfortable truths that women won't admit. But this is a woman telling us.
3: Desire overrides every rule.
0: Okay, what she's saying is, if she really likes a dude, even if she has a rule, she's like, I don't put out on the first date. Mm-hmm. But if she really likes a dude, desire will, that trumps everything. She'll chuck her rules to the side for a dude she's really into.
2: Yeah.
3: Status is foreplay. Bad boy energy is dominance, not crime.
0: Look. Yeah, I believe that. They like that bad boy energy because they feel like he's dominant. They don't look at him like he's a criminal. They're like, nah, he's a dominant guy.
3: Looks matter, but presence matters more. We want the man who doesn't chase. Comfort kills attraction faster than distance ever will. Hypergamy never sleeps. Timing beats effort. We talk most about the man we wanted. Friends don't create attraction.
0: Oh, they talk most about the man they wanted. Oh. Then, of course, then you guys end up with a man that you didn't want. Just because he was on sale. He's on the sale rack.
3: They expose it. We chase the man slightly above us. Safe equals invisible. Attraction shifts with mood and biology. We rarely lie about who gave us butterflies. She chooses who she sleeps with. You choose who you build with.
0: Yeah. Yeah, sometimes,
6: I've heard that before, yeah.
0: Yeah, I know. Like, oh, you know, women choose who they sleep with. Men choose who they marry.
6: Yeah.
0: Not always, because sometimes women end up getting pregnant. Then you don't get a choice. Then you don't get to choose who you want to marry because you got her pregnant.
2: Mm-hmm.
0: A lot of times if, you know, a woman's like, all right, well, I'm going to choose for us. So and they'll give you one of those, you better marry me babies.
2: Uh-huh.
0: Those weren't too uncomfortable. I feel like I knew all those.
2: Yeah, for sure.
0: Right? Where there's some guy out there that gave him butterflies that you'll never be able to give him.
2: Mm-hmm.
0: Which seems really rude.
2: It does. It does.
0: But guys would argue, well, there's a woman out there that gave me a mouth hug that you can't. So
2: facts.
0: There you go. That's rude for you.
2: Yeah, we all got our rude stuff. Thing is, though, it bothers guys. It doesn't bother girls.
0: That's true.
2: Girls don't care. If you're like, oh, I've gotten a better mouth hug before, they're like, and?
0: Yeah, I don't care.
2: Yep.
0: Yeah, I don't care. So what?
2: Mm-hmm.
0: Well, then you can do it yourself.
2: Yep. It does not bother them the way it bothers us.
7: All right, listen, I'm going to give you all the secrets, okay? You can train me to do just about anything.
0: Oh, I'm all ears. How do you train a woman to do just about anything?
7: With just a little bit of praise, okay?
0: Just a little bit of praise, huh? You can convince her to do anything.
7: It's a long way. All you need to do is drop a little good girl in there and, okay, sure, whatever you...
0: Damn, so that's all it takes, huh? When you're trying to train your woman, you just got to hit her with all the good
2: that's
0: girl.
2: It?
0: Good girl. Mm. Wow, that's interesting. I didn't know it was that easy. I thought you had to have gifts, money, cash, trips, food. That's how you train your woman. Train your woman with trips.
2: Yeah.
0: Snacks. I thought that's how it worked.
2: I just don't. Yeah, I have no idea.
0: Some guy was mad at me yesterday. He's like, "Hey, I just want you to know.
2: Yeah,
0: I got a dog and I walk it on a leash, and I didn't appreciate when you said that it looks silly when a man has his dog on the leash, because you know we got laws around here.
2: Yeah,
0: like laws, I understand. Man. I said that, like the dog should be so well behaved because you're a man that you don't need a leash.
2: Yeah,
0: that just looks way cooler." When your dog is super just all about listening to your commands and it's just by your hip and it doesn't need to be on a leash. It looks a little funny like, hey, you don't have control of your dog, so it's on a leash. I don't know. It was just a silly thing.
2: It was such a silly thing.
0: But yeah, man, people really got mad about that.
2: People got mad about it, yeah.
8: just so you know, I put my dog on a leash.
2: It's the law.
0: You know, not all dogs listen. That was my point.
2: Yeah, that was, yeah.
0: My point is, it looks kind of weird when a dude is walking his dog on a leash.
2: It's just way cooler if you don't need a leash.
0: That's all I was saying.
2: Because your dogs are so
0: well-behaved. Trained. Yeah.
2: We understand that leashes are necessary.
0: Yeah, they are.
2: Because most people don't have these awesome
0: dogs. Well, this one guy's like, oh, I have to have my dog on a leash or it'll eat somebody. I'm like, yeah, because
2: that's exactly what Billy was saying.
0: That's the point.
2: That was what he was saying.
0: Saying it'd be cool that your dog doesn't eat people.
2: Yes.
0: And it's not on a leash.
2: Mm-hmm.
0: That's all I was saying.
2: Yep.
0: This woman argues that men should have to shoot the shot, I guess.
2: Okay.
0: I think that's what this is.
6: No, because I'm at Compound Lifting Club in San Diego right now. And why was
0: this is the woman who says that women should shoot their shot.
6: This man that was so fine that I actually thought about shooting my shot for a second. I actually was so delusional that I thought I was the man. And I was like, let me shoot my shot at this fine ass man, bro.
0: Now, I think that's hot when a woman shoots her shot.
2: Yeah, it is.
0: Right, not in an overly aggressive sexual way, but just she shoots her shot. I think that's cute.
8: It is.
6: Ladies, never shoot your shot.
0: No, ladies, don't listen to her. She's an idiot.
6: Okay.
0: She's a bozo. Yes, yeah. Shoot your shot. If you see something you want, shoot your shot. Don't listen to her. That's part of the problem. If you want something, you're supposed to go for it, right? Mm. Shoot your shot. If you see something, yeah, shoot your shot. There's no bigger compliment that you can give a guy than a woman shooting her shot at a guy. Nothing will boost a guy's ego and make him feel good about himself than having a woman shoot her shot.
2: Hmm.
0: There's a good chance he's gonna like you back. There's a really good chance if you shoot your shot. No, isn't it kind of hot when a woman shoots her shot?
4: Yeah, it's super hot.
0: Yes.
4: Yeah, nothing wrong with that.
0: Right? If you're a guy and you got to shoot your shot...
4: Yeah.
0: I don't know.
4: It's repetitive.
0: Right?
2: Because you're doing it to so many girls?
4: No, I'm just saying, like, when you're out there, it gets repetitive and boring.
2: Yeah, because you're doing it to a lot of girls.
4: No, not necessarily. It's just is this even going to go
8: repetitive
4: anywhere?
8: Repetitive meeting them.
2: Yeah, that's...
0: Ladies, if you want to get the man, shoot your shot.
2: Mm.
0: That's all I'm saying. Men find that to be really, really hot.
8: Yes.
0: All right, I got to take a quick break. We'll get to the news next. Hey, what's up? It's Billy Madison.
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0: 77 and cloudy, heating up in the afternoon with a high of 90.
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0: Okay. Let's see what's in the news. A man fleeing a DUI stop attacked by an alligator after jumping into a swamp in Florida.
2: Oh, God.
0: I know. What a dope. If you're in Florida, all the water, they got alligators.
2: Yeah.
5: Yep.
0: And they're hung. They're always hungry.
2: Even if they're not hungry, they're just, they'll save you for later.
0: They'll store you like a squirrel does nuts.
2: Yeah.
0: It's so funny because I guess squirrels forget where, like, I don't know, yes. 90% of their nuts are.
2: They
0: something.
2: Do.
0: I think it's even more than that.
2: I think it is. They just find other squirrels' nuts that other squirrels have forgot about.
0: Just shows you just how dumb squirrels are.
2: I mean, how could they not be?
0: Well, they're, and a so lot tiny. Of times, so they forget where their nuts are because then it plants something. Right? They're little planters, essentially.
2: Mm-hmm. It's so funny, though, that they're like, wait, where did I? Because they've been just working all day on saving these nuts, right? And then they don't even remember where they are.
0: It's always funny when a squirrel, it's a boy squirrel, and he's got nuts.
2: Yep.
0: And they're standing up.
2: You definitely can tell the squirrels are dumb, though, because, I mean, I don't know how many times, like, a squirrel just runs directly into a car. You know what I mean? Like, it's not like it's all crossing the road and it gets ran over. It waits till the car's, like, right in front of them, and then it runs into the wheel.
1: Yeah. I would say birds are definitely a second one. They are lazy as hell. They just want to run when they got wings.
0: What do you mean?
1: Like, birds are a second close to that. They just want to run and just not fly. And they get ran over like crazy.
0: I don't see a lot of birds
2: get run over. I never see birds get ran over.
1: Yeah.
2: I always think they're about to get ran over and then they fly away.
1: No, they don't fly. They just want to use their legs. I'm like,
2: what?
1: Yeah, that's what I
0: said. So you kill a lot of birds?
1: No, I don't, but I've seen them.
2: I never see birds get ran over, just for the record.
1: Really?
0: I don't either.
2: I always think they're about to, and then they fly.
5: Yeah.
2: Because birds are just like, they're like, I got this. I still got time. I still got time.
0: Eradicator says, male squirrel with nuts. That's weird, according to Billy. It is weird when you see animals' balls. I do think that that's weird.
2: Mm. I don't know if I've ever seen that.
0: You've never seen a squirrel's balls?
2: I don't think I have.
0: Nah.
2: I didn't know they hang like that.
0: I think so.
5: Yeah, I think they do.
2: Damn.
0: Yeah. You look it up, Derek.
2: I'll take your word for it.
0: No, you should look that up. Elderly woman got frauded by Liam Neeson.
2: Mm.
0: So she thought she was talking to Liam Neeson from the movie Taken.
2: Oh, okay. It's been a while since we had one of these.
0: Turns out this elderly woman was not talking to Liam Neeson, but she sure as hell was sending him money.
2: Oh, damn it. She wasn't talking to him? Oh.
0: An elderly Florida woman who has been sending all of her money to someone claiming to be Liam Neeson has been arrested for striking a family member who seized her phone in an attempt to keep her from sending, right? They're trying to get these text messages and find the fraudster, right?
2: Uh-huh.
0: Well, the woman was so upset that she did not want her phone to be taken. So she hit the family member that was just trying to help her.
2: Well, I mean, yeah, she thinks her family member is C-blocking.
0: Yeah.
2: Given that Liam Neeson wiener.
0: Julio said, he told the cops that Judith had been sending all of her money to someone claiming to being Liam Neeson. He added that this person, he tried to take her phone, right?
2: Mm-hmm.
0: And she started hitting him on the head and arm with the phone.
2: It's all right.
0: Sometimes you just can't help people.
2: No, and it's nice that he still helped her instead of just being like, all right, do what you want.
0: This California woman cleaning a garage, opens a freezer, finds 20 sticks of live dynamite.
2: Mm. Wow.
0: You got to wonder why that was in there.
2: I don't know, but you can't even, I thought you could just get dynamite, and apparently you can't. So,
0: a Los Angeles homeowner got quite a surprise while cleaning out her garage this week when she opened an old freezer and found all this live dynamite inside. She has no idea how the dynamite got there.
2: All right. Somebody just using her freezer to store it?
0: The freezer had been in the garage for years and was purchased when she and her late husband first moved in the home. Investigators believe the explosive may have been, you know, maybe belonged to him or not, but they still don't know.
2: Mm-hmm.
0: But it's live dynamite. And I guess dynamite doesn't expire.
2: Yeah, that's good to know.
0: Fake it till you make it. Gen Z New Yorkers are going on practice dates with people they don't like.
2: All right.
0: Just to sharpen up their skills.
2: I mean, dating really is cooked.
0: Nard says he was just trying. When he would get with ugly women, he was just sharpening up his skills.
1: Yeah.
0: For when he could, so he'd be good at banging when he got with a hot woman.
2: I mean, that does make sense.
0: It says here, it does expire, it leaks, and becomes unstable. No, I believe you, Eradicator, but I'm just saying, if it was there for a bazillion years, obviously it was still live. Maybe because it was in the freezer, it didn't leak.
2: That would make sense.
0: I have no idea. I don't claim to be a dynamite expert.
2: Not at all.
0: I've always wanted to have a stick of dynamite, and you just throw it, though.
2: Yeah.
0: Right? To be in that situation where you got to run towards it and then throw it at the bad guy, and then he blows up.
2: All right. Yeah, that would be
0: like
2: awesome.
0: The bad guy throws the dynamite at you and you're like, no.
2: No.
0: Right? And then it's going, and then you run over there and grab it and just throw it in the nick of time and then it blows them up.
2: Yeah.
0: That would be pretty
2: dream
0: fun.
2: Scenario.
0: A woman lures men into danger. Don't you all?
2: Mm. Don't you all?
0: Bad temper.
2: Not just this woman, all. Don't you all?
0: Bad-tempered woman 44 with a taste for older men is charming them on dating apps and then luring them down a very dangerous path, according to the FBI.
2: Mm.
0: Yeah, right, so well, that's what she's doing.
2: Yeah, be careful out there.
0: Prosecutors claim that she had been driving around in another man's car, stole money from a bank, $50,000 from a bank. She's just a bad news.
2: Mm-hmm.
0: But, man, dudes, that's why you got to have a wife when you get older. Otherwise, you're going to be that guy that ends up talking to this woman,
2: yeah,
0: and you get swindled. So you'd be like, if we're trying to figure out why do men get married, I think I know. It's so you don't get swindled later.
2: Because that's what will happen because you become so, like, horny and
0: like
2: stuff.
0: Like Nard.
2: Yeah. And then you just get, yeah, you're probably right. That's probably why we subconsciously get married. So we're like, oh, so we don't get scammed later.
0: Experts
2: that makes sense.
0: Are saying that escorts are charging as much as $6,000 per hour thanks to the Silicon Valley's AI boom.
2: Okay.
0: So AI is so big there that all these people have a bunch of money. And
2: yeah,
0: now escorts are getting like $6,000 an hour and charging up to $23,000 a day.
2: I mean,
0: you got to be super hot, though.
2: Yeah, to get with people that are that, have that much money, for
0: well,
2: sure.
0: Yeah, to get yeah. to demand the $23,000 for the whole day, you're going to have to be mega hot.
2: Mm-hmm. But get it while you can.
0: And this teen injured after falling from ride at a butt carnival.
2: Mm.
0: That's
2: at a
0: the
2: butt
0: town.
2: Carnival.
0: Yeah,
2: carnival.
0: The butt, B-U-T-T-E, whatever that town is. Is it Butte?
2: Maybe it's,
0: Butte?
2: I don't know.
0: Is it Butte or butt?
2: Oh, it's Butte. I don't know if the okay. E is silent or not.
0: Oh, it says teen injured after falling from a ride at a butt carnival.
5: At a butt carnival.
2: It's got to be Butte.
0: It's B-U-T-T-E. Yeah, it could be Butte. Butte.
2: It's got to yeah. be Butte.
5: Butt
2: I live in butt. I went to a butt carnival.
5: Let's
2: I would never go to a butt
5: let's
2: carnival.
5: Go to the butt carnival.
2: No, thank you. A butt fair.
0: Yeah.
2: A butt park.
0: You're going to get on this butt ride.
2: No, thank you.
0: Derek, you're not going to ride the butt cups?
2: No, I'm not. I'm not going to go to the butt carnival.
0: Okay. Well, that's it for us, and we'll see you tomorrow.
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1: Before OnlyFans or anything, look up Melissa Midwest. 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
2: I think blonde, nice tan.
1: Nar, pull up the photo, dummy.
2: She doesn't even have a picture posted.
1: What do you mean?
2: It's got a question mark where the picture should be.
3: Bro, you're a dumbass.
2: That's her
3: IMDb. You're the worst private investigator I've ever seen in my
2: life. That's her IMDb. What? That's her IMDb. What? Whatever you say. IMDb.
1: You just beep, beep, beep, beep.
2: IMDb. Is it IMB? Or no, IMDb. Is that DD? What? Is that 2D? No.
3: He just did Morse code.
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1: 77 and cloudy, heating up in the afternoon with a high of 90.
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10: 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Game three was. New York said, hey, we're going to the Mecca. We got this down. San Antonio came in and said, no. We're going to walk out of the most famous arena with a win. That's exactly what happened, and hopefully we can do it again game four. Our team from the 210 proved it could be done, and with that game three win comes some hope, and with some hope comes another victory in game four. Let's hope so. 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
11: 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According to federal reports, truck safety inspections, the enforcement that keeps dangerous rigs off the road, dropped 60% last year. 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

99.5 Kiss Rock San Antonio. There's a list going around the internet of things that used to be affordable and now are considered a luxury. Things like red meat, movie tickets, concert tickets, owning a home. All things that used to be everyday and now are a luxury, which is also the way I feel about sex. Been so long since I've had it, it's a luxury to me now. You never know what you got until it's gone.

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1: Partly cloudy in the afternoon with a high of 90.
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99.5 Kiss Rock San Antonio. A list has just been released of very famous adult men that have dated teenagers. So time to lock in and know which of your favorite famous guys are pervs. Steven Tyler dated a 16-year-old when he was 26. Ew. Ugh, this one's going to hurt. Anthony Kiedis. He was with a 14-year-old teenager when he was in his mid-20s. But the wildest one, Jerry Seinfeld, was 39 years old, dating a 17-year-old high schooler. He would finish filming Seinfeld and go pick her up from school. Okay, these guys should also be on another list. And it's a registered list that keeps you away from schools and playgrounds, you creeps.

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10: 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According to federal reports, truck safety inspections, the enforcement that keeps dangerous rigs off the road, dropped 60% last year. 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TxDOT reported over 30,000 big rig wrecks last year alone. 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
4: Partly cloudy in the afternoon with a high of 90.
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I want you to do me a favor. Open up the Kiss Rocks app. I put three songs in there because I want to know which one you want to hear. Vote now, and the winner plays right after Porno for Pyros.

Offspring in the 90s, Nooner, frontman for Offspring, Dexter Holland, has some new music out. He did a collaboration with the German band Electric Callboy. We got the song and the video if you want to check it out, kissrocks.com.

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1: 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This woman claims she's only a headache some of the time. As a man, what should you pay for? 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

99.5 Kiss Rock San Antonio. In the news today, the country of Estonia had to ask its citizens to stop biting cops. We all know the biggest difference between Estonia and my bedroom. I allow biting. Big green flag for me. Maybe a little light choking, a little name calling. Sorry, probably sharing too much with you, but y'all are my friends. And if I can't talk about this with my friends, who can I talk about it with?

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4: Partly cloudy in the afternoon with a high of 90.
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15: 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Listen up. 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

95.5 Kiss Rock San Antonio. The excitement around here is high today after that Spurs win last night, beating the Knicks in game 3. We got game 4 tomorrow night, 7:30. 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
6: Wow, what a game Game 3 was. New York said, hey, we're going to the Mecca. We got this down. San Antonio came in and said, nah, we're going to walk out of the most famous arena with a win. 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Our team from the 210 proved it could be done. And with that Game 3 win comes some hope. And with some hope comes another victory in Game 4. 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

99.5 Kiss Rock San Antonio. Actor Hugh Jackman announced this week his next big role is Long John Silver in the Treasure Island movie. Y'all, am I an idiot for not knowing Long John Silver was not just a fried fish fast food place? You gonna tell me next that the Gordon's Fisherman is an actual fisherman? Get the hell out of here.

Beastie Boys on 99.5 Kiss Rock San Antonio. We are getting new music from one of the Beastie Boys. Mike D announced he does have a debut solo album coming out later this year. If you want all the details, we got them for you at kissrocks.com.

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3: Partly cloudy in the afternoon with a high of 90.
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wife, Kiss Rock San Antonio actor Will Forte, in an interview said his wife threatened to divorce him because she got a new haircut. And when he saw it for the first time, he said, "Is that a wig?" Which I can understand, because a lot of my relationships have ended because the first time I saw him naked, I would look at him and say, "Is that it?"

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1: Partly cloudy in the afternoon with a high of 90.
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you do what they told ya. 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Now you do what they told ya. Now you do what they told ya.

99.5 Kiss Rock San Antonio. Hey, it's Brandy getting out of here for the day. Chris is up next. Stick around. He's got kitty tickets in his 420 ticket window. And after 5 o'clock, he's sending you out to SeaWorld Electric Ocean. I'll talk to you tomorrow. Go Spurs!

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99.5 Kiss Rock, San Antonio. Chris, the fun is just stepping in, back for the afternoon show. A great afternoon after a Spurs victory and keep playoff hopes alive and shut Knicks fans up, which is probably the best part. Anyway, Spurs win. You can win this afternoon as well. Tickets to see Kitty at the Aztec Theater, June 15th. I'll have those with the Kiss ticket window at 4:20. Is that when we do that? I brain farted for a second there. SeaWorld, they got their Electric Ocean going on now through August 22nd, select nights. I got a 4-pack of tickets coming up at 5 o'clock right after your Billy break. Right now, you got Slipknot, Duality, Kiss Rocks.

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3: Mostly clear going into the overnight hours, dropping down to a low of 80.
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99.5 KISS Rock, San Antonio. I'm Chris Fuentes. Have you heard about the gas station screw method? This is a scam that apparently they put, and the scammers put a drywall screw in the little cradle where the pump goes, and it doesn't count your transaction to end. So the next person, or the scammer in this case, pulls up behind you and fills up their tank on your credit card. Apparently the scam is a big old hoax. The scam is a scam. It was snoped, and you don't have to worry about it. There's no evidence that it ever happened. However, it went viral on the talk. There's plenty of other scams out there that are legit, so don't worry about this one. Godsmack, KISS Rocks.

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1: 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This woman claims she's only a headache some of the time. 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
2: Mostly clear going into the overnight hours, dropping down to a low of 80.
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I'm Chris Afuentes. 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
4: Mostly clear going into the overnight hours, dropping down to a low of 80.
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26: And welcome back. Let's begin again on the southwest side for an accident. Loop 410 southbound. It's over on the connector ramp to southbound I-35. Costing us a few there. Also, roadwork down to one lane, I-37 southbound at Highway 97. That's San Antonio traffic. I'm Gary Mack.
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99.5 KISS Rock San Antonio. I'm Chris Fuentes. Are you feeling how I'm feeling? We're tonight because there's no Spurs game. It's like a little bit of relief. We can kind of just rest a bit because these playoffs are stressful. Of course, that's what we're going to yell when the Spurs win 4 games out of 6 to be the next NBA champs.

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2: Mostly clear. Going into the overnight hours, dropping down to a low of 80.
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21: Welcome back. Great to see you again. Highway 90, we're losing some time. Brakes westbound between, say, Loop 410 and Hunt Lane around 2 to 3 minutes. Not terrible. I-10 upper level westbound road work. Just the left lane is passable westbound starting at North Frio. That's San Antonio traffic. I'm Gary Mack.
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2: So people have what they call their hall pass. Mm-hmm. You know, if you could, Chris, if you could have one, who's your hall pass?
3: Sydney Sweeney.
2: That's the one, huh?
3: Oh, yeah, she checks all the boxes.
2: All the boxes, huh? All of them.
3: Each and every.
2: Really?
4: Nice. So,
2: and you've told your wife, hey, if Sydney Sweeney wants some of this Chris, she's going to get it.
3: Yeah, Mama. She just went, yeah, okay.
4: Yeah.
2: Yeah, just response. Like we did. Yes.
4: Mm-hmm.
2: Mm-hmm. Super Dave says Sophie Rain is his. Zoe Saldana is Josh's.
4: Oh, wow.
2: Nora, do you got a hall pass?
5: No, I'm a lot of people's hall passes, though.
3: What?
5: What do you mean, what?
2: The ego on this guy.
4: It's crazy. You think any girl has you as her hall pass?
5: Yeah.
2: Out of celebrities and stuff and, like,
5: actually
2: good-looking people.
5: I'm good-looking.
2: Derek.
4: Yeah?
2: This is kind of nauseating to me.
5: Why?
4: I know it is.
2: Yeah, it's just, I don't know. I don't think it's great.
4: Mm.
2: It's like, it's funny that you think that you're a hall pass and stuff like that.
5: Well,
2: like, that part's a little... A
5: guy DM'd me and said, hey, I would totally watch you have sex with my wife. I'm like,
4: that's
5: what?
4: Different. That's different.
3: That's not a hall pass.
2: That's not a hall pass.
4: Yeah, that's just a...
5: He said that she was
4: That's
5: dead.
4: A freaky couple.
2: Yeah.
5: But that's a hall pass.
2: No, that's not a hall pass.
5: What? Why is that not a hall pass?
2: Because then that husband wouldn't be there.
3: Yeah.
5: What? The
4: My hall pass is not Wendy's. Stupid ass chat. And no, my daughter doesn't get embarrassed by my moo-moos either.
2: This person says...
4: I saw that earlier, too.
2: We all know what Nard looks like.
5: Yep.
2: So that's not true, Nard, is what people are saying. They've seen Nard. Nard's a handsome guy. You know, he's older, but he's handsome. You know, I mean, feminism wasn't about getting equal rights. It was trying to destroy the nuclear family. I don't know why KB's... they're having their own thing. See, that's what you did, Nard.
5: What did I do?
2: Because your comment is so outrageous.
5: It's not outrageous.
2: That they've started their own topic in the chat.
4: Yep.
2: Hey, that's cool and all what Nard's saying, but I really do think that feminism has destroyed the nuclear family.
4: Mm-hmm. Ugh.
2: No, hall pass, Nard. You know what that is?
5: I thought that was having sex, right?
2: Nope. It's Anna Kendrick, Rhea Ripley. That is Daniels. He likes... Those two. That would be his hall pass with this girl.
4: Of course,
3: that's WWE. What
4: Daniel's got two.
2: Yeah, he's got two. Those would be like my two hall passes.
4: Oh, man. I'm sure that maybe that could happen.
2: Chica says, please tell Nard that he's ugly. Yes,
5: all
2: Nard,
5: right,
2: you're
5: thanks.
2: Ugly. Jessica Alba is somebody's hall pass. I always feel like the hall pass is just a gateway.
4: Yeah.
2: Where it's, they're pretty much admitting like that they'll definitely cheat on you.
4: Mm-hmm.
2: This person says Dakota Johnson. Oh,
3: did the 50 Shades?
2: Yeah. Oh,
3: yeah. She's all right.
2: Hillary Clinton for fake Jake.
4: Wow.
2: Jennifer Aniston. She's like 56.
3: She's still hot though.
2: Paige Spiranek.
3: Oh, I forgot about her.
2: Yeah.
4: She's kind of washed now, right?
3: What?
4: She's got to be older now. She's got to be like 30.
2: She's in her 30s now.
4: Yeah.
2: Yes.
4: Ugh.
3: Ugh.
2: I mean, for a hall pass, you understand, Derek's, ugh.
4: Yeah.
2: Let's see here.
4: That's crazy that everybody's hall pass is like a celebrity.
3: She's 30.
2: Dragon says he doesn't cheat, but it would be Rhea Ripley.
4: There's a girl on the fourth floor here that just started that I would love.
2: What?
3: What?
4: What?
5: That was...
4: I thought we were talking about hall passes.
2: Yeah. We're not a lady in the hall.
4: Okay.
2: But a hall pass.
4: All right.
2: Derek's actually bringing up, hey, there's a lady in the hall right now.
5: On the fifth floor.
4: Fourth, buddy.
2: See, you don't even get that right.
4: Nope.
2: I want to like you, Nard, but you just do so many things that make me not like you.
5: I'm sorry.
4: Mm-hmm. You ruin everything.
5: My bad.
2: A little bit. It's like, yeah, I'm
4: now
2: a
4: there's
2: lot.
4: Now there's probably an ugly bra on the fifth floor that thinks I like her.
2: Oh, for sure.
4: Appreciate it, Nard.
5: You're welcome.
4: Stupid.
2: Here, I got Derek some Arby's. I heard he liked me.
4: Yep. All right, I would probably like her then.
2: Green Goddess says Jake Gyllenhaal.
4: Jake Gyllenhaal?
3: Really?
2: It's a weird one.
3: Yeah.
4: That's crazy. Didn't you know he likes guys, right?
2: It was just in that movie.
4: I got you. Okay.
2: Yeah.
4: Anyway, that's not a real life thing for him?
2: I don't know anything about that guy.
4: That's what I thought too, yeah.
2: All right.
4: What a good actor.
2: Yeah, Derek, do you have a hall pass?
4: I just said it, yeah, the girl on the fourth floor.
3: On the fourth floor, yeah.
2: Emily Blunt.
4: Mm-hmm.
2: Yeah, you don't know her name, though.
4: I don't. No, she just started working here. I'm going to, though.
2: All right. So, Green Goddess said in Roadhouse, he's so hot. Mm. That's what she's saying.
4: Mm.
2: So all these women that are like, oh, these are their hall passes, they're saying if they had a chance, they would cheat on their man. Would they actually go through with it?
4: Yes.
3: Yeah, I think
4: probably they would.
2: Man, y'all nasty.
4: Yeah, people are nasty.
2: You don't deserve the ring.
4: Mm-hmm.
2: You got the. If you're like, oh, this is my hall pass, okay, honey. What he should do is he should secretly then grab the ring.
4: I think the hall pass thing is kind of dead, though. Like, I don't think that's like a common thing that people have anymore.
2: Yeah, I think they just cheat now.
4: Oh, okay, no, that's not what I was saying.
2: Oh, okay, yeah, I didn't know what you were saying.
4: Dang, Miranda Bush said Marshawn Lynch.
3: What?
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3: Mostly clear going into the overnight hours, dropping down to a low of 80.
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22: A couple of accidents to be aware of. First, southeast of downtown, I-10 westbound at Roland. That's stop and go from MLK. Also, I-10 eastbound on the northwest side at Wurzbach. Here we're slow from Huebner, adding on 3 to 4 more. That's San Antonio traffic. I'm Gary Mack.
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Couple shots this afternoon with Breaking Benjamin. That is coming up. I'll take the Diary of Jane. You vote on your favorite with the free Kiss Rocks app. I Will Not Bow, So Cold or Breath. We'll do it after Chili Peppers. Kiss Rocks.

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1: Mostly clear, going into the overnight hours, dropping down to a low of 80.
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21: I-10 eastbound, that's an accident on the northwest side at Wurzbach, costing us a few, we're talking 2 to 3 minutes from Huebner. Also, let's clear the other fender bender southeast of the downtown area. I-10 westbound at Roland. That's San Antonio traffic. I'm Gary Mack.
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2: Mostly clear. Going into the overnight hours, dropping down to a

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16: One down, a couple more to go. Yeah, I-10 eastbound at Wurzbach. That wreck is out of here. Delays got him down to just a couple of minutes. Loop 410 westbound, a wreck at Somerset out on 5. Double that 10, I-35 northbound at FM 1518. That's San Antonio traffic. I'm Gary Mack.
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I'm Chris Funes. Tomorrow morning on the Billy Madison Show, this woman's boyfriend and her mom, we're exchanging nudes. All right. Also, this woman claims she's only a headache some of the time. I don't know if the glass is half empty or half full there. And as a man, what should you pay for that? Your opinions, your thoughts, your comments. 1-855-FU-BILLY tomorrow morning on the Billy Madison Show. 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
2: Mostly clear. Going into the overnight hours, dropping down to a low of 80.
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0: The 10th was just a big ear hole.

Five Kiss Rock San Antonio. I'm Chris Fuentes. I am out. Thanks a lot for letting me hang out with you this afternoon. We'll do it again tomorrow. Melanie Cruz up next. Plenty of rock for your evening. Incubus. I wish you were here at Kiss Rocks.